Hope's giving. 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
1: He's like, guys, you want to pick some corn? 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My mind was blown.
2: Okay.
1: So every ear of corn mm-hmm. has an even number of rows on it. Every single corn.
2: There's never an odd number. 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
1: of
2: rows?
1: I was like, guys, can we just appreciate God and how cool his creation is?
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Jamie in for Fran. It's Hopesgiving. Hope leads the way all this week. She'll be back with you next week. Torn Walls coming up also. 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Please know that you are needed. The time is now. Hopesgiving. 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

0: Great to be with you tonight. Leanna Crawford's Thank God coming up. New song. Got to thank God. Got to be grateful. Gratitude. Man, I am embarrassed to admit this, but gratitude has been lacking in our family recently. I don't know if it's just a long stretch of exhaustion coming off of a pregnancy and a newborn, or, you know, just getting back into the school year and the hustle and bustle, but there's just like basic gratitude, you know, and we're working on it. You know, we have identified it and we're trying to correct course there, but so important, especially with our Father who provides everything that we need to be grateful, you know, and to constantly turn to Him with our love and our gratitude.
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1: 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We have been listening to Spirit FM ever since we moved down here to Florida. Right in the beginning, we actually had a really pretty severe accident, and Spirit FM actually has been a part of our life almost the whole time. We used it as a way to keep us inspired and also keep our faith throughout the hard times. My son wound up going to Jesuit here in Tampa, and every day I drove him down to school and listened to Spirit FM every day on the radio. 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We now have our two granddaughters, and we just recently did a day sponsorship for each of them on their birthdays, and just the smile and the joy on all their faces, including my son and their mother, just the joy seeing them and knowing that Spirit FM is such a big part of all of our lives, and it has really truly been a blessing throughout all our time here in Florida, and continues to be a blessing to all of us every day.

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Wednesday. Thanks for your support for Hopesgiving. Today also the feast, I believe, of the Exaltation of the Holy Cross, which in short is, historically we remember it because I think back like in the day, was it Helena, St. Helena, who identified sites of Christ's life and discovered the cross back in like 300 or something like that. But for us, it means being witness to the love, God's love and salvation and victory over evil via the cross. Not as a torture, a weapon of torture, a symbol of torture, but in fact, as a sign of faith and hope. We embrace our cross as a sign of faith and hope.

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1: Gary's a retired farmer, so he knows a lot about corn.
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1: He's like, guys, you want to pick some corn? We got the coolest fact. My mind was blown.
2: Okay.
1: So every ear of corn has an even number of rows on it. Every single corn.
2: There's never an odd number. A corn with an odd number of rows?
1: I was like, guys, can we just appreciate God and how cool his creation is?
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What if I told you? I'm helping you live with Spirit. 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

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My name is Jamie. Thank you for supporting us during Hopesgiving. Hope Leads the Way. Day one has been wrapped up. We kick it off tomorrow with Davis and Maria. Grateful for your support. We hope that you will join us. I know that we all talk about the price of eggs and the price of gas and this, that, and the other these days. It's a real thing, believe me. But I bet if you dig deep and you just take a minute this week and just look, I bet you can find an extra 10 bucks, an extra 20 bucks. You know, a one-time gift goes a long way here. Maybe it could be a monthly gift, a recurring gift. Listen, just all we're asking is that you at least take a minute of prayer and look at your financial situation and see if there's any way that you can join us. Because, you know, many hands make light work. That is the truth. You know, throughout this week, it's not like one or two or three or a dozen big gifts. It's just people stepping out in faith saying, you know, as the scripture says, the widow's mite. That's what it's all about. So take a look, join us, and thank you for listening and supporting Spirit.

All right, let's take a minute for prayer. Thank you for joining us. In the name of the Father, and of the Son, and of the Holy Spirit, O Jesus, through the Immaculate Heart of Mary, we come before you at the end of this day, thankful for all of the blessings. We examine our conscience and just ask for forgiveness and mercy for what we have done to offend you and the things that we have failed to do that you ask us to do. Lord, have mercy. Christ, have mercy. Lord, have mercy. We offer all of the prayer requests of those who are with us at this moment. And all that were called and emailed into Spirit FM this week. Our Father, who art in heaven, hallowed be thy name. Thy kingdom come, thy will be done on earth as it is in heaven. Give us this day our daily bread, and forgive us our trespasses, as we forgive those who trespass against us. And lead us not into temptation, but deliver us from evil. Hail Mary, full of grace, the Lord is with thee. Blessed art thou among women, and blessed is the fruit of thy womb, Jesus. Holy Mary, Mother of God, pray for our sinners now and at the hour of our death. And glory be to the Father, and to the Son, and to the Holy Spirit, as it was in the beginning, is now, and ever shall be, world without end. Amen.

0: 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In the car, at work.
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Micah Tyler and Forrest Frank coming up. Join us tomorrow for Hope's Giving. 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
1: In the name of the Father, and of the Son, and of the Holy Spirit. Amen. I believe in God, the Father Almighty, Creator of heaven and earth, and in Jesus Christ, His only Son, our Lord. He was conceived by the power of the Holy Spirit, and was born of the Virgin Mary. He suffered under Pontius Pilate, was crucified, died, and was buried. He descended to the dead. On the third day He arose again. He ascended into heaven, and is seated at the right hand of the Father. He will come again to judge the living and the dead.
2: I believe in the Holy Spirit, the Holy Catholic Church, the communion of saints, the forgiveness of sins, and the resurrection of the body, and life everlasting. Amen.
1: Our Father, who art in heaven, hallowed be thy name. Thy kingdom come, thy will be done, on earth as it is in heaven.
2: Give us this day our daily bread, and forgive us our trespasses, as we forgive those who trespass against us. And lead us not into temptation, but deliver us from evil. Amen. Hail Mary, full of grace, the Lord is with thee. Blessed art thou among women, and blessed is the fruit of thy womb, Jesus.
1: Holy Mary, Mother of God, pray for us sinners, now and at the hour of our death. Amen.
2: Hail Mary, full of grace, the Lord is with thee. Blessed art thou among women, and blessed is the fruit of thy womb, Jesus.
1: Holy Mary, Mother of God, pray for us sinners, now and at the hour of our death. Amen.
2: Hail Mary, full of grace, the Lord is with thee. Blessed art thou among women, and blessed is the fruit of thy womb, Jesus.
1: Holy Mary, Mother of God, pray for us sinners, now and at the hour of our death. Amen. Glory be to the Father, and to the Son, and to the Holy Spirit.
2: As it was in the beginning, is now, and ever shall be, world without end. Amen.
1: The first joyful mystery, the Annunciation. Our Father, who art in heaven, hallowed be thy name. Thy kingdom come, thy will be done, on earth as it is in heaven.
2: Give us this day our daily bread, and forgive us our trespasses, as we forgive those who trespass against us. And lead us not into temptation, but deliver us from evil. Amen.
1: In the sixth month, the angel Gabriel was sent from God to a town of Galilee called Nazareth, to a virgin betrothed to a man named Joseph of the house of David. And the virgin's name was Mary.
2: Hail Mary, full of grace, the Lord is with thee. Blessed art thou among women, and blessed is the fruit of thy womb, Jesus.
1: Holy Mary, Mother of God, pray for us sinners, now and at the hour of our death. Amen. And coming to her, he said, Hail, favored one, the Lord is with you.
2: Hail Mary, full of grace, the Lord is with thee. Blessed art thou among women, and blessed is the fruit of thy womb, Jesus.
1: Holy Mary, Mother of God, pray for us sinners, now and at the hour of our death. Amen. But she was greatly troubled at what was said, and pondered what sort of greeting this might be.
2: Hail Mary, full of grace, the Lord is with thee. Blessed art thou among women, and blessed is the fruit of thy womb, Jesus.
1: Holy Mary, Mother of God, pray for us sinners, now and at the hour of our death. Amen. Then the angel said to her, Do not be afraid, Mary, for you have found favor with God.
2: Hail Mary, full of grace, the Lord is with thee. Blessed art thou among women, and blessed is the fruit of thy womb, Jesus.
1: Holy Mary, Mother of God, pray for us sinners, now and at the hour of our death. Amen. Behold, you will conceive in your womb and bear a son, and you shall name him Jesus.
2: Hail Mary, full of grace, the Lord is with thee. Blessed art thou among women, and blessed is the fruit of thy womb, Jesus.
1: Holy Mary, Mother of God, pray for us sinners, now and at the hour of our death. Amen. He will be great, and will be called Son of the Most High, and the Lord God will give him the throne of David his father, and he will rule over the house of Jacob forever, and of his kingdom there will be no end.
2: Hail Mary, full of grace, the Lord is with thee. Blessed art thou among women, and blessed is the fruit of thy womb, Jesus.
1: Holy Mary, Mother of God, pray for us sinners, now and at the hour of our death. Amen. But Mary said to the angel, How can this be, since I have no relations with a man?
2: Hail Mary, full of grace, the Lord is with thee. Blessed art thou among women, and blessed is the fruit of thy womb, Jesus.
1: Holy Mary, Mother of God, pray for us sinners, now and at the hour of our death. Amen. And the angel said to her in reply, The Holy Spirit will come upon you, and the power of the Most High will overshadow you. Therefore the child to be born will be called Holy, the Son of God.
2: Hail Mary, full of grace, the Lord is with thee. Blessed art thou among women, and blessed is the fruit of thy womb, Jesus.
1: Holy Mary, Mother of God, pray for us sinners, now and at the hour of our death. Amen. And behold, Elizabeth, your relative, has also conceived a son in her old age, and this is the sixth month for her who is called barren, for nothing will be impossible for God.
2: Hail Mary, full of grace, the Lord is with thee. Blessed art thou among women, and blessed is the fruit of thy womb, Jesus.
1: Holy Mary, Mother of God, pray for us sinners, now and at the hour of our death. Amen. Mary said, Behold, I am the handmaid of the Lord. May it be done to me according to your word. Then the angel departed from her.
2: Hail Mary, full of grace, the Lord is with thee. Blessed art thou among women, and blessed is the fruit of thy womb, Jesus.
1: Holy Mary, Mother of God, pray for us sinners, now and at the hour of our death. Amen. Glory be to the Father, and to the Son, and to the Holy Spirit.
2: As it was in the beginning, is now, and ever shall be, world without end. Amen.
3: O my Jesus, forgive us our sins, save us from the fires of hell, lead all souls into heaven, especially those in most need of thy mercy.
1: The second joyful mystery, the Visitation. Our Father who art in heaven, hallowed be thy name. Thy kingdom come, thy will be done, on earth as it is in heaven.
2: Give us this day our daily bread, and forgive us our trespasses, as we forgive those who trespass against us. And lead us not into temptation, but deliver us from evil. Amen.
1: During those days, Mary set out and traveled to the hill country in haste to a town of Judah, where she entered the house of Zechariah and greeted Elizabeth.
2: Hail Mary, full of grace, the Lord is with thee. Blessed art thou among women, and blessed is the fruit of thy womb, Jesus.
1: Holy Mary, Mother of God, pray for us sinners, now and at the hour of our death. Amen. When Elizabeth heard Mary's greeting, the infant leaped in her womb, and Elizabeth filled with the Holy Spirit.
2: Hail Mary, full of grace, the Lord is with thee. Blessed art thou among women, and blessed is the fruit of thy womb, Jesus.
1: Holy Mary, Mother of God, pray for us sinners, now and at the hour of our death. Amen. She cried out in a loud voice and said, Most blessed are you among women, and blessed is the fruit of your womb.
2: Hail Mary, full of grace, the Lord is with thee. Blessed art thou among women, and blessed is the fruit of thy womb, Jesus.
1: Holy Mary, Mother of God, pray for us sinners, now and at the hour of our death. Amen. And how does this happen to me, that the mother of my Lord should come to me? For at the moment the sound of your greeting reached my ears, the infant in my womb leaped for joy.
2: Hail Mary, full of grace, the Lord is with thee. Blessed art thou among women, and blessed is the fruit of thy womb, Jesus.
1: Holy Mary, Mother of God, pray for us sinners, now and at the hour of our death. Amen. Blessed are you who believed that what was spoken to you by the Lord would be fulfilled.
2: Hail Mary, full of grace, the Lord is with thee. Blessed art thou among women, and blessed is the fruit of thy womb, Jesus.
1: Holy Mary, Mother of God, pray for us sinners, now and at the hour of our death. Amen. And Mary said, My soul proclaims the greatness of the Lord. My spirit rejoices in God my Savior, for he has looked upon his handmaid's lowliness.
2: Hail Mary, full of grace, the Lord is with thee. Blessed art thou among women, and blessed is the fruit of thy womb, Jesus.
1: Holy Mary, Mother of God, pray for us sinners, now and at the hour of our death. Amen. Behold, from now on will all ages call me blessed. The Mighty One has done great things for me, and holy is his name. His mercy is from age to age to those who fear him.
2: Hail Mary, full of grace, the Lord is with thee. Blessed art thou among women, and blessed is the fruit of thy womb, Jesus.
1: Holy Mary, Mother of God, pray for us sinners, now and at the hour of our death. Amen. He has shown might with his arm, dispersed the arrogant of mind and heart. He has thrown down the rulers from their thrones, but lifted up the lowly.
2: Hail Mary, full of grace, the Lord is with thee. Blessed art thou among women, and blessed is the fruit of thy womb, Jesus.
1: Holy Mary, Mother of God, pray for us sinners, now and at the hour of our death. Amen. The hungry he has filled with good things, the rich he has sent away empty. He has helped Israel his servant, remembering his mercy.
2: Hail Mary, full of grace, the Lord is with thee. Blessed art thou among women, and blessed is the fruit of thy womb, Jesus.
1: Holy Mary, Mother of God, pray for us sinners, now and at the hour of our death. Amen. According to his promise to our fathers, to Abraham, and to his descendants forever. Mary remained with her about 3 months, and then returned to her home.
2: Hail Mary, full of grace, the Lord is with thee. Blessed art thou among women, and blessed is the fruit of thy womb, Jesus.
1: Holy Mary, Mother of God, pray for us sinners, now and at the hour of our death. Amen. Glory be to the Father, and to the Son, and to the Holy Spirit.
2: As it was in the beginning, is now, and ever shall be, world without end. Amen.
3: O my Jesus, forgive us our sins, save us from the fires of hell. Lead all souls into heaven, especially those in most need of thy mercy.
1: The third joyful mystery, the Nativity. Our Father who art in heaven, hallowed be thy name. Thy kingdom come, thy will be done, on earth as it is in heaven.
2: Give us this day our daily bread, and forgive us our trespasses, as we forgive those who trespass against us. And lead us not into temptation, but deliver us from evil. Amen.
1: In those days a decree went out from Caesar Augustus, that the whole world should be enrolled. So all went to be enrolled, each to his own town.
2: Hail Mary, full of grace, the Lord is with thee. Blessed art thou among women, and blessed is the fruit of thy womb, Jesus.
1: Holy Mary, Mother of God, pray for us sinners, now and at the hour of our death. Amen. And Joseph too went up from Galilee, from the town of Nazareth to Judea, to the city of David that is called Bethlehem, because he was of the house and family of David, to be enrolled with Mary, his betrothed, who was with child.
2: Hail Mary, full of grace, the Lord is with thee. Blessed art thou among women, and blessed is the fruit of thy womb, Jesus.
1: Holy Mary, Mother of God, pray for us sinners, now and at the hour of our death. Amen. While they were there, the time came for her to have her child, and she gave birth to her firstborn son. She wrapped him in swaddling clothes and laid him in a manger, because there was no room for them in the inn.
2: Hail Mary, full of grace, the Lord is with thee. Blessed art thou among women, and blessed is the fruit of thy womb, Jesus.
1: Holy Mary, Mother of God, pray for us sinners, now and at the hour of our death. Amen. Now there were shepherds in that region living in the fields and keeping the night watch over their flock. The angel of the Lord appeared to them, and the glory of the Lord shone around them, and they were struck with great fear.
2: Hail Mary, full of grace, the Lord is with thee. Blessed art thou among women, and blessed is the fruit of thy womb, Jesus.
1: Holy Mary, Mother of God, pray for us sinners, now and at the hour of our death. Amen. The angel said to them, "Do not be afraid, for behold, I proclaim to you good news of great joy that will be for all the people. For today in the city of David, a Savior has been born for you, who is Messiah and Lord. And this will be a sign for you. You will find an infant wrapped in swaddling clothes and lying in a manger."
2: Hail Mary, full of grace, the Lord is with thee. Blessed art thou among women, and blessed is the fruit of thy womb, Jesus.
1: Holy Mary, Mother of God, pray for us sinners, now and at the hour of our death. Amen. And suddenly, there was a multitude of the heavenly host with the angel, praising God and saying, "Glory to God in the highest, and on earth peace to those on whom his favor rests."
2: Hail Mary, full of grace, the Lord is with thee. Blessed art thou among women, and blessed is the fruit of thy womb, Jesus.
1: Holy Mary, Mother of God, pray for us sinners, now and at the hour of our death. Amen. When the angels went away from them to heaven, the shepherds said to one another, "Let us go then to Bethlehem to see this thing that has taken place, which the Lord has made known to us.
2: Hail Mary, full of grace, the Lord is with thee. Blessed art thou among women, and blessed is the fruit of thy womb, Jesus.
1: Holy Mary, Mother of God, pray for us sinners, now and at the hour of our death. Amen. So they went in haste and found Mary, and when they saw this, they made known the message that had been told them about this child.
2: Hail Mary, full of grace, the Lord is with thee. Blessed art thou among women, and blessed is the fruit of thy womb, Jesus.
1: Holy Mary, Mother of God, pray for us sinners, now and at the hour of our death. Amen. All who heard it were amazed by what had been told them by the shepherds, and Mary kept all these things, reflecting on them in her heart.
2: Hail Mary, full of grace, the Lord is with thee. Blessed art thou among women, and blessed is the fruit of thy womb, Jesus.
1: Holy Mary, Mother of God, pray for us sinners, now and at the hour of our death. Amen. Then the shepherds returned, glorifying and praising God for all they had heard and seen, just as it had been told to them.
2: Hail Mary, full of grace, the Lord is with thee. Blessed art thou among women, and blessed is the fruit of thy womb, Jesus.
1: Holy Mary, Mother of God, pray for us sinners, now and at the hour of our death. Amen. Glory be to the Father, and to the Son, and to the Holy Spirit.
2: As it was in the beginning, is now, and ever shall be, world without end. Amen.
3: O my Jesus, forgive us our sins, save us from the fires of hell. Lead all souls into heaven, especially those in most need of thy mercy.
1: The fourth joyful mystery, the presentation. Our Father, who art in heaven, hallowed be thy name. Thy kingdom come, thy will be done, on earth as it is in heaven.
2: Give us this day our daily bread, and forgive us our trespasses, as we forgive those who trespass against us. And lead us not into temptation, but deliver us from evil. Amen.
1: When the days were completed for their purification, according to the law of Moses, they took him up to Jerusalem to present him to the Lord, just as it is written in the law of the Lord, every male that opens the womb shall be consecrated to the Lord, and to offer the sacrifice of a pair of turtle doves or two young pigeons, in accordance with the dictate in the law of the Lord.
2: Hail Mary, full of grace, the Lord is with thee. Blessed art thou among women, and blessed is the fruit of thy womb, Jesus.
1: Holy Mary, Mother of God, pray for us sinners, now and at the hour of our death. Amen. Now there was a man in Jerusalem whose name was Simeon. This man was righteous and devout, awaiting the consolation of Israel, and the Holy Spirit was upon him.
2: Hail Mary, full of grace, the Lord is with thee. Blessed art thou among women, and blessed is the fruit of thy womb, Jesus.
1: Holy Mary, Mother of God, pray for us sinners, now and at the hour of our death. Amen. It had been revealed to him by the Holy Spirit that he should not see death before he had seen the Messiah of the Lord.
2: Hail Mary, full of grace, the Lord is with thee. Blessed art thou among women, and blessed is the fruit of thy womb, Jesus.
1: Holy Mary, Mother of God, pray for us sinners, now and at the hour of our death. Amen. He came in the Spirit into the temple, and when the parents brought in the child Jesus to perform the custom of the law in regard to him, he took him into his arms.
2: Hail Mary, full of grace, the Lord is with thee. Blessed art thou among women, and blessed is the fruit of thy womb, Jesus.
1: Holy Mary, Mother of God, pray for us sinners, now and at the hour of our death. Amen. And he blessed God, saying, Now, Master, you may let your servant go in peace, according to your word.
2: Hail Mary, full of grace, the Lord is with thee. Blessed art thou among women, and blessed is the fruit of thy womb, Jesus.
1: Holy Mary, Mother of God, pray for us sinners, now and at the hour of our death. Amen. For my eyes have seen your salvation, which you prepared in the sight of all the peoples, a light for the revelation to the Gentiles, and the glory for your people Israel.
2: Hail Mary, full of grace, the Lord is with thee. Blessed art thou among women, and blessed is the fruit of thy womb, Jesus.
1: Holy Mary, Mother of God, pray for us sinners, now and at the hour of our death. Amen. The child's father and mother were amazed at what was said about him. And Simeon blessed them and said to Mary his mother, Behold, this child is destined for the fall and rise of many in Israel, and to be a sign that will be contradicted.
2: Hail Mary, full of grace, the Lord is with thee. Blessed art thou among women, and blessed is the fruit of thy womb, Jesus.
1: Holy Mary, Mother of God, pray for us sinners, now and at the hour of our death. Amen. And you yourself a sword will pierce, so that the thoughts of many hearts may be revealed.
2: Hail Mary, full of grace, the Lord is with thee. Blessed art thou among women, and blessed is the fruit of thy womb, Jesus.
1: Holy Mary, Mother of God, pray for us sinners, now and at the hour of our death. Amen. There was also a prophetess, Anna, the daughter of Phanuel, of the tribe of Asher. She was advanced in years, having lived 7 years with her husband after her marriage, and then as a widow until she was 84. She never left the temple but worshipped night and day with fasting and prayer.
2: Hail Mary, full of grace, the Lord is with thee. Blessed art thou among women, and blessed is the fruit of thy womb, Jesus.
1: Holy Mary, Mother of God, pray for us sinners, now and at the hour of our death. Amen. And coming forward at that very time, she gave thanks to God and spoke about the child to all who were awaiting the redemption of Jerusalem. When they had fulfilled all the prescriptions of the law of the Lord, they returned to Galilee, to their own town of Nazareth.
2: Hail Mary, full of grace, the Lord is with thee. Blessed art thou among women, and blessed is the fruit of thy womb, Jesus.
1: Holy Mary, Mother of God, pray for us sinners, now and at the hour of our death. Amen. Glory be to the Father, and to the Son, and to the Holy Spirit.
2: As it was in the beginning, is now, and ever shall be, world without end.

0: Each year his parents went up to Jerusalem for the feast of Passover, and when he was 12 years old, they went up according to festival custom.
1: Hail Mary, full of grace, the Lord is with thee. Blessed art thou among women, and blessed is the fruit of thy womb, Jesus.
0: Holy Mary, Mother of God, pray for us sinners, now and at the hour of our death. Amen. After they had completed its days, as they were returning, the boy Jesus remained behind in Jerusalem, but his parents did not know it.
1: Hail Mary, full of grace, the Lord is with thee. Blessed art thou among women, and blessed is the fruit of thy womb, Jesus.
0: Holy Mary, Mother of God, pray for us sinners, now and at the hour of our death. Amen. Thinking that he was in the caravan, they journeyed for a day and looked for him among their relatives and acquaintances, but not finding him, they returned to Jerusalem to look for him.
1: Hail Mary, full of grace, the Lord is with thee. Blessed art thou among women, and blessed is the fruit of thy womb, Jesus.
0: Holy Mary, Mother of God, pray for us sinners, now and at the hour of our death. Amen. After 3 days, they found him in the temple, sitting in the midst of the teachers, listening to them and asking them questions.
1: Hail Mary, full of grace, the Lord is with thee. Blessed art thou among women, and blessed is the fruit of thy womb, Jesus.
0: Holy Mary, Mother of God, pray for us sinners, now and at the hour of our death. Amen. And all who heard him were astounded at his understanding and his answers.
1: Hail Mary, full of grace, the Lord is with thee. Blessed art thou among women, and blessed is the fruit of thy womb, Jesus.
0: Holy Mary, Mother of God, pray for us sinners, now and at the hour of our death. Amen. When his parents saw him, they were astonished, and his mother said to him, Son, why have you done this to us? Your father and I have been looking for you with great anxiety.
1: Hail Mary, full of grace, the Lord is with thee. Blessed art thou among women, and blessed is the fruit of thy womb, Jesus.
0: Holy Mary, Mother of God, pray for us sinners, now and at the hour of our death. Amen. And he said to them, Why were you looking for me? Did you not know that I must be in my Father's house? But they did not understand what he said to them.
1: Hail Mary, full of grace, the Lord is with thee. Blessed art thou among women, and blessed is the fruit of thy womb, Jesus.
0: Holy Mary, Mother of God, pray for us sinners, now and at the hour of our death. Amen. He went down with them and came to Nazareth, and was obedient to them, and his mother kept all these things in her heart.
1: Hail Mary, full of grace, the Lord is with thee. Blessed art thou among women, and blessed is the fruit of thy womb, Jesus.
0: Holy Mary, Mother of God, pray for us sinners, now and at the hour of our death. Amen. And Jesus advanced in wisdom and age and favor before God and man.
1: Hail Mary, full of grace, the Lord is with thee. Blessed art thou among women, and blessed is the fruit of thy womb, Jesus.
0: Holy Mary, Mother of God, pray for us sinners, now and at the hour of our death. Amen. Glory be to the Father, and to the Son, and to the Holy Spirit.
1: As it was in the beginning, is now, and ever shall be, world without end. Amen.
2: O my Jesus, forgive us our sins, save us from the fires of hell. Lead all souls into heaven, especially those in most need of thy mercy.
1: Hail, Holy Queen, Mother of Mercy, our life, our sweetness, and our hope. To thee do we cry, poor banished children of Eve. To thee do we send up our sighs, mourning and weeping in this valley of tears. Turn then, most gracious Advocate, thine eyes of mercy upon us, and after this our exile, show unto us the blessed fruit of thy womb, Jesus. O clement, O loving, O sweet Virgin Mary,
0: pray for us, O Holy Mother of God,
1: that we may be made worthy of the promises of Christ.
0: In the name of the Father, and of the Son, and of the Holy Spirit.
1: Amen.
3: The following universal prayer is attributed to Pope Clement XI. In the name of the Father, and of the Son, and of the Holy Spirit. Amen. Lord, I believe in you. Increase my faith. I trust in you. Strengthen my trust. I love you. Let me love you more and more. I am sorry for my sins. Deepen my sorrow. I worship you as my first beginning. I long for you as my last end. I praise you as my constant helper.

0: 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Correct me with your justice. Comfort me with your mercy. Protect me with your power. I offer you, Lord, my thoughts to be fixed on you, my words to have you for their theme, my actions to reflect my love for you, my sufferings to be endured for your greater glory. I want to do what you ask of me in the way you ask, for as long as you ask, because you ask it. Lord, enlighten my understanding, strengthen my will, purify my heart and make me holy. Help me to repent of my past sins and to resist temptation in the future. Help me to rise above my human weaknesses and to grow stronger as a Christian. Let me love you, my Lord and my God, and see myself as I really am, a pilgrim in this world, a Christian, called to respect and love all those whose lives I touch, those in authority over me, or those under my authority, my friends and my enemies. Help me to conquer anger with gentleness, greed by generosity, apathy by fervor. Help me to forget myself and reach out towards others. Make me prudent in planning, courageous in taking risks. Make me patient in suffering, unassuming in prosperity. Keep me, Lord, attentive in prayer, temperate in food and drink, diligent in my work, firm in my good intentions. Let my conscience be clear, my conduct without fault, my speech blameless, my life well ordered. Put me on guard against my human weaknesses. Let me cherish your love for me, keep your law, and come at last to your salvation. Teach me to realize that this world is passing, that my true future is the happiness of heaven, that life on earth is short, and the life to come eternal. Help me to prepare for death with a proper fear of judgment, but a greater trust in your goodness. Lead me safely through death to the endless joy of heaven. Grant this through Christ our Lord. Amen. In the name of the Father, and of the Son, and of the Holy Spirit. Amen.
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2: In the name of the Father, and of the Son, and of the Holy Spirit, the Lord be with you. My brothers and sisters, as we celebrate the feast of the Exaltation of the Holy Cross, let us first take a moment to call to mind our sins and ask the Lord's forgiveness. You are sent to heal the contrite of heart. Lord, have mercy. You came to call sinners. Christ, have mercy. You are seated at the right hand of the Father to intercede for us. Lord, have mercy. May Almighty God have mercy on us, forgive us our sins, and bring us to everlasting life. Glory to God in the highest, and on earth, peace to people of good will. We praise you, we bless you, we adore you, we glorify you, we give you thanks for your great glory. Lord God, heavenly King, O God, almighty Father, Lord Jesus Christ, only begotten Son, Lord God, Lamb of God, Son of the Father, you take away the sins of the world. Have mercy on us. You take away the sins of the world. Receive our prayer. You are seated at the right hand of the Father. Have mercy on us. For you alone are the Holy One. You alone are the Lord. You alone are the Most High, Jesus Christ, with the Holy Spirit, in the glory of God the Father. Amen. Let us pray. O God, who willed that your only begotten Son should undergo the cross to save the human race, grant, we pray, that we who have known this mystery on earth may merit the grace of his redemption in heaven. Through our Lord Jesus Christ, your Son, who lives and reigns with you in the unity of the Holy Spirit, God forever and ever.
3: Amen. Today's first reading is from the book of Numbers. With their patience worn out by the journey, the people complained against God and Moses. Why have you brought us up from Egypt to die in this desert where there is no food or water? We are disgusted with this wretched food. In punishment, the Lord sent among the people seraph serpents, which bit the people, so many of them died. Then the people came to Moses and said, "We have sinned in complaining against the Lord and you. Pray the Lord take the serpents from us." So Moses prayed for the people, and the Lord said to Moses, "Make a seraph and mount it on a pole, and if any who have been bitten look at it, they shall live." Moses accordingly made a bronze serpent and mounted it on a pole. And whenever anyone who had been bitten by a serpent looked at the bronze serpent, he lived. The word of the Lord. Today's response is, do not forget the works of the Lord. Hearken, my people, to my teaching. Incline your ears to the word of my mouth. I will open my mouth in a parable. I will utter mysteries from of old. Do not forget the works of the Lord. While he slew them, they sought him and inquired after God again, remembering that God was their rock and the Most High God their Redeemer. Do not forget the works of the Lord. But they flattered him with their mouths and lied to him with their tongues. Though their hearts were not steadfast towards him, nor were they faithful to his covenant. Do not forget the works of the Lord. But he, being merciful, forgave their sin and destroyed them not. Often he turned back his anger and let none of his wrath be roused. Do not forget the works of the Lord. Our second reading is from the letter of St. Paul to the Philippians. Brothers and sisters, Christ Jesus, though he was in the form of God, did not regard equality with God something to be grasped at. Rather, he emptied himself, taking the form of a slave, coming in human likeness. And found human in appearance, he humbled himself, becoming obedient to death, even death on a cross. Because of this, God greatly exalted him and bestowed on him the name that is above every other name, that at the name of Jesus, every knee should bend of those in heaven and on earth and under the earth, and every tongue confess that Jesus Christ is Lord, to the glory of God the Father. The word of the Lord.
4: Thanks be to God.
3: Alleluia, alleluia.
4: Alleluia,
3: alleluia. We adore you, O Christ, and we bless you because by your cross you have redeemed the world.
2: The Lord be with you. A reading from the Holy Gospel according to John. Jesus said to Nicodemus, "No one has gone up to heaven except the one who has come down from heaven, the Son of Man. And just as Moses lifted up the serpent in the desert, so must the Son of Man be lifted up, so that everyone who believes in him may have eternal life. For God so loved the world that he gave his only Son, so that everyone who believes in him might not perish, but might have eternal life. For God did not send his Son into the world to condemn the world, but that the world might be saved through him. The Gospel of the Lord. You can look at today's feast as kind of a counterpart to Good Friday, and Good Friday is, of course, a day of penance. Because of our sins and where it's led, leading to the crucifixion of the Son of God. Today is sort of like the festive counterpart to that, because we also want to celebrate the great victory of the cross. And what we hear in today's readings should all kind of take us back to Genesis 3, when Adam and Eve were tempted by Satan, who appears to them as a serpent. And in it, he tries to get them to eat the forbidden fruit from the tree of the knowledge of good and evil. And you can certainly like pick up the parallels from Numbers and in John's gospel, when he Jesus refers back to that, this passage from Numbers. There's this sense, and I think it's important, that when we sin, it's not just a separation from God, but it's placing ourselves in a vulnerable position to be overcome by Satan, right? We sort of withdraw ourselves from the protection of the Lord, which places us in a situation where Satan, who hates our guts, like, can do what he wants because he's far more powerful than we are, right? And so what we have, especially in Philippians, it says that Christ Jesus, though he was in the form of God, did not regard equality with God something to be grasped. Rather, he emptied himself, taking the form of a slave, right? A slave who is perfectly obedient to the Father. But those words that though he was in the form of God, he did not regard his equality with God something to be grasped. That should make you think of Adam and Eve grasping for the fruit that they shouldn't have been eating, right? And if you remember what they were grasping for, the temptation behind it was, you will be like God. Whereas Jesus, though he was in the form of God, he wasn't just like God, he was God. He did not deem his equality with God as something to be exploited, something to be grasped at. And so he does the exact opposite of what Adam and Eve does, is he remains obedient like a slave to God, rather than giving in to that temptation to grasp at something that was outside of the Father's will. And in this, we have not just a sort of victory over sin, but a victory over Satan, who's trying to push him into that disobedience that cost us so much. And so this is something worth celebrating, of course. And then also, it should, in celebrating this, should also give us the strength, to, as St. Paul says, to suffer with Christ so that we too might one day reign with him. With trust in our loving God, let us offer him our prayers and petitions.
3: Today's response will be, Lord, graciously hear us.
2: Lord, graciously hear us.
3: Bless and uphold the church and its leaders in their labor for your kingdom. Lord, hear us.
2: Lord, graciously hear us.
3: Inspire civic leaders to serve with humility and integrity. Lord, hear us.
2: Lord, graciously hear us.
3: Guide families experiencing difficult circumstances and comfort them in their distress. Lord, hear us.
2: Lord, graciously hear us.
3: Help those gathered here to grow in our understanding of your merciful love and desire for all to be saved. Lord, hear us.
2: Lord, graciously hear us.
3: Bless our beloved dead, especially Victoria Rezabala, for whom this Mass is offered. May they rest in your perfect love. Lord, hear us.
2: Lord, graciously hear us.
3: And let us now offer the prayers and petitions we hold in the silence of our hearts. Lord, hear us.
2: Lord, graciously hear us. Almighty God, please hear our prayers and answer them in your divine wisdom through Christ our Lord.
3: Amen.
2: Blessed are you, Lord God of all creation, for through your goodness we have received the bread we offer you. Fruit of the earth and work of human hands, it will become for us the bread of life. Blessed are you, Lord God of all creation, for through your goodness we have received the wine we offer you. Fruit of the vine and work of human hands, it will become our spiritual drink. Pray, brothers and sisters, that my sacrifice and yours may be acceptable to God, the Almighty Father. May this oblation, O Lord, which on the altar of the cross canceled the offense of the whole world, cleanse us, we pray, of all our sins, through Christ our Lord.
5: Amen.
2: The Lord be with you. Lift up your hearts. Let us give thanks to the Lord our God. It is truly right and just, our duty and our salvation, always and everywhere to give you thanks, Lord, Holy Father, Almighty and Eternal God. For you placed the salvation of the human race on the wood of the cross, so that where death arose, life might again spring forth, and the evil one who conquered on a tree might likewise on a tree be conquered, through Christ our Lord. Through him, the angels praise your majesty, dominions adore, and powers tremble before you. Heaven and the virtues of heaven, and the blessed seraphim, worship together with exaltation. May our voices, we pray, join with theirs in humble praise as we acclaim. Holy, holy, holy, Lord God of hosts, heaven and earth are full of your glory. Hosanna in the highest. Blessed is he who comes in the name of the Lord. Hosanna in the highest. You are indeed holy, O Lord, the fount of all holiness. Make holy, therefore, these gifts, we pray, by sending down your Spirit upon them like the dewfall, so that they may become for us the body and blood of our Lord Jesus Christ. At the time he was betrayed and entered willingly into his passion, he took bread, and giving thanks, broke it, and gave it to his disciples, saying, "Take this, all of you, and eat of it, for this is my body, which will be given up for you." In a similar way, when supper was ended, he took the chalice, and once more giving thanks, he gave it to his disciples, saying, "Take this, all of you, and drink from it, for this is the chalice of my blood, the blood of the new and eternal covenant, which will be poured out for you and for many for the forgiveness of sins. Do this in memory of me." The mystery of faith. Save us, Savior of the world, for by your cross and resurrection you have set us free. Therefore, as we celebrate the memorial of his death and resurrection, we offer you, Lord, the bread of life and the chalice of salvation, giving thanks that you have held us worthy to be in your presence and minister to you. Humbly we pray that, partaking of the body and blood of Christ, we may be gathered into one by the Holy Spirit. Remember, Lord, your church spread throughout the world, and bring her to the fullness of charity, together with Leo, our Pope, and Gregory, our Bishop, and all the clergy. Remember also our brothers and sisters who have fallen asleep in the hope of the resurrection, and all who have died in your mercy. Welcome them into the light of your face. Have mercy on us all, we pray, that with the Blessed Virgin Mary, Mother of God, with Blessed Joseph, her spouse, with the blessed apostles and all the saints who have pleased you throughout the ages, we may merit to be co-heirs to eternal life, and may praise and glorify you through your Son, Jesus Christ. Through him and with him and in him, O God, Almighty Father, in the unity of the Holy Spirit, all glory and honor is yours, forever and ever. Amen. At the Savior's command, informed by divine teaching, we dare to say, Our Father, who art in heaven, hallowed be thy name. Thy kingdom come, thy will be done, on earth as it is in heaven. Give us this day our daily bread, and forgive us our trespasses, as we forgive those who trespass against us. And lead us not into temptation, but deliver us from evil. Deliver us, Lord, we pray, from every evil. Graciously grant peace in our days, that by the help of your mercy, we may be always free from sin and safe from all distress, as we await the blessed hope and the coming of our Savior, Jesus Christ. Lord Jesus Christ, who said to your apostles, Peace I leave you, my peace I give you, look not on our sins, but on the faith of your church, and graciously grant her peace and unity in accordance with your will, who live and reign forever and ever. Amen. The peace of the Lord be with you always. Let us offer each other the sign of peace. Lamb of God, take away the sins of the world, have mercy on us. Lamb of God, you take away the sins of the world, have mercy on us. Behold the Lamb of God. Behold him who takes away the sins of the world. Blessed are those called to the supper of the Lamb.
5: Lord, I am not worthy that you should enter under my roof. Only say the word and my soul shall.

My Jesus, I believe that you are really present in the most blessed sacrament. I love you above all things, and I desire you to come into my soul. As I cannot now receive you sacramentally, come spiritually into my heart. I embrace you and unite myself wholly to you. 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They have pierced my hands and my feet. 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

0: 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Here's what you missed.
1: Gary's a retired farmer, so he knows a lot about corn.
2: Okay.
1: He's like, guys, you want to pick some corn? We got the coolest fact. My mind was blown.
2: Okay.
1: So every ear of corn has an even number of rows on it. Every single corn.
2: There's never an odd number. A corn with an odd number of rows?
1: I was like, guys, can we just appreciate God and how cool his creation is?
0: Davis and Maria, 6 to 10 a.m. on your

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1: So every ear of corn has an even number of rows on it. 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
1: I was like, guys, can we just appreciate God and how cool his creation is?
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0: 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Our Hopesgiving 2026 celebration is here. Hope leads the way. What a year it's been for the ministry. 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
1: Gary's a retired farmer, so he knows a lot about corn.
2: Okay.
1: He's like, guys, you want to pick some corn? We got the coolest fact. My mind was blown.
2: Okay.
1: So every ear of corn mm-hmm. has an even number of rows on it. Every single corn.
2: There's never an odd number. A corn with an odd number
1: of
2: rows?
1: I was like, guys, can we just appreciate God and how cool his creation is?
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0: In the name of the Father, and of the Son, and of the Holy Spirit, amen. Our Father, who art in heaven, hallowed be thy name. Thy kingdom come, thy will be done, on earth as it is in heaven.
1: Give us this day our daily bread, and forgive us our trespasses, as we forgive those who trespass against us. And lead us not into temptation, but deliver us from evil. Amen.
0: Hail Mary, full of grace, the Lord is with thee. Blessed art thou among women, and blessed is the fruit of thy womb, Jesus.
1: Holy Mary, Mother of God, pray for us sinners, now and at the hour of our death. Amen.
0: I believe in God, the Father Almighty, creator of heaven and earth, and in Jesus Christ, his only Son, our Lord, who was conceived by the Holy Spirit, born of the Virgin Mary, suffered under Pontius Pilate, was crucified, died, and was buried. He descended into hell. On the third day he rose again from the dead. He ascended into heaven and is seated at the right hand of God the Father Almighty. From there he will come to judge the living and the dead.
1: I believe in the Holy Spirit, the Holy Catholic Church, the communion of saints, the forgiveness of sins, the resurrection of the body, and life everlasting. Amen.
0: Eternal Father, I offer you the body and blood, soul and divinity, of your dearly beloved Son, our Lord Jesus Christ,
1: in atonement for our sins and those of the whole world.
0: For the sake of his sorrowful passion,
1: have mercy on us and on the whole world.
0: For the sake of his sorrowful passion,
1: have mercy on us and on the whole world.
0: For the sake of his sorrowful passion,
1: have mercy on us and on the whole world.
0: For the sake of his sorrowful passion,
1: have mercy on us and on the whole world.
0: For the sake of his sorrowful passion,
1: have mercy on us and on the whole world.
0: For the sake of his sorrowful passion,
1: have mercy on us and on the whole world.
0: For the sake of his sorrowful passion,
1: have mercy on us and on the whole world.
0: For the sake of his sorrowful passion,
1: have mercy on us and on the whole world.
0: For the sake of his sorrowful passion,
1: have mercy on us and on the whole world.
0: For the sake of his sorrowful passion,
1: have mercy on us and on the whole world.
0: Eternal Father, I offer you the body and blood, soul and divinity of your dearly beloved Son, our Lord Jesus Christ,
1: in atonement for our sins and those of the whole world.
0: For the sake of his sorrowful passion,
1: have mercy on us and on the whole world.
0: For the sake of his sorrowful passion,
1: have mercy on us and on the whole world.
0: For the sake of his sorrowful passion,
1: have mercy on us and on the whole world.
0: For the sake of his sorrowful passion,
1: have mercy on us and on the whole world.
0: For the sake of his sorrowful passion,
1: have mercy on

0: us and on the whole world.
1: For the sake of his sorrowful passion,
0: have mercy on us and on the whole world.
1: For the sake of his sorrowful passion,
0: have mercy on us and on the whole world.
1: For the sake of his sorrowful passion,
0: have mercy on us and on the whole world.
1: For the sake of his sorrowful passion,
0: have mercy on us and on the whole world.
1: For the sake of his sorrowful passion,
0: have mercy on us and on the whole world.
1: Eternal Father, I offer you the body and blood, soul and divinity of your dearly beloved Son, our Lord Jesus Christ,
0: in atonement for our sins and those of the whole world.
1: For the sake of his sorrowful passion,
0: have mercy on us and on the whole world.
1: For the sake of his sorrowful passion,
0: have mercy on us and on the whole world.
1: For the sake of his sorrowful passion,
0: have mercy on us and on the whole world.
1: For the sake of his sorrowful passion,
0: have mercy on us and on the whole world.
1: For the sake of his sorrowful passion,
0: have mercy on us and on the whole world.
1: For the sake of his sorrowful passion,
0: have mercy on us and on the whole world.
1: For the sake of his sorrowful passion,
0: have mercy on us and on the whole world.
1: For the sake of his sorrowful passion,
0: have mercy on us and on the whole world.
1: For the sake of his sorrowful passion,
0: have mercy on us and on the whole world.
1: For the sake of his sorrowful passion,
0: have mercy on us and on the whole world.
1: Eternal Father, I offer you the body and blood, soul and divinity of your dearly beloved Son, our Lord Jesus Christ,
0: in atonement for our sins and those of the whole world.
1: For the sake of his sorrowful passion,
0: have mercy on us and on the whole world.
1: For the sake of his sorrowful passion,
0: have mercy on us and on the whole world.
1: For the sake of his sorrowful passion,
0: have mercy on us and on the whole world.
1: For the sake of his sorrowful passion,
0: have mercy on us and on the whole world.
1: For the sake of his sorrowful passion,
0: have mercy on us and on the whole world.
1: For the sake of his sorrowful passion,
0: have mercy on us and on the whole world.
1: For the sake of his sorrowful passion,
0: have mercy on us and on the whole world.
1: For the sake of his sorrowful passion,
0: have mercy on us and on the whole world.
1: For the sake of his sorrowful passion,
0: have mercy on us and on the whole world.
1: For the sake of his sorrowful passion,
0: have mercy on us and on the whole world.
1: Eternal Father, I offer you the body and blood, soul and divinity of your dearly beloved Son, our Lord Jesus Christ,
0: in atonement for our sins and those of the whole world.
1: For the sake of his sorrowful passion,
0: have mercy on us and on the whole world.
1: For the sake of his sorrowful passion,
0: have mercy on us and on the whole world.
1: For the sake of his sorrowful passion,
0: have mercy on us and on the whole world.
1: For the sake of his sorrowful passion,
0: have mercy on us and on the whole world.
1: For the sake of his sorrowful passion,
0: have mercy on us and on the whole world.
1: For the sake of his sorrowful passion,
0: have mercy on us and on the whole world.
1: For the sake of his sorrowful passion,
0: have mercy on us and on the whole world.
1: For the sake of his sorrowful passion,
0: have mercy on us and on the whole world.
1: For the sake of his sorrowful passion,
0: have mercy on us and on the whole world.
1: For the sake of his sorrowful passion,
0: have mercy on us and on the whole world.
1: Holy God, Holy Mighty One, Holy Immortal One,
0: have mercy on us and on the whole world.
1: Holy God, Holy Mighty One, Holy Immortal One,
0: have mercy on us and on the whole world.
1: Holy God, Holy Mighty One, Holy Immortal One,
0: have mercy on us and on the whole world.
1: Eternal God, in whom mercy is endless, and the treasury of compassion inexhaustible,
0: look kindly upon us and increase your mercy in us, that in difficult moments we might not despair nor become despondent, but with great confidence submit ourselves to your holy will, which is love and mercy itself.
1: In the name of the Father, and of the Son, and of the Holy Spirit, amen.
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0: 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Here's what you missed.
1: Gary's a retired farmer, so he knows a lot about corn.
2: Okay.
1: He's like, guys, you want to pick some corn? We got the coolest fact. My mind was blown.
2: Okay.
1: So every ear of corn has an even number of rows on it. Every single corn.
2: There's never
1: an odd number.
2: A corn with an odd number of rows?
1: I was like, guys, can we just appreciate God and how cool his creation is?
0: Davis and Maria, 6 to 10 a.m. on your Spirit FM.

0: This is Franciscan Media's Saint of the Day for September 15th. Today, we celebrate Our Lady of Sorrows. Today, the Church honors the woman who knew suffering throughout her life, especially as she stood fearlessly at the cross while others fled. The principal biblical references to Mary's sorrows are in the Gospels of Luke and John. Mary first learned of the pain she would face when Simeon encountered her in the temple with her young son. Luke tells us that Simeon advised Mary that a sword would pierce her heart. Simeon's prediction came true with the flight into Egypt. Jesus' temporary separation from his family during their time in Jerusalem, Mary's poignant encounter with Jesus as he made his way to Calvary, the crucifixion itself, the taking of his body down from the cross, the burial of Jesus. John relates Jesus' last words to Mary and to his beloved disciple. Many early church writers interpreted the sword as Mary's sorrows, thus bringing together the passages of prediction and fulfillment. St. Ambrose in particular sees Mary as a sorrowful yet powerful figure at the foot of the cross. She looked on her son's wounds not with pity, but saw in them the salvation of the world. There's more about the saints along with inspiration and Catholic resources at our website, saintoftheday.org. From Franciscan Media, this has been Saint of the Day.
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1: In the name of the Father, and of the Son, and of the Holy Spirit.
2: Amen.
1: I believe in God, the Father Almighty, maker of heaven and earth. I believe in Jesus Christ, his only Son, our Lord, who was conceived by the Holy Spirit, born of the Virgin Mary, suffered under Pontius Pilate, was crucified, died, and was buried. He descended to the dead. On the third day he rose again from the dead. He ascended into heaven, seated at the right hand of God, the Father Almighty. From thence he shall come to judge the living and the dead.
2: I believe in the Holy Spirit, the Holy Catholic Church, the communion of saints, the forgiveness of sins, the resurrection of the body, and life everlasting. Amen.
1: Our Father, who art in heaven, hallowed be thy name. Thy kingdom come, thy will be done, on earth as it is in heaven.
2: Give us this day our daily bread, and forgive us our trespasses, as we forgive those who trespass against us. And lead us not into temptation, but deliver us from evil. Amen. Hail Mary, full of grace, the Lord is with thee. Blessed art thou among women, and blessed is the fruit of thy womb, Jesus.
1: Holy Mary, Mother of God, pray for us sinners, now and at the hour of our death. Amen.
2: Hail Mary, full of grace, the Lord is with thee. Blessed art thou among women, and blessed is the fruit of thy womb, Jesus.
1: Holy Mary, Mother of God, pray for us sinners, now and at the hour of our death. Amen.
2: Hail Mary, full of grace, the Lord is with thee. Blessed art thou among women, and blessed is the fruit of thy womb, Jesus.
1: Holy Mary, Mother of God, pray for us sinners, now and at the hour of our death. Amen. Glory be to the Father, and to the Son, and to the Holy Spirit.
2: As it was in the beginning, is now, and ever shall be, world without end. Amen.
1: The first sorrowful mystery, the agony in the garden. Our Father who art in heaven, hallowed be thy name. Thy kingdom come, thy will be done, on earth as it is in heaven.
2: Give us this day our daily bread, and forgive us our trespasses, as we forgive those who trespass against us. And lead us not into temptation, but deliver us from evil. Amen.
1: Then Jesus came with them to a place called Gethsemane, and he said to his disciples, Sit here, while I go over there and pray. He took along Peter and the two sons of Zebedee, and began to feel sorrow and distress.
2: Hail Mary, full of grace, the Lord is with thee. Blessed art thou among women, and blessed is the fruit of thy womb, Jesus.
1: Holy Mary, Mother of God, pray for us sinners, now and at the hour of our death. Amen. Then he said to them, My soul is sorrowful even to death. Remain here and keep watch with me.
2: Hail Mary, full of grace, the Lord is with thee. Blessed art thou among women, and blessed is the fruit of thy womb, Jesus.
1: Holy Mary, Mother of God, pray for us sinners, now and at the hour of our death. Amen. After withdrawing about a stone's throw from them, and kneeling, he prayed.
2: Hail Mary, full of grace, the Lord is with thee. Blessed art thou among women, and blessed is the fruit of thy womb, Jesus.
1: Holy Mary, Mother of God, pray for us sinners, now and at the hour of our death. Amen. He said, Father, if you are willing, take this cup away from me. Still not my will, but yours be done.
2: Hail Mary, full of grace, the Lord is with thee. Blessed art thou among women, and blessed is the fruit of thy womb, Jesus.
1: Holy Mary, Mother of God, pray for us sinners, now and at the hour of our death. Amen. And to strengthen him, an angel from heaven appeared to him.
2: Hail Mary, full of grace, the Lord is with thee. Blessed art thou among women, and blessed is the fruit of thy womb, Jesus.
1: Holy Mary, Mother of God, pray for us sinners, now and at the hour of our death. Amen. He was in such agony, and he prayed so fervently.
2: Hail Mary, full of grace, the Lord is with thee. Blessed art thou among women, and blessed is the fruit of thy womb, Jesus.
1: Holy Mary, Mother of God, pray for us sinners, now and at the hour of our death. Amen. That his sweat became like drops of blood falling on the ground.
2: Hail Mary, full of grace, the Lord is with thee. Blessed art thou among women, and blessed is the fruit of thy womb, Jesus.
1: Holy Mary, Mother of God, pray for us sinners, now and at the hour of our death. Amen. When he returned to his disciples, he found them asleep. He said to Peter, So you could not keep watch with me for 1 hour?
2: Hail Mary, full of grace, the Lord is with thee. Blessed art thou among women, and blessed is the fruit of thy womb, Jesus.
1: Holy Mary, Mother of God, pray for us sinners, now and at the hour of our death. Amen. Watch and pray, that you may not undergo the test.
2: Hail Mary, full of grace, the Lord is with thee. Blessed art thou among women, and blessed is the fruit of thy womb, Jesus.
1: Holy Mary, Mother of God, pray for us sinners, now and at the hour of our death. Amen. The Spirit is willing, but the flesh is weak.
2: Hail Mary, full of grace, the Lord is with thee. Blessed art thou among women, and blessed is the fruit of thy womb, Jesus.
1: Holy Mary, Mother of God, pray for us sinners, now and at the hour of our death. Amen. Glory be to the Father, and to the Son, and to the Holy Spirit.
2: As it was in the beginning, is now, and ever shall be, world without end. Amen.
3: O my Jesus, forgive us our sins, save us from the fires of hell. Lead all souls to heaven, especially those in most need of thy mercy.
1: The second sorrowful mystery, the scourging at the pillar. Our Father who art in heaven, hallowed be thy name. Thy kingdom come, thy will be done, on earth as it is in heaven.
2: Give us this day our daily bread, and forgive us our trespasses, as we forgive those who trespass against us. And lead us not into temptation, but deliver us from evil. Amen.
1: They bound Jesus, led him away, and handed him over to Pilate. Pilate questioned him, "Are you the King of the Jews?"
2: Hail Mary, full of grace, the Lord is with thee. Blessed art thou among women, and blessed is the fruit of thy womb, Jesus.
1: Holy Mary, Mother of God, pray for us sinners, now and at the hour of our death. Amen. Jesus answered, "My kingdom does not belong to this world. My kingdom is not here."
2: Hail Mary, full of grace, the Lord is with thee. Blessed art thou among women, and blessed is the fruit of thy womb, Jesus.
1: Holy Mary, Mother of God, pray for us sinners, now and at the hour of our death. Amen. So Pilate said to him, "Then you are a king." "You say I am a king. For this I was born, and for this I came into the world, to testify to the truth. Everyone who belongs to the truth listens to my voice."
2: Hail Mary, full of grace, the Lord is with thee. Blessed art thou among women, and blessed is the fruit of thy womb, Jesus.
1: Holy Mary, Mother of God, pray for us sinners, now and at the hour of our death. Amen. Pilate said to him, "What is truth?" When he had said this, he again went out to the Jews and said to them, "I find no guilt in him."
2: Hail Mary, full of grace, the Lord is with thee. Blessed art thou among women, and blessed is the fruit of thy womb, Jesus.
1: Holy Mary, Mother of God, pray for us sinners, now and at the hour of our death. Amen. Then Pilate took Jesus and had him scourged.
2: Hail Mary, full of grace, the Lord is with thee. Blessed art thou among women, and blessed is the fruit of thy womb, Jesus.
1: Holy Mary, Mother of God, pray for us sinners, now and at the hour of our death. Amen. He was spurned and avoided by men, a man of suffering, accustomed to infirmity, one of those from whom men hide their faces, spurned, and we held him in no esteem.
2: Hail Mary, full of grace, the Lord is with thee. Blessed art thou among women, and blessed is the fruit of thy womb, Jesus.
1: Holy Mary, Mother of God, pray for us sinners, now and at the hour of our death. Amen. Yet it was our infirmities that he bore, our sufferings that he endured, while we thought of him as stricken, as one smitten by God and afflicted.
2: Hail Mary, full of grace, the Lord is with thee. Blessed art thou among women, and blessed is the fruit of thy womb, Jesus.
1: Holy Mary, Mother of God, pray for us sinners, now and at the hour of our death. Amen. But he was pierced for our offenses, crushed for our sins.
2: Hail Mary, full of grace, the Lord is with thee. Blessed art thou among women, and blessed is the fruit of thy womb, Jesus.
1: Holy Mary, Mother of God, pray for us sinners, now and at the hour of our death. Amen. We had all gone astray like sheep, each following his own way, but the Lord laid upon him the guilt of us all.
2: Hail Mary, full of grace, the Lord is with thee. Blessed art thou among women, and blessed is the fruit of thy womb, Jesus.
1: Holy Mary, Mother of God, pray for us sinners, now and at the hour of our death. Amen. Upon him was the chastisement that makes us whole. By his stripes we were healed.
2: Hail Mary, full of grace, the Lord is with thee. Blessed art thou among women, and blessed is the fruit of thy womb, Jesus.
1: Holy Mary, Mother of God, pray for us sinners, now and at the hour of our death. Amen. Glory be to the Father, and to the Son, and to the Holy Spirit.
2: As it was in the beginning, is now, and ever shall be, world without end. Amen.
3: O my Jesus, forgive us our sins, save us from the fires of hell. Lead all souls to heaven, especially those in most need of thy mercy.
1: The third sorrowful mystery, the crowning with thorns. Our Father who art in heaven, hallowed be thy name. Thy kingdom come, thy will be done on earth as it is in heaven.
2: Give us this day our daily bread, and forgive us our trespasses, as we forgive those who trespass against us. And lead us not into temptation, but deliver us from evil. Amen.
1: The soldiers led him away inside the palace, that is the praetorium, and assembled the whole cohort.
2: Hail Mary, full of grace, the Lord is with thee. Blessed art thou among women, and blessed is the fruit of thy womb, Jesus.
1: Holy Mary, Mother of God, pray for us sinners, now and at the hour of our death. Amen. Weaving a crown of thorns, they placed it on him.
2: Hail Mary, full of grace, the Lord is with thee. Blessed art thou among women, and blessed is the fruit of thy womb, Jesus.
1: Holy Mary, Mother of God, pray for us sinners, now and at the hour of our death. Amen. And kneeling before him, they mocked him, saying, Hail, King of the Jews.
2: Hail Mary, full of grace, the Lord is with thee. Blessed art thou among women, and blessed is the fruit of thy womb, Jesus.
1: Holy Mary, Mother of God, pray for us sinners, now and at the hour of our death. Amen. They spat upon him, and took the reed and kept striking him on the head.
2: Hail Mary, full of grace, the Lord is with thee. Blessed art thou among women, and blessed is the fruit of thy womb, Jesus.
1: Holy Mary, Mother of God, pray for us sinners, now and at the hour of our death. Amen. When Pilate saw that he was not succeeding, he took water and washed his hands in the sight of the crowd, saying, I am innocent of this man's blood. Look to it yourselves.
2: Hail Mary, full of grace, the Lord is with thee. Blessed art thou among women, and blessed is the fruit of thy womb, Jesus.
1: Holy Mary, Mother of God, pray for us sinners, now and at the hour of our death. Amen. Once more Pilate went out and said to them, Look, I am bringing him out to you, so that you may know that I find no guilt in him.
2: Hail Mary, full of grace, the Lord is with thee. Blessed art thou among women, and blessed is the fruit of thy womb, Jesus.
1: Holy Mary, Mother of God, pray for us sinners, now and at the hour of our death. Amen. So Jesus came out, wearing the crown of thorns and the purple cloak, and he said to them, Behold the man.
2: Hail Mary, full of grace, the Lord is with thee. Blessed art thou among women, and blessed is the fruit of thy womb, Jesus.
1: Holy Mary, Mother of God, pray for us sinners, now and at the hour of our death. Amen. They cried out, take him away, crucify him.
2: Hail Mary, full of grace, the Lord is with thee. Blessed art thou among women, and blessed is the fruit of thy womb, Jesus.
1: Holy Mary, Mother of God, pray for us sinners, now and at the hour of our death. Amen. Pilate said to them, Shall I crucify your king? The chief priest answered, We have no king but Caesar.
2: Hail Mary, full of grace, the Lord is with thee. Blessed art thou among women, and blessed is the fruit of thy womb, Jesus.
1: Holy Mary, Mother of God, pray for us sinners, now and at the hour of our death. Amen. So Pilate, wishing to satisfy the crowd, handed him over to be crucified.
2: Hail Mary, full of grace, the Lord is with thee. Blessed art thou among women, and blessed is the fruit of thy womb, Jesus.
1: Holy Mary, Mother of God, pray for us sinners, now and at the hour of our death. Amen. Glory be to the Father, and to the Son, and to the Holy Spirit.
2: As it was in the beginning, is now, and ever shall be, world without end. Amen.
3: O my Jesus, forgive us our sins, save us from the fires of hell, lead all souls to heaven, especially those in most need of thy mercy.
1: The fourth sorrowful mystery, Jesus carries the cross. Our Father who art in heaven, hallowed be thy name. Thy kingdom come, thy will be done, on earth as it is in heaven.
2: Give us this day our daily bread, and forgive us our trespasses, as we forgive those who trespass against us. And lead us not into temptation, but deliver us from evil. Amen.
1: Then he said to all, If anyone wishes to come after me, he must deny himself, and take up his cross daily, and follow me.
2: Hail Mary, full of grace, the Lord is with thee. Blessed art thou among women, and blessed is the fruit of thy womb, Jesus.
1: Holy Mary, Mother of God, pray for us sinners, now and at the hour of our death. Amen. For whoever wishes to save his life will lose it, but whoever loses his life for my sake will save it.
2: Hail Mary, full of grace, the Lord is with thee. Blessed art thou among women, and blessed is the fruit of thy womb, Jesus.
1: Holy Mary, Mother of God, pray for us sinners, now and at the hour of our death. Amen. And carrying the cross himself, they led him out to crucify him.
2: Hail Mary, full of grace, the Lord is with thee. Blessed art thou among women, and blessed is the fruit of thy womb, Jesus.
1: Holy Mary, Mother of God, pray for us sinners, now and at the hour of our death. Amen. As they led him away, they took hold of a certain Simon, a Cyrenian, who was coming in from the country, and after laying the cross on him, they made him carry it behind Jesus.
2: Hail Mary, full of grace, the Lord is with thee. Blessed art thou among women, and blessed is the fruit of thy womb, Jesus.
1: Holy Mary, Mother of God, pray for us sinners, now and at the hour of our death. Amen. Take my yoke upon you, and learn from me.
2: Hail Mary, full of grace, the Lord is with thee. Blessed art thou among women, and blessed is the fruit of thy womb, Jesus.
1: Holy Mary, Mother of God, pray for us sinners, now and at the hour of our death. Amen. For I am meek and humble of heart.
2: Hail Mary, full of grace, the Lord is with thee. Blessed art thou among women, and blessed is the fruit of thy womb, Jesus.
1: Holy Mary, Mother of God, pray for us sinners, now and at the hour of our death. Amen. And you will find rest for yourselves, for my yoke is easy, and my burden light.
2: Hail Mary, full of grace, the Lord is with thee. Blessed art thou among women, and blessed is the fruit of thy womb, Jesus.
1: Holy Mary, Mother of God, pray for us sinners, now and at the hour of our death. Amen. A large crowd of people followed Jesus, including many women who mourned and lamented him.
2: Hail Mary, full of grace, the Lord is with thee. Blessed art thou among women, and blessed is the fruit of thy womb, Jesus.
1: Holy Mary, Mother of God, pray for us sinners, now and at the hour of our death. Amen. Jesus turned to them and said, Daughters of Jerusalem, do not weep for me. Weep instead for yourselves and for your children. For indeed, the days are coming when people will say, Blessed are the barren, the wombs that never bore, and the breasts that never nursed.
2: Hail Mary, full of grace, the Lord is with thee. Blessed art thou among women, and blessed is the fruit of thy womb, Jesus.
1: Holy Mary, Mother of God, pray for us sinners, now and at the hour of our death. Amen. At that time, people will say to the mountains, Fall upon us, and to the hills, cover us. For if these things are done when the wood is green, what will happen when it is dry?
2: Hail Mary, full of grace, the Lord is with thee. Blessed art thou among women, and blessed is the fruit of thy womb, Jesus.
1: Holy Mary, Mother of God, pray for us sinners, now and at the hour of our death. Amen. Glory be to the Father, and to the Son, and to the Holy Spirit.
2: As it was in the beginning, is now, and ever shall be, world without end. Amen.
3: O my Jesus, forgive us our sins. Save us from the fires of hell. Lead all souls to heaven, especially those in most need of thy mercy.
1: The fifth sorrowful mystery, the crucifixion. Our Father who art in heaven, hallowed be thy name. Thy kingdom come, thy will be done, on earth as it is in heaven.
2: Give us this day our daily bread, and forgive us our trespasses, as we forgive those who trespass against us. And lead us not into temptation, but deliver us from evil. Amen.
1: There they crucified him, and with him two others, one on either side, with Jesus in the middle.
2: Hail Mary, full of grace, the Lord is with thee. Blessed art thou among women, and blessed is the fruit of thy womb, Jesus.
1: Holy Mary, Mother of God, pray for us sinners, now and at the hour of our death. Amen. Then Jesus said, Father, forgive them. They know not what they do.
2: Hail Mary, full of grace, the Lord is with thee. Blessed art thou among women, and blessed is the fruit of thy womb, Jesus.
1: Holy Mary, Mother of God, pray for us sinners, now and at the hour of our death. Amen. Then he said, Jesus, remember me when you come into your kingdom. He replied to him, Amen, I say to you, today you will be with me in paradise.
2: Hail Mary, full of grace, the Lord is with thee. Blessed art thou among women, and blessed is the fruit of thy womb, Jesus.
1: Holy Mary, Mother of God, pray for us sinners, now and at the hour of our death. Amen. Standing by the cross of Jesus were his mother and his mother's sister, Mary, the wife of Clopas, and Mary of Magdala. When Jesus saw his mother and the disciple there whom he loved,
2: Hail Mary, full of grace, the Lord is with thee. Blessed art thou among women, and blessed is the fruit of thy womb, Jesus.
1: Holy Mary, Mother of God, pray for us sinners, now and at the hour of our death. Amen. He said to his mother, Woman, behold your son. Then he said to the disciple, Behold your mother.
2: Hail Mary, full of grace, the Lord is with thee. Blessed art thou among women, and blessed is the fruit of thy womb, Jesus.
1: Holy Mary, Mother of God, pray for us sinners, now and at the hour of our death. Amen. And from that hour the disciple took her into his home.
2: Hail Mary, full of grace, the Lord is with thee. Blessed art thou among women, and blessed is the fruit of thy womb, Jesus.
1: Holy Mary, Mother of God, pray for us sinners, now and at the hour of our death. Amen. It was now about noon, and darkness came over the whole land until 3 PM, because of an eclipse of the sun. Then the veil of the temple was torn down the middle.
2: Hail Mary, full of grace, the Lord is with thee. Blessed art thou among women, and blessed is the fruit of thy womb, Jesus.
1: Holy Mary, Mother of God, pray for us sinners, now and at the hour of our death. Amen. After this, aware that everything was now finished, in order that the scripture might be fulfilled, Jesus said, I thirst.
2: Hail Mary, full of grace, the Lord is with thee. Blessed art thou among women, and blessed is the fruit of thy womb, Jesus.
1: Holy Mary, Mother of God, pray for us sinners, now and at the hour of our death. Amen. There was a vessel filled with common wine, so they put a sponge soaked in wine on a sprig of hyssop and put it up to his mouth.
2: Hail Mary, full of grace, the Lord is with thee. Blessed art thou among women, and blessed is the fruit of thy womb, Jesus.
1: Holy Mary, Mother of God, pray for us sinners, now and at the hour of our death. Amen. When Jesus had taken the wine, he said, It is finished. And bowing his head, he handed over the Spirit.
2: Hail Mary, full of grace, the Lord is with thee. Blessed art thou among women, and blessed is the fruit of thy womb, Jesus.
1: Holy Mary, Mother of God, pray for us sinners, now and at the hour of our death. Amen. Glory be to the Father, and to the Son, and to the Holy Spirit.
2: As it was in the beginning, is now, and ever shall be, world without end. Amen.
3: O my Jesus, forgive us our sins, save us from the fires of hell. 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
2: Hail, Holy Queen, Mother of Mercy. Hail our life, our sweetness, and our hope. To thee do we cry, poor banished children of Eve. To thee do we send up our sighs, mourning and weeping in this valley of tears. Turn then, most gracious Advocate, thine eyes of mercy upon us, and after this our exile, show unto us the blessed fruit of thy womb, Jesus. O clement, O loving, O sweet Virgin Mary,
1: pray for us, O Holy Mother of God,
2: that we may be made worthy of the promises of Christ.
1: In the name of the Father, and of the Son, and of the Holy Spirit.
2: Amen.
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0: 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The Bible used is the Revised Standard Version, Catholic Edition, specifically the Great Adventure Bible from Ascension. 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It begins with the genealogy of Jesus, which Father Mike puts into context with stories we've already covered in previous days. We'll also meet John the Baptist and travel into the desert with Jesus.
1: Hi, my name is Father Mike Schmitz, and you're listening to the Bible in a Year, where we encounter God's voice and live life through the lens of Scripture. Using the Great Adventure Bible timeline, we'll read all the way from Genesis to Revelation, discovering how the story of salvation unfolds and how we fit into that story today. The Great Adventure Bible timeline was developed by Jeff Cavins and is provided by Ascension, who produced and funded this program. It is day one of our Messianic checkpoint, which means it's day 258 of the entire Bible in a year. We're reading today Matthew chapter 1 through 4. Just, what a gift. And keep this in mind, you may have, up to this point, the first chapter of Matthew begins with a genealogy. And you might have always heard the genealogy and gone through it and thought, well, this is just, these are a bunch of names. I have no idea who these people are, what their stories are. It says Babylonian exile. What's that? Well, you know that now, which is pretty phenomenal. So keep your ears attuned to that. We're also reading Proverbs chapter 18, verses 17 through 20. The Gospel according to Matthew, chapter 1, the genealogy of Jesus Christ. The book of the genealogy of Jesus Christ, the son of David, the son of Abraham. Abraham was the father of Isaac, and Isaac the father of Jacob, and Jacob the father of Judah and his brothers, and Judah the father of Perez and Zerah by Tamar, and Perez the father of Hezron, and Hezron the father of Ram, and Ram the father of Amminadab, and Amminadab the father of Nahshon, and Nahshon the father of Salmon, and Solomon, the father of Boaz by Rahab, and Boaz, the father of Obed by Ruth, and Obed, the father of Jesse, and Jesse, the father of David, the king. And David was the father of Solomon by the wife of Uriah, and Solomon, the father of Rehoboam, and Rehoboam, the father of Abijah, and Abijah, the father of Asa, and Asa, the father of Jehoshaphat, and Jehoshaphat, the father of Joram, and Joram, the father of Uzziah, and Uzziah, the father of Jotham, and Jotham, the father of Ahaz, and Ahaz, the father of Hezekiah, and Hezekiah, the father of Manasseh, and Manasseh, the father of Amos, and Amos, the father of Josiah, and Josiah, the father of Jeconiah and his brothers at the time of the deportation to Babylon. And after the deportation to Babylon, Jeconiah was the father of Shealtiel, and Shealtiel, the father of Zerubbabel, and Zerubbabel, the father of Abiud, and Abiud, the father of Eliakim, and Eliakim, the father of Azor, and Azor, the father of Zadok, and Zadok, the father of Achim, and Achim, the father of Eliud, and Eliud, the father of Eleazar, and Eleazar, the father of Matan, and Matan, the father of Jacob, and Jacob, the father of Joseph, the husband of Mary, of whom Jesus was born, who is called Christ. So, all the generations from Abraham to David were 14 generations, and from David to the deportation to Babylon, 14 generations. And from the deportation to Babylon to the Christ, 14 generations. The birth of Jesus Christ. Now the birth of Jesus Christ took place in this way. When his mother Mary had been betrothed to Joseph before they came together, she was found to be with child of the Holy Spirit. And her husband Joseph, being a just man and unwilling to put her to shame, resolved to send her away quietly. But as he considered this, behold, an angel of the Lord appeared to him in a dream, saying, Joseph, son of David, do not fear to take Mary, your wife, for that which is conceived in her is of the Holy Spirit. She will bear a son, and you shall call his name Jesus, for he will save his people from their sins. All this took place to fulfill what the Lord had spoken by the prophet. Behold, a virgin shall conceive and bear a son, and his name shall be called Emmanuel, which means God.

God with us. When Joseph woke from sleep, he did as the angel of the Lord commanded him. He took his wife, but knew her not until she had borne a son, and he called his name Jesus. Chapter 2. The Visit of the Wise Men. Now when Jesus was born in Bethlehem of Judea in the days of Herod the king, behold, wise men from the east came to Jerusalem, saying, "Where is he who has been born king of the Jews? For we have seen his star in the east and have come to worship him." When Herod the king heard this, he was troubled, and all Jerusalem with him. And assembling all the chief priests and scribes of the people, he inquired of them where the Christ was to be born. They told him, "In Bethlehem of Judea, for so it is written by the prophet, 'And you, O Bethlehem, in the land of Judah, are by no means least among the rulers of Judah. For from you shall come a ruler who will govern my people Israel.'" Then Herod summoned the wise men secretly and ascertained from them what time the star appeared. And he sent them to Bethlehem, saying, "Go and search diligently for the child. And when you have found him, bring me word that I too may come and worship him." When they had heard the king, they went their way. And behold, the star which they had seen in the east went before them till it came to rest over the place where the child was. When they saw the star, they rejoiced exceedingly with great joy, and going into the house, they saw the child with Mary his mother, and they fell down and worshipped him. Then, opening their treasures, they offered him gifts, gold and frankincense and myrrh. And being warned in a dream not to return to Herod, they departed to their own country by another way. The Escape to Egypt. Now when they had departed, behold, an angel of the Lord appeared to Joseph in a dream and said, "Rise, take the child and his mother, and flee to Egypt, and remain there till I tell you. For Herod is about to search for the child to destroy him." And he rose, and took the child and his mother by night, and departed to Egypt, and remained there until the death of Herod. This was to fulfill what the Lord had spoken by the prophet, "Out of Egypt have I called my son." Then Herod, when he saw that he had been tricked by the wise men, was in a furious rage, and he sent and killed all the male children in Bethlehem and in all that region who were 2 years old or under, according to the time which he had ascertained from the wise men. Then was fulfilled what was spoken by the prophet Jeremiah. A voice was heard in Ramah, wailing and loud lamentation, Rachel weeping for her children. She refused to be consoled because they were no more. The return from Egypt. But when Herod died, behold, an angel of the Lord appeared in a dream to Joseph in Egypt, saying, "Rise, take the child and his mother, and go to the land of Israel, for those who sought the child's life are dead." And he rose, and took the child and his mother, and went to the land of Israel. But when he heard that Archelaus reigned over Judea in place of his father Herod, he was afraid to go there, and being warned in a dream, he withdrew to the district of Galilee. And he went, and dwelt in a city called Nazareth, that what was spoken by the prophets might be fulfilled, "He shall be called a Nazarene." Chapter 3. The Preaching of John the Baptist. In those days came John the Baptist, preaching in the wilderness of Judea, "Repent, for the kingdom of heaven is at hand." For this is he who was spoken of by the prophet Isaiah when he said, "A voice of one crying in the wilderness, prepare the way of the Lord, make his paths straight." Now John wore a garment of camel's hair, and a leather belt around his waist, and his food was locusts and wild honey. Then went out to him Jerusalem and all Judea and all the region about the Jordan, and they were baptized by him in the river Jordan, confessing their sins. But when he saw many of the Pharisees and Sadducees coming for baptism, he said to them, "You brood of vipers, who warned you to flee from the wrath to come? Bear fruit that befits repentance, and do not presume to say to yourselves, 'We have Abraham as our father.' For I tell you, God is able from these stones to raise up children to Abraham. Even now, the axe is laid to the root of the trees. Every tree, therefore, that does not bear good fruit is cut down and thrown into the fire. I baptize you with water for repentance, but he who is coming after me is mightier than I, whose sandals I am not worthy to carry. He will baptize you with the Holy Spirit and with fire. His winnowing fork is in his hand, and he will clear the threshing floor and gather his wheat into the granary, but the chaff he will burn with unquenchable fire." The Baptism of Jesus. Then Jesus came from Galilee to the Jordan to John to be baptized by him. John would have prevented him, saying, "I need to be baptized by you, and do you come to me?" But Jesus answered him, "Let it be so now,
for thus it is fitting for us to fulfill all righteousness. Then he consented. And when Jesus was baptized, he went up immediately from the water, and behold, the heavens were opened, and he saw the Spirit of God descending like a dove and alighting on him. And behold, a voice from heaven saying, "This is my beloved Son, with whom I am well pleased." Chapter 4. The Temptation of Jesus. Then Jesus was led up by the Spirit into the wilderness to be tempted by the devil. And he fasted 40 days and 40 nights, and afterward he was hungry. And the tempter came and said to him, "If you are the Son of God, command these stones to become loaves of bread." But he answered, "It is written, man shall not live by bread alone, but by every word that proceeds from the mouth of God." Then the devil took him to the holy city and set him on the pinnacle of the temple and said to him, "If you are the Son of God, throw yourself down, for it is written, he will give his angels charge of you, and on their hands they will bear you up, lest you strike your foot against a stone." Jesus said to him, "Again it is written, you shall not tempt the Lord your God." Again, the devil took him to a very high mountain and showed him all the kingdoms of the world and the glory of them. And he said to him, "All these I will give you, if you will fall down and worship me." Then Jesus said to him, "Begone, Satan, for it is written, you shall worship the Lord your God, and him only shall you serve." Then the devil left him, and behold, angels came and ministered to him. Jesus begins preaching in Galilee. Now when he heard that John had been arrested, he withdrew into Galilee, and leaving Nazareth, he went and dwelt in Capernaum by the sea, in the territory of Zebulun and Naphtali, that what was spoken by the prophet Isaiah might be fulfilled. "The land of Zebulun and the land of Naphtali, toward the sea, across the Jordan, Galilee of the Gentiles, the people that sat in darkness have seen a great light. And for those who sat in the region and shadow of death, light has dawned." From that time, Jesus began to preach, saying, "Repent, for the kingdom of heaven is at hand." Jesus calls the first disciples. As he walked by the Sea of Galilee, he saw two brothers, Simon, who was called Peter, and Andrew, his brother, casting a net into the sea, for they were fishermen. And he said to them, "Follow me, and I will make you fishers of men." Immediately they left their nets and followed him. And going on from there, he saw two other brothers, James, the son of Zebedee, and John, his brother, in a boat with Zebedee, their father, mending their nets, and he called them. Immediately they left the boat and their father and followed him. Jesus ministers to crowds of people. And he went about all Galilee, teaching in their synagogues and preaching the gospel of the kingdom and healing every disease and every infirmity among the people. So his fame spread throughout all Syria, and they brought him all the sick, those afflicted with various diseases and pains, demoniacs, epileptics, and paralytics, and he healed them. And great crowds followed him from Galilee and the Decapolis and Jerusalem and Judea and from beyond the Jordan. The book of Proverbs, chapter 18, verses 17 through 20. He who states his case first seems right, until the other comes and examines him. The lot puts an end to disputes and decides between powerful contenders. A brother helped is like a strong city, but quarreling is like the bars of a castle. From the fruit of his mouth a man is satisfied. He is satisfied by the yield of his lips. Father in heaven, we give you praise. Thank you so much. Thank you for, introducing us to Jesus through the words of Matthew. Through the inspiration of the Holy Spirit, you guided the Apostle Matthew to write down these words that we heard in the first four chapters of Matthew's gospel. We just thank you. Help us this day and every day for the next number of days to get to know the heart of your Son, Jesus. Help us to watch him. Help us to listen to him. Help us to get close to his heart so that we can know your heart even better. And by knowing your heart, by knowing his heart, our hearts may be conformed to you. We make this prayer in Jesus' name. Amen. In the name of the Father and of the Son and the Holy Spirit. I didn't mention Proverbs the last couple of days, but Proverbs chapter 18, verse 17. I think this is just kind of wise. He who states his case first seems right until the other comes and examines him. There's something about that that's just kind of like, you know, there's a modern day proverb that says there's two sides of every story. And that's what this ancient proverb says essentially as well. We got introduced today to the beginning of the Gospel of Matthew. A couple things to note.
as I mentioned, kind of the introduction, is that chapter one, we have the genealogy of Jesus Christ. And so hopefully some of those names, you're realizing this is really important. I don't know if we mentioned this before in this Bible in a year. There are four women who are mentioned by name, or at least referenced in the genealogy of Jesus, which doesn't always happen. And there's something really unique about those four women who are mentioned. For example, we have Mary. She's the ultimate one who's mentioned, obviously. But we have the first person mentioned is Tamar. Then the next person mentioned is Ruth. And the next woman mentioned is the wife of Uriah, who we know is Bathsheba. And I find it fascinating that here's Matthew, who makes it so clear. Now, we might have talked about this, a year ago almost now, when we were talking about brokenness in families. Because here in the genealogy of Jesus Christ, we have Tamar. Remember the story of Judah and Tamar? Judah was Tamar's father-in-law, and he had given two of his sons to Tamar. He was supposed to give that third son to Tamar, but these sons kept dying. And so Tamar took things into her own hands and basically posed as a prostitute. And Judah became the father of Perez and Hezron. And that's one brokenness. The next brokenness is Ruth. Remember Ruth's story where she lived with her mother-in-law, Naomi, in the land of Moab. She was a Moabite. She wasn't a Jewish person. And yet she said when Naomi, her mother-in-law, came back to the promised land, Ruth said, "Where you go, I will go. Your people will be my people and your God will be my God." And she met, while she was there, she met Boaz, and they became the great-grandparents of David. And then you also have David and the wife of Uriah, the queen mother of Solomon, who is Bathsheba. And we know the story of David and Bathsheba. And so we have these three women who are mentioned here reveal stories of brokenness. And yet it's in that brokenness that Jesus is able to, in the Father, the Holy Spirit is able to do something incredible with the conception of Jesus Christ, the incarnation of Jesus Christ in time and in this place. It's just amazing. Just so, I know we can go on and on. But gosh, I can hardly get through the genealogy without getting choked up. It happens virtually every time. So you just think, Lord, this story we've been reading for this last year, which spans thousands of years with so many thousands, maybe millions of people who are waiting and longing for the fulfillment of this, finally here. This is where we get to that place of Matthan, the father of Jacob, Jacob, the father of Joseph, the husband of Mary, of whom was born Jesus, who is called the Christ. Something important to note about Joseph. So when Joseph found that Mary was pregnant, even though they're betrothed, he knew he wasn't the father. He, being a just man, it says, being a righteous man, he decided to divorce her quietly, because if he divorced her publicly, she would be exposed to shame, which is a technical term for that she would be put to death. Now, you'd ask the question, okay, so why would Joseph do this? Now, there are a number of theories. Maybe you even say there's three theories. One theory is that Joseph, he thought that Mary was unfaithful to him, and that he didn't want to see her killed, but he thought she was unfaithful. There is another theory that goes back all the way to the early church, that Joseph believed Mary. If Mary would have said, "Listen, I wasn't unfaithful to you, but an angel of the Lord came to me and told me that the child in my womb is the Son of God." Another theory is that Joseph believed in the purity of Mary, but he saw himself as being unworthy of participating in this raising of the Son of God. So there's these two theories right away. One is that Joseph didn't believe Mary. The other is that Joseph, I mean, think about this. Nazareth, a small town, less than 300 people in the town of Nazareth. Joseph would know Mary, and he would know everyone she knows, or everyone she knew, but also he would know the character of Mary, that this was a woman of virtue. This was a woman of purity. And believing her, he would think, I could not possibly be the foster father of the Son of God. No, there's and again, going back to this, early church fathers, they write about both, they take both positions. One is that Joseph didn't believe. The other is that he did believe and thought he was unworthy. There is a third theory, and the third theory is that Joseph believed Mary, but just didn't know what to do. Not that he felt unworthy, but just, I have no idea what to do. You can imagine his confusion. What do you do? Since he's a just man, yet he's unwilling to expose her to shame, where it's not a matter of, I believe her, don't believe her. It's a matter of, I want to follow the law, but at the same time, I believe this woman. And so what do? He divorces her quietly. So again, there's three theories, and no one knows. You might know in heaven. That'd be great. But
But we're moving on, because then the angel of the Lord appears to Joseph. Do not be afraid to take Mary, your wife, into your home, for this child is conceived of the Holy Spirit. And you're going to be the foster father, basically. You're going to name him Jesus. Now, in chapter 2, we have the story of the wise men, and we have their classic or the traditional gifts every woman to give to a baby: gold, frankincense, and myrrh. But there is a deeper meaning here, obviously. The gold is symbolic in that sense of gold for the kingship of Jesus. Frankincense for the fact that he is a priest and he will actually be the sacrifice. And myrrh was what you would use to anoint the dead bodies of a human being. And so even at the moment of his birth, Jesus is recognized on these three levels. One is as king, another is as priest or sacrifice, and the third is, as Archbishop Fulton Sheen once said, the only baby who was born to die. I mean, everyone dies, obviously, but the fulfillment of his life would be in his death. At the same time, one of the things we highlight, and again, so red gold of the king, the frankincense of the sacrifice of the priesthood, and third, the myrrh, anointing at burial, anointing at death, we recognize that Jesus didn't just come to die. He also came to establish the kingdom. Remember, I mean, gosh, how many references in these first four chapters do we have to the Old Testament? We have quite a few. And here's a reference from Isaiah. Here's a reference from Jeremiah. We just listened to those people over the last couple of weeks. And we hear now this fulfillment. Jesus is there. Remember, the Assyrians came in. They destroyed the 10 tribes in the north, right? The kingdom of Israel. The Babylonians came in. They destroyed the kingdom of Judah. So what is Jesus doing? The first moment that he makes a public declaration, first moment he makes any public preaching in chapter 4, he says, repent, for the kingdom of God is at hand. The kingdom of heaven is at hand. Remember, the kingdom. Jesus is here to establish a kingdom. He's here to ultimately fulfill all of this in his death. But he is also the king, and he's here to reconstitute the kingdom. And this is massively important. And we see this revealed by what? In what way? Well, remember, you know now. You know the story, and you also know some of the geography. So what happens? Jesus begins his preaching, and where does he go? He goes to the north of the Sea of Galilee, to Capernaum by the sea, and Matthew points out, in the territory of Zebulun and Naphtali, saying, quoting the prophet, land of Zebulun, land of Naphtali, toward the sea, across the Jordan, Galilee of the Gentiles, people who sat in darkness have seen a great light. Why does he go there? Well, remember when the Assyrians came in from the north, the first tribes that they would annihilate would be the tribe of Zebulun and the tribe of Naphtali. So when Jesus is reconstituting the kingdom, remember the 12 tribes of Israel, where is he going to go? He goes to the place where all the destruction began in the first place. He goes to the land of Zebulun and the land of Naphtali. And what does he do? He says, the kingdom is here. And then he goes along the shore of Galilee and sees this guy, Simon, called Peter, and Andrew, his brother, and says, come follow me. And he sees John and James, come follow me. And then he gathers how many more? Well, a lot of disciples, but only 12 apostles. And those 12 apostles are the beginning of the reconstituting of the kingdom, the reconstituting of the 12 tribes of Israel. The lost tribes of Israel are now being brought together under the king who was promised and is fulfilled in Jesus. And now this is the new kingdom, the kingdom that was lost, but now is reestablished in Jesus. This is just incredible. Isn't this? It's not just the stories. This is also the fact that here is Jesus who is fulfilling everything that God has promised in the Old Testament, everything God has promised in the story. Here is the story now. And this is amazing, because here's Jesus who has not only fulfilled this as the king, but he invites you and me into being part of that kingdom. He establishes us as part of that kingdom through baptism, and we get to live that all of our lives and in eternity. So give our hearts to him. Because remember what he said. He said, repent. So which means turn around, which means have a change of heart, a change of life, change of mind, change of actions. And so we repent and turn to the Lord, away from our sins and back to him. That takes grace, of course, not just a strong will. It takes God's help. And so, as always, we pray for each other. And I am praying for you. Please pray for me. My name is Father Mike. I cannot wait to see you tomorrow. God bless.

0: That was day 258 of Bible in a Year with Father Mike Schmitz. And now we'd like to share audio from the Ascension app with scripture expert Jeff Cavins answering a question about why the laws of Leviticus are so complicated and whether they could possibly still be relevant to us today.
1: Very good question. I know so often, and I make a joke out of it when I teach the Great Adventure Bible Study, the 24-week series, that when people want to read the Bible in a year, they start January 1st with Genesis, and then they go into February with Exodus, and boom, right around March, they quit because they're in Leviticus. They lost the story. They don't know what's going on. It's so foreign, you know, to us. But this is interesting. Hidden in this amazing book is a secret for you, and it's related to discipleship. It might surprise you that in Jesus' day, all the children started their Bible studies at about 7 years of age, and every one of them started in the book of Leviticus. You think, oh man, if I had started in the book of Leviticus, I would have never finished. But why? Why did they start in the book of Leviticus? Because Leviticus speaks of holiness. Now, let me paint the big picture for you, okay? Leviticus comes into play in Exodus chapter 32. In Exodus chapter 32, of course, prior to this, Moses is up on the mountain. He receives the law. There's going to be a covenant made with Israel, and that's in chapter 24. And as Moses comes down from the mountain, he sees this raucous party going on in the golden calf, and he breaks the tablets of stone. It's at that point that the Levites are ordained as the priestly tribe. Now, Leviticus fits in there. And if you don't know that, you don't know the surroundings, of course, Leviticus is a bunch of mumbo jumbo, and we don't know what to do with it. But Leviticus is the document that talks about how God brought them out of Egypt and sanctified them. Putting it this way, Leviticus is all about God discipling a nation. He's discipling a nation, okay? Now, the book of Leviticus is divided up into two sections, really. You have chapters 1 through 16, which is called the priestly code, and that is for the Levites. It's the priestly code. And then from chapter 17 on, all the way to 26 to the end, that is called the holiness code. Now, break it down even more. The holiness code and the priestly code, it really has as a common denominator holiness. And that Hebrew word is kadosh, kadosh, kadosh, holy, holy, holy. Holy means to be completely separate, to be a distinct people. Now, here's the takeaway from this, that, you know, one of the questions was, well, what does this have to do with me anyway? Well, the major theme is kadosh, holy, holiness. And six times in the book of Leviticus, God says to Israel, you be holy as I am holy. You be holy as I'm holy. You be holy as I'm holy. Six times God says this to Israel, okay? You be holy as I am holy. And then he goes on and says that you need to discern between the clean and the unclean, the holy and the unholy, right? And again, he says, do not obey the laws from the country you came from, nor the country you're going to go into, Canaan, in the book of Joshua later, but obey my commands. So hidden in this book, that the gold is still on the edges of the Bible, or if you have a Great Adventure Bible, it's still perfectly white on the side because we don't read it. Hidden in there is the key to discipleship. The foundation of discipleship is imitation. And God wants this nation who has been 400 years in bondage in Egypt to imitate him. You be holy as I'm holy and take this message to the world. Now, there's all kinds of different laws in there that some of them are retired because they are ceremonial laws, festive laws, and they are all wrapped up in Jesus fulfilling everything. But the moral law still stands, the Ten Commandments. And that's an important thing to remember.
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6: Welcome to day two of Hope's Giving,
7: also known as
6: Use Day.
7: Okay. Just making sure we get that in.
6: I probably won't do it very much today because the fundraising celebrations are...
7: Makes it a better day?
6: 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I wouldn't say that, but I need to make sure that my brain makes it a better day.
7: Okay, so, well, happy day two to you.
6: Happy Tuesday to you as well. Would you open us up in prayer?
7: Sure. In the name of the Father, and of the Son, and of the Holy Spirit, amen. God, we just thank you for another day of Hope's Giving, where your generosity is shown throughout our community. 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In the name of the Father, and of the Son, and of the Holy Spirit, amen.
6: Amen. Thanks so much for starting your day with us here on Spirit FM. If you're just joining us, well, it is Hope's Giving. And if you don't know what Hope's Giving is, it's something we made up.
7: Is it?
6: Yeah, it's an invented holiday.
7: Okay.
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7: Yeah.
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7: Yeah.
6: It all goes to make sure that hope happens here every single day, and that's what Hope's Giving is all about.
7: So I'm going to give the number really early if there is an early riser that likes to talk early.
6: I like to talk early.
7: Just
6: I'll
7: like
6: talk
7: Davis.
6: To somebody. If you'd like to talk to me, I would love to talk to you because I love talking anytime.
7: Well, that's not your
6: talking
7: job
6: is
7: here.
6: One of my favorite things to do in the whole wide world.
7: Your job is to stay here in the studio. We do have phone volunteers that are ready to receive your yes, your
6: I bet
7: gift.
6: They won't talk as much as I would talk if somebody called right
7: Probably
6: now.
7: Probably not.
6: Talk,
7: that's why
6: I
7: you're
6: would
7: here.
6: Talk when you want me to talk. Okay.
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0: 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You know, Maria, a lot of stuff going on these days. We've all got things that are happening.
1: Absolutely.
0: You had a bit of a rough afternoon yesterday. So the littlest one was sick over the weekend.
1: Yeah, she got better.
0: But she had a turn.
1: Mm-hmm.
0: And there was hope on the horizon.
1: Yes, there was.
0: And then the 6-year-old
1: mm-hmm.
0: came home with a what?
1: He came home and fell asleep on the couch.
0: Oh, that's
1: and I
0: not,
1: said that's not a good idea. No. So Brett has an ear infection that I got to take him to urgent care yesterday.
0: Oh my gosh.
1: Then was in the pharmacy trying to fill his prescription till about 9 p.m.
0: Oh my goodness.
1: So this mom is a little tired, but you know, it's Hope's Giving, and I am ready to celebrate. And yes, I'm tired, but as I'm driving in, I'm like, Holy Spirit, just lead me. Use me how you want me to be used. And I think when we just put aside our humanly, life is hard. Life feels overwhelming. But when you can put it aside and just let the Holy Spirit overwhelm you, because that's what I need in this moment, the day is going to be so much better. I would rather hold on to the Holy Spirit filling me up than me feeling yucky and tired.
0: Yeah.
1: So,
0: yeah.
1: And here we are.
0: So we will all continue to pray. But, you know, and this is just an example. And we're not saying this to, like, woe is me. I went through my stuff. Everybody who is here is going through. And you're going through your stuff.
1: Yeah.
0: It's just to say that, you know, no matter what we're walking through day in and day out, the world is always going to throw us these little curveballs or wrenches or whatever you want to call them. And God is calling us to a purpose.
1: For sure.
0: That purpose for you is a little different than that purpose for me, but we're all being called to a purpose, and we're all walking with each other toward that purpose. And so we're just asking you to step side by side with your Spirit FM, walk with this ministry as it strives with your purpose, and with your gift of support right now at 800-223-9286.
1: Well, we have an early thank you to do to Woo! Kathy in Palm Harbor. Thank you, Kathy, for that single gift. Says, I listen to Davis and Maria in the morning, and Maria knows I text pretty regularly.
0: Oh, yeah.
1: She is one of our major texters, and I love that, Kathy.
0: Yeah, and I know for a fact Kathy already gives on a monthly basis. 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
1: Can we say another thank you to our early texter?
0: Sure.
1: Angel just sponsored 2 days here at Spirit FM. Angel's one of our early texters, but he doesn't text. He texts the morning show specifically sometimes.
0: Right.
1: But he texts a beautiful prayer every single morning. That's early in the morning. And I get to receive it.
0: Can I give you a little inside scoop?
1: Yes, please
0: do. That is a prayer that goes out to the Men's Emmaus group in Nativity Catholic Church.
1: Oh.
0: So he's included the Spirit FM 800 number in that group text. And so you know, and we know, when we come in the morning, we've got that beautiful prayer that comes in from Angel, that every one of the men who has gone through Nativity's Emmaus, and it's not just Nativity Catholic Church, because a lot of other parishes do that Emmaus weekend. So every man that's been on that weekend gets that prayer in the morning at the same time we do.
1: Well, thanks for sharing that, Angel.
0: Another little community that we're kind of a part of, which is fantastic. So thank you, thank you, thank you. All right, Maria. So looking like right now, we're just looking for, in this next song, two more partners to say yes to their best gift.
1: Okay.
0: If that best gift is $10 a month, 800-223-9286. If that best gift is $1 a day, that gift is $30 a month.
1: Yep.
0: Right now is the time to give it. So during this next song, you and one more partner to say yes to your best gift to your Spirit FM on day two of Hope's Giving. Oh, 800-223-9286. I forget I'm supposed to say the phone number a lot.
1: That's it.
0: 1-800-223-9286. 223-9286.

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2: Thanks to Angel and Valrico and Kathy in Palm Harbor responding super early on this Tuesday.
1: And you know, the Spirit FM staff really needs that. I will tell you, just to be honest, it's tough.
2: Right.
1: This week is a hard week, but it's so worth it, you know, because this ministry is so important to so many people. And it's just great to see that Spirit FM has been here in Tampa Bay for 40 years.
2: Absolutely.
1: And
2: going to
1: continue for another 40 years. You know, I don't know if you've heard us talk about this much, but you'll find us at your Publix.
2: Mm-hmm.
1: Probably on a regular basis.
2: Very much so.
1: If you ever go to Publix up in the Sefner area, then you're definitely going to run into me or Abby,
2: mm-hmm.
1: or pretty soon one of the boys. Liam, don't tell anybody, took his first turn around the block
2: in
1: Abby's car last night.
2: How'd he do?
1: He's got to go get his learner's permit still, but it was in the neighborhood.
2: Okay.
1: She said he did fine. When I went to leave this morning, her car was a little bit crooked in the parking space.
2: Just a little bit.
1: Just a little crooked in the driveway.
2: Straighten it up just a bit.
1: But it was really cool. I went to Publix on Saturday. Abby had a day retreat with her ladies group at church. And so I did the shopping by myself.
2: Mm-hmm.
1: She had, of course, made the list because that's her job. She does much better at planning it than I do. So I did the shopping. And as I'm on my way in, there's a group of scouts. You know, they're just scouts.
2: Yes.
1: Scouts of America now.
2: Yes.
1: And it was a family that we know that are a part of Abby's women's circle, and we go to their house once a year for a big dinner kind of thing. And so the oldest daughter came up to me, and as she's about to give her spiel, she suddenly recognizes me. I can see the light bulb switch on. She goes, "Oh, Mr. Davis, I can't remember you're the girl you work with." Maria. She goes, "Do you have her number?" I'm like,
2: "Aww."
1: Yeah. She goes, "Because I want to text her and ask her to play a song for me." I'm like, "Oh, okay, that's great, sweetie. Do you have a piece of paper and a pen? We can write the number down for you."
2: Right.
1: And she goes, "No, I don't have paper and a pen."
2: Well.
1: And I'm like, okay. Do you want me to tell you the number? You think you can remember it? She's like, "Yes, I can remember it." I'm like, "All right, well, let's give it a shot. 800. She goes, 800-223. So she repeats it after me. I'm like, "Okay, do you have it?" She goes, "Yeah. 200. It was just so cute. I'm like, "Well, sweetheart," her mom, who was kind of like giggling in the background the whole time, is like, "Yeah, honey, I know the number. It's okay." She's repeating the number. She's saying the phone number.
2: Mom, we got to get this.
1: She's got it down pat for sure. And I'm like, "And you'll hear it plenty next week."
2: Right. Just listen up next week.
1: Because we'll be in the fundraiser.
2: I love that so much.
1: We might not get it right every single time, but we will say it a lot.
2: Oh, my God.
1: Because it is fundraising week.
2: That is the cutest
1: thing. It was so sweet.
2: And I love that she's requesting a song on the radio.
1: Yeah,
2: that is so cool.
1: She wants to text you so that we can play her favorite song.
2: Well, I haven't seen it.
1: And she won't know the name of it. She'll text you like a couple of different ideas of what it might be.
2: Okay.
1: Well,
2: then I'll
1: figure
2: it out. I love that.
1: She might be seven.
2: I love that.
1: So
2: well,
1: sweet.
2: The number is 800-223-9286. And really looking for your best gift right now. You can do that online, so you don't have to talk to anybody.
1: That's true.
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1: You know, you don't have to have your life figured out to turn on Spirit FM, right? Your whole life doesn't have to be figured out.
0: That's such good news. Thank you for telling me that.
1: All you need to do is push a button, and it's there. You can be celebrating. You can be struggling. You can be starting over. You can be doing whatever you are doing, but your Spirit FM is there to walk alongside you.
0: Before you go any further, can I just say that is something that I've not really ever thought of. And there are so many people who are just scared to go into a church because they think they're not good enough, scared to join a community of Christ followers because they feel they're just not good enough.
1: Yeah.
0: And Spirit FM is a great place because you're just by yourself in your car.
1: Yeah.
0: And Spirit FM is ready to welcome you and let you know that God thinks you are good enough just the way you are right now.
1: Absolutely.
0: Sorry, I just had to say
1: No, that's great.
0: It's a great revelation.
1: Well, Nelson believes the same. Nelson from Lutz. He said God has carried him through every season of life.
0: Mm.
1: His good ones, his difficult ones, those ones that he just didn't want to do anymore. And now he has one simple hope that every person can experience what it's like to know God is in their corner no matter what they experience, no matter what they are walking through. And Nelson believes Spirit FM can help bring people closer to those experiences.
0: Oh my gosh. I absolutely love that. My friend, if you have ever felt the way Nelson felt, if you ever felt that Spirit FM has given you a moment that reminded you that God is on your side, that you are enough, then I would just ask you to consider partnering with this ministry right now, because right now you're Spirit FM, just two partners away from this first goal being achieved and fully funded. One gift of $10 a month.
1: Yes.
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0: and one other, you saying yes to that gift of $10 a month, you saying yes to that gift of $30 a month during this final song will make sure that this first half hour of this Tuesday of Hope's Giving is fully funded. 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
1: Let's do it.
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1: Come on.
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0: Welcome, friends, to day two of Hopesgiving, also known as an Ew's Day.
1: But we're not making it that.
0: If you're having an Ew's Day, well, you've come to the right place because we're going to turn it into a Tuesday.
1: Yeah, we are.
0: Yeah.
1: No.
0: I just want to go, yeah.
1: Yep.
0: That's I get up on Tuesday morning and I go, yeah. Yeah.
1: Oh, and if it's a news day for you, well, I guess we know how to turn it into a capital T Tuesday.
0: We turn every Ew's Day into a Tuesday here on the Spirit FM Morning Show, except for the Ew's Days that you decide not to come to work, and then it stays in Ew's Day.
1: That doesn't happen
0: I'm
1: often.
0: Lonely. I did have a couple of people text me last week when you were
1: out
0: on Tuesday,
1: right?
0: To make sure I was okay and to turn
1: so
0: my Ew's Day into a Tuesday. It was very nice.
1: That is, we have such a beautiful listening family.
0: I do love the listening fam.
1: They're
0: so cool, especially the Ham Prep 5. I don't want to do that
1: too
0: one
1: early.
0: Too loud.
1: Too early.
0: I know, but
1: we're probably not up yet.
0: It's okay.
1: We'll do that in the 7 o'clock hour. You are allowed to do that.
0: Okay, fine.
1: So here we are in the bottom half of the 6 a.m. hour. And my friend, you are in the right place because four partners are out there, I believe, that are part of our listening family. And we love that you are part of the listening family. But I've got an invitation for you.
0: Okay.
1: And here's your invitation. Can you step into the giving family with a gift of $20 a month? Your Spirit FM, in order for this 6 a.m. hour to be fully funded, just looking for you and three other partners to say, yeah, I can do that $20 a month. And yes, I want to be a part of the giving family.
0: You plus three equals four.
1: That's it.
0: That's four partners saying yes to that gift of $20 a month. So maybe you've been hearing us talk about this whole $30 a day thing.
1: No. Right. $30 a month.
0: $30 a month, dollar a day thing, which is $30 a month, and you're thinking that's too much.
1: Right.
0: But you could do a gift of $20 a month. Mm-hmm. Maybe you've never partnered with Spirit FM. You can do that $240 gift all at once, or you could break it up over the course of the year. It's $20 a month. It's really up to

0: you. I mean, I've got subscriptions to things that are more than that.
1: Yep.
0: I won't talk about a whole lot, and that I use sometimes and I don't use other times, but I know that I use Spirit FM every single day.
1: Every day.
0: And so we're not asking you to start a subscription because we are not a subscription-based ministry, but we are a listener-supported ministry, and you are the Spirit FM listening fam. So just looking for you and three other partners to say yes to that gift of $20 a month or the equivalent, only three songs to do it
1: in. Okay.
0: Because this has got to happen before 7 a.m.
1: Would really love to see a phone call coming in right now.
0: Lots of stuff coming at 7. And so now you're here. This is your turn. It's your time to shine. Can you make that gift right now? The number, 1-800-223-9286. I'm told I say it too fast sometimes.
1: Yeah, just slow that down.
0: And I promise I'm going to get excited and say it fast again in a minute. 800-223-9286. If you text give to that phone number,
1: well, you get a direct giving link.
0: We will send you your very own personalized giving link. 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
0: Come on, you and three other partners to say yes to that gift of $20 a month during these next three songs.
1: Let's do
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1: Well, hey there. Day two of Hope's Giving is underway, and you are here at the right time, my friend, because it's your turn.
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2: Yeah.
1: 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I don't know why you wouldn't want to talk to anybody, because I love talking to people. I talk to people all the time. It's my favorite thing to do.
2: We know that.
1: When Maria gets here in the morning, I want to just talk to her. Tell her everything that happened since I saw her last, but
2: yes.
1: She doesn't let me talk for the first 15 minutes. And now I have to get it all out now because I had to keep my mouth shut this morning.
2: Are you done?
1: No.
2: Okay.
1: But I'll stop.
2: So, Catherine, if you're hearing the song in the background, this is just the bed track. The song for the love I have for you is coming up next. Catherine just texted, and actually her mom did. They're on their way to school and work and just requested this song. And that's the cool thing.
1: Woo-hoo!
2: About this radio ministry is that if you've got a song on your heart that you know that you love and that speaks to your soul, you can text the studio just like Catherine and her mom did and said, hey, can you get this song on for us?
1: And you know, the music director is a really mean guy and he has very strict rules about what music can be played
2: when.
1: Yeah,
2: he's
1: actually every now
2: kind
1: and then
2: scary.
1: I just kind of break those rules because, you know, I just to give him what for.
2: You're the music director.
1: Shh.
2: So anyways, that is what you can do.
1: I text my wife from the gym a lot of times. My trainer is really being mean to me right now.
2: Yeah, and you're the trainer.
1: I'm my own personal trainer.
2: Well, stop being so mean. So, your Spirit FM in these next two songs, really.
1: Oh, yeah, we're down to two.
2: One partner to say yes to $20 a month, and then another three to say yes to $20 a month.
1: Three partners.
2: I mean, well, four. I'm sorry.
1: Oh, that's true.
2: I did
1: four.
2: One and then I did three and then
1: that's
2: you
1: true.
2: Add those
1: and
2: together and that's
1: add.
2: Four.
1: I was good at math a minute ago and then suddenly I did not know how to math.
2: I also am going to throw this out there too. If you can do the day sponsorship, which is a $500 gift,
1: yeah,
2: that would be amazing because that would take up a lot of spots. On this little, I'm going to put this little bus that we have right here.
1: That would take up two of the seats.
2: So
1: for sure.
2: That would be amazing. And we actually do have a day sponsor today. So do you want to do the thank you to our day sponsor?
1: I haven't even looked at it yet.
2: Okay, so I'm going to say thank you to our day sponsor today from John Krager. John said, who said it wouldn't last? 31 years and counting. Happy anniversary, my love.
1: Aww.
2: John to Diane.
1: Oh, how sweet.
2: I love that so much.
1: Happy anniversary, John and Diane. 31 years. What a beautiful testimony.
2: It's amazing.
1: And thank you so much for sponsoring today here on Spirit FM. If you're wondering what the whole day sponsor thing is about, let me tell you real quick. It's a gift of $500 spread out over the course of the year. It's just barely over $40 a month.
2: Yeah.
1: So like I said, it would take up two of those spaces.
2: Yep.
1: On the bus. And when you do that, you get to pick your day on the calendar. John and Diane picked it for their anniversary to
2: Amazing.
1: Celebrate that. You can pick it to celebrate a loved one who's already gone on to their eternal reward. You can celebrate a birthday, an anniversary, pretty much anything. You can just celebrate it for the sake of the day.
2: Absolutely.
1: I love June 6th, and I just want to celebrate June 6th. You got it. 800-223-9286. But my friend, now is the time to get on
2: right
1: it
2: now.
1: Because this Colton Dixon song that was requested by Catherine and her family, The Love I Have For You, is a shorty.
2: Yes, it is.
1: So get ready to dial fast and give your information to our phone volunteer very quickly. You and three other partners to say yes to that gift of $20
2: Come
1: a
2: on,
1: month
2: let's do
1: or
2: this.
1: The equivalent for a fully funded hour, 800-223-9286. Text the word give. We'll send you a personalized text giving link
2: or
1: give
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1: Come on. You got this. Fully funded hour. Come on.

0: So even during fundraiser, we're going to stop and we're going to pray. And I know it's a little bit early, but this is how God is planning it right now. So I've noticed how one little thing can affect an entire family. When one person is hurting, the whole family feels it. When someone needs a little extra help, what do people do? They step in. We're more connected than we sometimes realize. Our thought for the day comes from 1 Corinthians chapter 12, verse 12. Brothers and sisters, as a body is one, though it has many parts, and all the parts of the body, though many, are one body, so also Christ. My friend Paul reminds us today that we are one body with many parts. We all have different gifts. We all have different roles, different ways God can use us, but together, we become something bigger than any one of us could be alone. I think that's one of the beautiful things about being part of a faith community. We get to encourage each other, carry each other's burdens, and use whatever God has given us to bring a little more hope into someone else's day. Sounds a little familiar, right? So today, remember that your part matters, even if it feels small. A prayer, a kind word, showing up for somebody, or simply sharing a little of what God has given you that can make a difference.
1: Pray with us in the name of the Father and of the Son and of the Holy Spirit. Dear Heavenly Father, help us to join with you to be one body for one another. Lord, we pray for Antonio, a 19-year-old joining the OCIA. We pray as he journeys into your church. We lift up Laura to you, who's fighting anxiety and stress at work. We pray for Steve for a healing and Laura's husband. Lord, we lift up Rhonda's marriage. We pray for all marriages and family relationships. Thank you, God, for taking Madeline home. I lift my son Ethan up to you as he continues to fight cystic fibrosis. I thank you, Lord, for new beginnings and for the family that you have entrusted me with. And Lord, we lift up this ministry. May everything done here lead others to a deeper relationship with you. And for all these things, we pray in the powerful name of the Father, and of the Son, and of the Holy Spirit.
0: Amen.
1: Thanks so much for praying with us this morning.
0: Here we are. I'm looking at the clock.
1: Hopesgiving. I almost said spread the word.
0: It is Hopesgiving. And you are here, and you are a part of day two of Hopesgiving. And actually in a really, really important time, because your Spirit FM, the Spirit FM morning show for the 6 a.m. hour, in order for it to be fully funded, $960 away. $960. You have a part of that. And what we broke it down into is four partners at $20 a month. That's a gift of $240.
1: Yeah, if you could sponsor a day, two-day sponsors would put it over the top.
0: Yes.
1: A number of people coming together and doing that dollar-a-day gift. Basically, it comes down to you doing your best gift. But if you've been hearing the whole dollar-a-day and you're thinking, wow, $30 a month is a bit much, maybe $20 a month is not such a stretch for your budget, you and three other partners to say yes to that gift in this final song of the challenge will make sure that this hour is fully funded. And a big thanks going out to Angel and Valrico and
0: yes,
1: Kathy and Palm Harbor already for setting the pace this morning. And I'll tell you, it is a great pace. 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
1: this is it.
0: All right.
1: Final song.
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1: Come.
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0: On this day two of Hope's Giving, your opportunity to make a difference here at Spirit FM with your gift of support in any amount, your best gift right now. 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
1: Hey, let's say thank you to Ashley over in Tampa.
0: Thank you, Ashley in Tampa.
1: Just gave $10 a month and is a Woo-hoo! New partner. So a member of the listening family, nice. Ashley was. Now Ashley is a member of the giving family.
0: Ooh.
1: So Ashley, thank you
0: That's
1: so much.
0: That's a promotion, much. Ashley.
1: Yay, Ashley.
0: Congratulations. Well done. Thank you so much for that gift.
1: Gave All her right. gift online. Too.
0: There you go.
1: MySpiritFM.com/hope.
0: All right. So let me
1: do some math.
0: Can I do
1: background?
0: The math in my head?
1: I don't think so. So I'm just going to let you write that. White. Go. What is it? Yep. He's computing right now.
0: No, I can't.
1: Okay. It's, so thanks to
0: I'm like
1: Ashley.
0: I'm guessing myself.
1: In Tampa.
0: It's such a simple equation, too.
1: Angel and Valrico. And Kathy in Palm Harbor. Now your Spirit FM looking at
0: 840 away from this hour being fully funded.
1: $840
0: shy of being fully funded. No more time left. We've got maybe time to play one more song before we go into the 7 o'clock hour, but we've got to keep things on time.
1: Yeah.
0: And so that last 840 needs to be raised in the next 4 minutes.
1: Okay. So you can break that down into however you want it, whatever God is putting on your heart. Maybe you can sponsor a day here at Spirit FM. That would be amazing. That's a $500 gift. And with that day sponsorship, you get to pick a day that is special to you and your family. And then you're shouted out 7 times. We love seeing these messages. Actually, our Living with Spirit story this month is from Ernie. He sponsored a day for his granddaughter's birthdays.
0: Aww.
1: And he said, to see the smile on their faces, that's why I do it. That's why I said yes to that day sponsorship. And I'm inviting you. If you can do that, can you do a $500 gift of a day sponsorship?
0: All right. The number 800-223-9286. Here's how it breaks down. If there's one person listening right now that's like, you know what? I could sponsor a day. That's the gift of $500 over the course of the year. Maria just told you all about that. Call that number, 800-223-9286. And then one more person that's been going, you know what? You've been talking about that dollar a day,
1: yeah.
0: that $30 a month giving level. I can get in on that.
1: Mm-hmm.
0: 800-223-9286. Those two gifts during this song would make sure the 6 o'clock hour is fully funded, but it really takes you going to the phone right now and making your best gift
1: yes.
0: 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It's a perfect gift because it's your gift and it's needed now. 1-800-223-9286.
1: Come on,
0: you can
1: fully
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3: And a new voice, Francesca.
4: Good morning, good morning, good morning.
3: Oh, welcome.
4: That's so lovely.
3: Oh, is that the good morning song from
4: Maria?
3: Wait, which one is that?
4: That's the one my mama used to sing to me when I was a small child, and now it's stuck.
3: Let me hear it.
4: Good morning, good morning, good morning. It's time to rise and sign.
3: That's the one that they played on Kids Kingdom.
4: That makes a lot of sense.
3: And it's got like a little flute thing.
4: That is all connecting now.
3: So, yeah, that makes totally sense. Let me see.
5: Did you grow up on Kids Kingdom?
4: I did, yeah. Actually, the lady who used to run Kids Kingdom, Ellie.
5: Yes.
4: I went to middle school with some of her kids, and that's the first time I like knew what Spirit FM was.
5: Yeah.
4: My mom played it when I was growing up, but then I used to see... This is so specific. Our Spirit FM stickers used to be on the trash cans.
5: Okay.
4: At St. Lawrence Catholic School when I was growing up.
5: Yes.
4: Not in like a bad way, in a good way. Like, remember the spirit. And that's the first time I saw the logo and I was like, cool, that's my friend's mom.
5: And it stands out. I love that.
3: That's great.
5: I grew up on Kids Kingdom too.
3: I can't find
5: it. It's generational.
3: I don't know the name of the song. It's got like a specific name to it.
4: Perhaps Good Morning.
3: But I it's not. I've looked. You'd think I didn't try that first.
5: Well, good morning to you. It is day two of Hopesgiving.
3: It's Tuesday.
5: It is.
4: He likes not.
5: See? I have another person on my side that it's
3: not. Oh, so
5: not
3: you're
5: a
3: just going to all gang up on me. I see how it is.
5: No. Yes. Frank, yes. So, yes, it
3: it's
5: is.
3: Tuesday.
5: But we are making it a capital T Tuesday.
3: Well, I'll tell you who's making it a capital
5: Do
3: T
5: tell.
3: Tuesday. Ashley in Tampa.
5: Yes.
3: Angel in Valrico.
5: Amazing.
3: Kathy in Palm Harbor. All coming together to make sure the 6 o'clock hour is fully funded. And so now,
5: here we
3: boom,
5: are.
3: Boom, boom, it is 7:03,
5: yeah.
3: And your turn.
5: And Fran comes in with a little bit of fun, but we're not going to give away the fun quite yet. But
4: no.
5: Fran's in. When Fran comes in, you know something fun's happening.
3: So, yeah, good stuff coming. If you want to jumpstart that good stuff, you can go ahead and jump on and make that gift now. 800-223-9286. 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
5: Yeah.
3: But... really cool stuff.
5: Yeah, it is.
3: 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It's day two of Hopesgiving. We're making it a Tuesday with your help.

0: All right. Good morning. Welcome to day two of Hopesgiving. The number to give, 800-223-9286. Now, a little peek behind the curtain here at Spirit FM. 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
1: Woohoo!
0: She is our official, what is the title, donor relations expert?
1: My title is Director of Development.
0: Director of Development. That's what it means. And we're not trying to develop you... It sounds like a kindergarten teacher's title. Director of Development, right?
1: As in the sense of making short. No, you're nodding your head and I'm shaking mine.
0: I'm just saying.
1: No.
0: But yes, so development. So it's everything fundraising is now your job.
1: Yeah.
0: And so now on am going to insist that you lay out all of our challenges. And because you're in here, you know what that means?
1: Yeah, I do.
2: Challenge. 3, 2, 1, go.
1: Woohoo! Okay, first challenge of Hopesgiving 2026. 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That's nine
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3: Woo!
1: Awesome. But it starts with you, and it starts now.
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0: Do tell.
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0: That's amazing. 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That was a little intense.
3: That
0: there.
3: Was kind of fun.
0: That was kind of fun.
3: Got to get this day going.
0: A little intense. Got to get it moving. So, Fran, Maria, here's what I'd like to do. I'd like to break the hour in half. Because going for like that big giant chunk all at once feels like a bit much.
3: Mm-hmm.
0: So can we break it down and set up like a 3-song challenge and go for the first 4 now that Lindsay has jumped in and given one?
3: Absolutely.
0: So go for the next 4 at a dollar a day to be on track for this $1,000 bonus?
3: I think that's a good idea.
0: And I love it.
3: I'm a very visual person, and if maybe you are a visual person in the car too, I have a whiteboard in front of me.
0: I do like seeing while I drive.
3: I learned a lot in school, but I learned how to write on a whiteboard. I love writing.
0: Wait, you had to go to school to learn how to write on a whiteboard?
3: I may have done that too much in school. Instead of my work.
0: See, now here's the thing. I grew up with chalkboards.
3: Oh, I do not like chalkboards. The
0: dust. I feel so much judgment right now.
3: So
0: one of my favorite things, if you were good, you got to go outside and clap the erasers.
3: And then sneeze.
1: If you were good?
0: Yeah.
1: I thought, well, my dad always said that if you clap the erasers, it means you were in trouble.
0: Oh, no.
3: That's what they told you, Davis.
4: I quit. I'm out.
3: Anyways.
0: Oh, my God.
3: Moving on. So I'm going to be writing your names on this whiteboard.
0: I do not have to stand here and take this abuse. I got plenty of people out there waiting to abuse me.
3: No, you're all right. You're happy. This is a safe place. We love you. You're amazing. And that's it. So if you want to join Lindsay on this whiteboard, 800-223-9286, looking for you and 7 other partners to say yes to that gift of a dollar a day.
0: 1-800-223-9286, $1,000 bonus. 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
0: Challenge.
1: There is for sure a challenge going down, and that is if the 7 o'clock hour is fully funded, $1,000 bonus.
2: Yes.
1: Nine partners saying yes to that gift of a dollar a day will make that a reality. Down to eight thanks to Lindsay's gift of a dollar a day, and waiting to count that down even further thanks to your gift at 800-223-9286. Ladies, it is an ooze day.
2: Yeah, it is.
1: And I got to tell you, I'm not the only one with that sentiment.
3: This is Desiree with the Pagan family. First of all, happy ooze day. I need stuff like that because there are mornings that are really, really hard because I'm a single mom of a soon-to-be teenage daughter. And so those kind of things, the laughter, the activities that you guys do in the morning is really vital to us starting our day off correctly. We love Beard FM. We love all of the staff. And we praise God that there is a ministry out there that just helps us get through our days in any part of our day. So we thank you and we love you guys.
2: You can hear the smile on her face as she's telling us why her daughter, and this is Desiree, use Spirit FM. They use it for encouragement. They use it for a news day, which I don't understand that, but they use it to bring a mother and daughter together. I think this is Araceli, too. They go together as they're driving to school, right? Where that car could be quiet. The car could be like, I don't want to talk to you, Mom. Yeah. But then you and I are bringing up an impossible question that they then have to, because we only allow one guest per call, have to come to a concise consensus. this or that. They have to have a fun disagreement.
1: Sometimes they're car divided. You got to be nice to each other if you're a car divided on this or that.
2: Exactly.
1: That's the rule.
2: But you got to have a conversation. And that's what I'm trying to get at, is that's the morning commute. And that's why you listen to your Spirit FM. That's why Desiree and Araceli listen, to start their day off right in conversation, to start their day off right in praise. And that's why your gift of support is so important, because it makes that possible.
4: Absolutely. 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But it has to happen soon. 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

0: Welcome, my friend. You are listening to day two of Hopesgiving. Woo-hoo! You are here now. We do say this a lot. Like, you're literally here right now, and you don't know what the rest of the day is going to bring you. You're actually a part of a really big thing right now. Your Spirit FM looking for... four partners, was it, Fran?
1: Four partners.
0: Four partners at $1 a day. And then this, it'll set it on track to be fully funded for a $1,000 bonus for your Spirit FM.
2: Nice.
0: So this is a really big part. You're here. Don't let that yes go by. Make that yes happen right now. You can do that at myspiritfm.com or call 800-223-9286.
2: Yeah, we just heard a second ago from Desiree, and she commutes into school with her daughter, Araceli, every day, and the Pagan family, just stalwart player, stalwart.
0: I don't think I can help you.
2: Yeah, it just forever players of all of the games here on Spirit FM.
0: Yes.
2: And she called in, wished me a happy Ewes Day, which I was happy about because it isn't Ewes Day, but we try and turn it back into a Tuesday because the second day of the week is just no bueno for me. And she said, you know, the Pagan family relies on Spirit FM, this ministry, to give us that little smile on our face. You know, they need those moments of lightheartedness that they get in the car on the way to school, because we're all carrying so much every single day, and especially in our families. And Maria pointed out a second ago, you know, we play these games, we do the impossible question, we play this or that, we open up the phone lines, not because we just want to be fluffy and silly. We also, of course, bring you your prayer time, 6:50, 7:50, and 8:50 every single morning. But the reason we do these things and play these games is to open conversation.
0: Yeah.
2: I'll tell you right now, I can't go to a family dinner without them asking me to share an impossible question. And we have to play the nearly impossible. And while I'm trying to eat, I have to say, nope, that's a great guess, but that's not the answer we're looking for. And it's just a whole thing.
0: Yeah.
2: And I hope that you're bringing those nearly impossible questions to your dinner table. You're using this or that opportunities to have conversations with your kiddos. Well, why would you like Pizza Pockets more than Hot Pockets, or Pizza Bites more than Hot Pockets, or what was it?
0: Both burn your tongue.
2: They do both burn your tongue.
1: Like, in the best way.
2: It was Totino's versus Bagel Bites.
0: Yes, that's what it was.
2: Oh my gosh. Yes. I love a bagel bite. So good. Brew for your mouth versus burning your tongue.
0: Yeah.
2: For sure. But we do these things to open up those conversations. And, you know, if Spirit FM has ever been there to turn your Ewes Day into a Tuesday, to help you open up that conversation with your teenager or your young child as you're driving them to and from school and all of the appointments that you have, and all of the practices and all of the rehearsals, then we're just asking you to step out in faith, make that partnership with this ministry, help 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
1: Yeah, right now is the time to make that happen. Just one more song remains in the Three Song Challenge.
2: Oh, come on.
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0: Here you go. The first challenge of Hope's giving $1,000 on the line.
1: Woo-hoo.
0: Your opportunity to make sure that $1,000 bonus is a reality for the Spirit FM morning show. As long as this 7 o'clock hour is fully funded, that will be a reality. A little bit of work to do, but it's possible.
1: And you said, as long as the hour is fully funded.
0: Yes.
1: Well, Lindsay heard that and responded with her gift of $1 a day.
2: Woo-hoo.
1: Lindsay, thank you so much for that. And Lindsay's name is on this whiteboard, but she's a little lonely right now. And she's calling you listening to say, hey, join me. Join me in supporting this radio ministry that you use every single day. Will you join Lindsay with your gift of support?
0: Are you filling the seats on the bus again?
1: I am. And Lindsay's on the bus and she's lonely.
0: Okay. So our Hope's Giving theme for this year is Hope Leads the Way. We're all going to camp because we're scouts of some sort.
1: I want to go to camp.
0: Some kind of a scout thing.
1: We can
0: and
1: glamp.
0: So we're glamping.
1: Love
0: okay,
1: that.
0: Fine. Glamping.
1: Love it.
0: For the Spirit FM morning show, ladies, apparently. And we are going to be getting on the bus.
1: Okay.
0: This is a
1: fancy
0: charter bus.
1: Yes, it is.
0: It's got headrests, seat to, like, you can kick the seat back.
1: That's nice.
2: And
0: you
2: a DVD
0: can put your
2: player.
0: Feet up.
1: Love that.
0: It streams movies. There's
1: whatever you need.
0: It's like a fancy airplane video in the seat behind you or in front of you. You can just pick your movies, stream Spirit FM while you're cruising down the road.
1: I love it.
0: All the stuff.
1: Okay.
0: Okay,
1: so
0: but
1: you
0: we've got to fill that bus.
1: You have a seat on the bus, and maybe you've got that gift of, let's say, $1,000, 2 day sponsors. My friend, you are needed right now because it would set the pace to be fully funded for this 7 o'clock hour, for that additional $1,000 to be added into your Spirit FM, but you're needed now.
2: Exactly. Kim set the pace yesterday by doing that exact thing. Kim said, 2 day sponsorships. I have two important days I want to sponsor. Set the day for the entire morning. Set the tone.
1: Yes.
2: Because of her support to this radio ministry and because she said, yes, it matters. 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
1: Yes.
0: That need, that full need, in case you're wondering, $2,920.
1: Okay.
0: Whatever part of that you can do.
1: Yes.
0: That's what's needed for this $1,000 bonus in this next song. 800-223-9286. 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
1: Let's do it.

0: All right. Welcome to day two of Hopesgiving. Davis and Maria being joined by Francesca, Development Director here at Your Spirit FM. If you have any issues with your gift to Spirit FM, she'll fix it. She will iron it out. Yeah. She'll get it taken care of. She's got access to all the back end of everything. Ooh. She's like, I can adjust this one and that one and make that work. And this works. And it's great.
1: Yeah. If you need something, you just let us know.
0: She's your girl. She's your girl. But here's the deal. $1,000 challenge
1: Amazing.
0: Going on for the 7 o'clock hour. It's 7:36. Mm-hmm. We've had so far a little three-song mini

0: challenge.
1: Yes.
0: We had one person step up to the plate.
1: Lindsay and Safner, thank you so much for that.
0: Thank you, Lindsay. So right now, in order for this $1,000 bonus to stay alive,
1: yeah,
0: need 8 more partners at $1 a day.
1: Okay.
0: That's $2,920 to raise in the next 3 songs.
1: Yeah. 3 songs, you said?
0: 3 songs.
1: 3.
0: 3.
1: 8.
0: 8 partners in the next 3 songs.
1: Okay. The phone isn't ringing right now.
0: That's a true statement. I can get on board with that. I agree.
1: 800-223-9286 is the number to call. And then yeah, a little light will flash in here, and it's so fun to see it. It's like the best thing ever. 800.
0: You sound almost excited saying that as you did when you said
1: 7 biscuits. And don't laugh at it, because I'll play it again.
2: I can't help it.
1: 7 biscuits.
0: I will too. Every chance I get. But
1: okay,
0: seriously.
1: Really? No, but really seriously, it takes you right now calling 800-223-9286 with your gift of support.
0: Can we try something?
1: I think so.
0: Okay, so I'll set up a 3-song challenge, but if, honestly, if the Spirit FM family waits until the 3rd song, and we've still got 8 partners to go, that's going to be a little rough.
1: It's going to be tough.
0: So can we preload it? Can we front load it a little bit and get all of the phone lines ringing and get like 4 partners on the phone before the first song starts playing?
1: I believe it can happen. However, the phone isn't ringing yet. I say yet because here's the number. 800-223-9286.
0: Maybe the problem is it's not exciting enough.
1: Okay.
0: Because it's kind of quiet right now, and we need to make it exciting so that the Spirit FM listening family is excited and ready to dial.
1: I agree.
0: Can we do that, do you think?
1: I think so.
0: Make it exciting?
1: Yes.
0: Okay, so I've got this new thing that I built. I'm going to try, and we're going to play it. I'm going to put a minute on the clock. And we will make it really exciting. And during that exciting minute, we get every phone line possible, like 4 people on the phones. We've got 4 phone volunteers. So we get 4 people on the phones, all in that 1 minute before the first song of the challenge starts playing. And 4 of those gifts of $1 a day come in before the first song of the challenge.
1: I think that can happen. Now, here, you said $1 a day, but maybe you're like, I can't do that.
0: Okay.
1: You can do $10 a month.
0: Can
1: and
0: I?
1: Another person doing $20 a month. Those 2 people together equals $1 a day.
0: It's like a 3-legged race. You will tie your legs together and you can run.
1: Yes, we're going to put you together with somebody that can make it happen, but your gift has to come in right now.
0: All
1: so 800-223-9286.
0: 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I'm going to put a minute on the clock. You're going to dial the phone during that minute and make your best gift.
1: Yes.
0: We'll preload this challenge working toward a $1,000 bonus. 1 minute on the clock and it starts right now.
1: Come on. 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
1: You know, I'll add a bonus on top of the bonus. If this hour is fully funded and the bonus is triggered, then I'll come over and help you find that sock your toddler couldn't find this morning that made you late for school.
5: That's a bonus.
1: I'm there.
4: Absolutely.
1: I'm there. I will look under the couch. I will look under the chair.
4: Yep.
1: I'll look in the disposal in the sink. I'll look everywhere.
4: Disposal in the sink.
1: You just never know where those socks are going to end up.
5: Good point.
1: I'm telling you.
4: Or if they'll ever show up. I swear they go to like another reality.
1: Found one in a chandelier.
4: Thank you for that
1: time.
4: Call.
1: It was like in the lamp.
4: In the lamp.
1: How did it get in the lamp by the roof? It was
5: really
1: the kid.
5: Vigorous kick.
1: Yeah. Yeah.
4: Whew.
1: It was on wrong. It felt funny and they kicked it off.
4: That is hilarious.
1: I'm sorry. I'm triggering so many moms right now. I apologize. I'm not trying to trigger you, Mom.
4: Can you actually play Desiree again? I think we need to hear from Desiree and just her reason why she needs Spirit FM.
6: 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First of all, happy Ewes Day. I do stuff like that because there are mornings that are really, really hard because I'm a single mom of a soon-to-be teenage daughter. And so those kind of things, the laughter, the activities that you guys do in the morning is really vital to us starting our day off correctly. We love Beard FM. We love all of the staff. And we praise God that there is a ministry out there that just helps us get through our days in any part of our day. So we thank you and we love you guys.
4: I love that so much. And Desiree needs Spirit FM because it helps her daughter have a good day. Her daughter's about to be a teenager, and we all know what that means, right? I remember the day when I was walking through campus. I was 18, so it took me to 18 to realize this, but I was walking through Florida State, and I just had like an epiphany moment, and I called my dad, and I said, I'm sorry.
5: Oh.
4: I'm sorry. Oh, I thought I was right 100% of the time, and you were so wrong as my parent. I'm sorry. And he will never forget that phone call. But what's really cool about Desiree saying that is your Spirit FM is walking alongside Desiree and Araceli. As this transitional period happens, we know what's going to happen, but your Spirit FM gets to join them. 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
1: And that's really the way it feels sometimes. 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
5: Like Kathy and Ashley and Angel.
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5: Lindsay
1: yeah.
5: stepped up because she knows that there is a $1,000 bonus on the table.
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0: most important thing we do right now is pray. So will you pray with us? I've noticed how one little thing can affect an entire family. When one person is hurting, everybody feels it in the family. When someone needs a little extra help, people step in. We're more connected than we sometimes realize. Our thought for the day comes from 1 Corinthians chapter 12, verse 12. Brothers and sisters, as a body is one, though it has many parts, and all the parts of the body, though many, are one body, so also Christ. My friend Paul is reminding us today that we are one body with many parts. We all have different gifts, different roles, and different ways that God can use us. But together, we become something bigger than any one of us can do alone. And I think that's what's beautiful about our faith community, about Spirit FM too. We get to encourage each other, carry each other's burdens, and use whatever God has given us to bring a little more hope into someone else's day. So my friend, today, remember that your part matters, even if it feels small.
1: Let's pray for one another in the name of the Father and of the Son and of the Holy Spirit. Dear Heavenly Father, give us the grace to walk in you today and carry you out to those around us. Lord, we lift up Rana's marriage to you. We pray for Laura's husband as he searches for a new job. We lift up Antonio, a 19-year-old joining OCIA and journeying into the church. We pray for his sponsor, Michelle. We lift up Steve to you for healing, and Laura, who's fighting anxiety and serious stress at work. And God, I do thank you for taking Madeline home. I lift my son Ethan up to you as he continues to fight cystic fibrosis. I thank you, God, for new beginnings and for the family that you have entrusted me with. And Lord, we lift up this ministry. We ask that everything done here lead others to relationship with you. And for all these things, we pray in the powerful name of the Father and of the Son and of the Holy Spirit. Amen. Thanks for praying with us this morning. Got some thank yous?
2: Yeah, we do. And right now we want to thank Rebecca and Victor from Gibsonton.
3: Woo-hoo! Amazing.
2: Thank you for calling in. They say it's not about the music, it's about the words.
0: Aw. Absolutely. Thank you for doing a day sponsorship. That's
2: doing
0: amazing.
2: Doing a day sponsorship. And also Whoa. Edward and Kathleen Mull from Tampa. We love them. They're right across the street, actually. They're literally right across the street, but thank you so much for being part of the listening family, being part of the Spirit FM family, and always being by the side of this radio ministry. It's quite incredible.
0: Amen. Actually, side note about Kathy, she is the sacristan over at Christ the King.
2: She's awesome.
0: And is absolutely amazing, listens to Spirit FM all the time. And I got to talk about my son, Brett, and we were sharing about how I was trying to get him to focus more. And he focused on the chalice and noticed that it was different mm-hmm. that day. And he asked me why. And I'm like, I don't really know. And I was sharing that. And Kathy texted in and she's like, I've got that answer for you. So we were able to share. That's the cool thing about this radio ministry too, is one story
1: can go even further. Let's not leave the family hanging. The reason the chalices are different, every priest has their own chalice.
0: Really cool.
1: I didn't want to leave everyone hanging.
0: I'm really sorry. Every priest has their own chalice. And what's even cooler about it is when we went to Iowa, Brett noticed the chalice and said, "That's that priest's chalice, Mom."
1: That's
0: and I'm like,
1: cool.
0: Yes, it is. But, oh, gosh. It was such a good, mom moment right there.
1: I love that.
0: Yeah.
1: And I know Kathleen and Ed have gone through a lot in the last few years.
0: Yes.
1: And they say Spirit FM has just been here for us through that hard time, which is why they partner with Spirit FM. Another thank you coming through, Tony, in Riverview.
2: Woo-hoo.
1: Thank you, Tony, for that beautiful gift. That puts us... Do you have the number?
0: I haven't done it yet, so
1: that
0: you're
1: puts us $1,935 away from that $1,000 bonus. $1,935.
0: Okay,
1: and that was a good year.
0: That may seem like a lot to do in 5 minutes, but I'm going to call out somebody listening right now that can do that triple day sponsorship. That's a gift of $1,500. My friend, you are needed right now. 800-223-9286. $1,500 would be amazing.
1: Yeah, if you've got that big $2,000 gift, that would put this over the top and make sure this hour is abundantly funded. But right now, your Spirit FM, just looking for you and as many partners as can. Let's see, if we divide that out, not times, go back, divide by 365, that's five partners to say yes to the gift of $1 a day and one partner to say yes to that gift of $15
0: a month. Yes, thank you for that call.
1: So five partners at $1 a day, one partner at $15 a month, one song left to do it.
0: Okay.
1: If you can make this happen, then $1,000 bonus for your Spirit FM. No more time to talk. That was the end of our time. Now it is your time to shine, my friend. 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
5: Yay.
4: Thanks so much
5: joining
4: us on an ooze day. It's an ooze day. Gonna make it a big tea Tuesday.
5: She did yes and.
4: I like Fran. Can we trade?
5: Well, fun fact I was going to say before I was so brutally interrupted.
4: Yeah.
6: Musically interrupted.
5: Fran, what's your middle name?
6: My middle name's Maria.
5: Okay, ask
6: Maria, what's your middle name?
5: Francesca. That's my fun fact. So I'm Maria Francesca, and she's Francesca Maria.
6: Found out, I literally cried. I was like, wow, we were born to be besties.
5: I know.
4: That's
5: so cool. And here we are. So Fran and I grew up on Spirit FM, right? Didn't know that working for Spirit FM was ever in our path.
6: Mm-mm.
5: And here we are. And that's the cool thing about the Holy Spirit, right? Holy Spirit kind of always plants those seeds in the background. And then if you can just allow yourself to let the Holy Spirit lead, you never know what path you're going to be on, right?
6: Yeah, absolutely. You never know what the Holy Spirit is going to do. And speaking of those seeds, what I think is so crazy is this morning of fundraising has been amazing. 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
6: Yay!
4: Thank you so much, Sylvia, for your gift of $1 a day. 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
1: But what's important is that you respond and you call, text, or go online. So sometimes hope doesn't have to be like a huge moment, right?
0: But hope always leads the way.
1: It always does. Sometimes a dad and his daughter laughing on the way to school in the car is what hope looks like.
0: Wait. Is this story going to make me cry?
1: No, it's going to bring a smile to your face.
0: Okay, go ahead.
1: Jason from Plant City is blessed to drive his daughter to school every morning. But last year was a little different, he said. His daughter was starting her freshman year at a large public school, and it was intimidating for her. Mm. We all remember that, right? So their morning drive became their little time together, and Spirit FM became a part of that. They looked forward to the impossible question. They looked forward to this or that, because what it did was it took his daughter out of that uncomfortable feeling, gave her a little bit of break, a little bit of relief, and helped them to start their morning right. And Jason said those moments helped his daughter through a brand new school experience, and they also gave us something to look forward to. He said, we felt special.
0: Aww.
1: I know.
0: Tear.
1: I absolutely love that. That is what Your Spirit FM provides. Yes, Davis and I get to talk, but it's not about us.
0: Or fight.
1: That too. It's not about us. It's about the music that they get to hear. It's about the conversations that they get to have in the car. It's those moments that say, you're going to be okay. You're going to have a good day. God is with you no matter what circumstance you're in.
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2: The hard stop.
1: Just an FYI. In the business, we call that a dramatic pause.
2: Dramatic pause. All right. Awesome. I love that.
1: It's not dead air. It's a dramatic pause. Good morning, Davis, Maria, and Francesca joining you on day two of Hope's Giving as your Spirit FM works toward making sure every hour is fully funded so that your Spirit FM can be here for you and your family in the days to come.
2: So you and two other people responding yes to that gift of $1 a day is very important right now because it sets the pace for this hour to be fully funded. 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
3: Yeah, isn't
2: right?
3: that crazy?
2: So it's everybody coming together and saying, yeah, I have this number on my heart. I've been feeling that kind of like tug on my heart. And it's you saying, all right, it feels a little bit uncomfortable, but Jesus, I trust in you. God, help me to feel like this, me giving my money away, is going to be used. And my friend, it is going to be used because it's, you know what it's going to be used for, to provide hope, encouragement, laughter, all of the above, whatever you think of, that's what it's going to be used for.
3: Quick pulse check for the Spirit FM Morning Show. Do you guys scroll on social media before you get here?
2: Maybe.
1: Yeah. A little bit.
2: Yes.
1: A little probably.
2: Bit. Mm-hmm.
3: I do the same.
1: Most assuredly.
3: The thing is, when you scroll through social media, you see all of these people who are doing all these things and, you know, typically spending all of this money.
2: Yeah.
3: And then it becomes a comparison game every single morning. And Naomi was sick of that. So when Naomi moved to Florida, she was like, I don't want it.
2: Yeah.
3: I don't want that
1: Good
3: life
1: for her.
3: Me. She started listening to Spirit FM. Now she knows that as she works in the hospital, she doesn't scroll through social media. She listens to Spirit FM on the way. While social media might tell her that it's not enough, that you have to do more, that we are just one person out of many, Spirit FM reminds her that her work matters.
2: Yeah.
3: And that God is with her. And that she is able to bring the gospel to people every single day. And she's reminded because of the hope of this radio ministry. And that's what your support provides today. It lets people know the gospel when they need it most.
1: My friend, just two songs left in this challenge and for this opportunity to be fully funded. Just you and you and two other partners to say yes to that gift of $1 a day or the equivalent.
3: Whoa.
1: If you could sponsor a day right now, that would get us about a third of the way to where your Spirit FM needs to be.
2: Yes.
1: That's a gift of $500. You get to choose a day on the calendar and sponsor it for whatever you want. We will shout you out 6 or 7 times. I think it's 7 times throughout the day. I just wanted to do this with my hands.
2: Sure.
1: Whoa. Everybody knows what we're doing right now. And that will make sure that your Spirit FM is fully funded. But my friend, just 2 songs left to go. So if you believe in that, if you believe that Spirit FM is here to help you get away from the endless scroll and to remind you that you are loved and that you matter and that God has a place for you on this planet, we are asking you to support that and help this ministry share that with those around you right now at 800-223-9286. Song 2,
2: Let's
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0: Well, good morning. 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Or if you don't feel like chatting with anybody on the phone, which I don't know why you wouldn't, but apparently there are some generations that don't like talking on the phone.
1: Are you looking at me?
0: I'm looking
1: actually,
0: in your general direction.
1: I actually like to talk on the phone. I get scared when someone comes to my door.
2: Oh, for
1: my front
2: sure.
1: door.
0: You would not make it 5 minutes terrifying. In my neighborhood. We have so many solicitors coming around my neighborhood.
1: I'm saying, like, even if you know so me many. And you knock on my door, I'm like, if you didn't text me that you're coming to my door, then I'm thrown off.
2: No, the anxiety will spike.
1: Exactly. Uh-huh. So that's what I have to say about that.
2: No judgment.
0: Surprise visit to Maria next week.
1: 800-223-9286 is the number to call with your best gift.
2: Speaking of a surprise, I just want to like cheerlead the Spirit FM morning show for a second. Because did you know that you guys are cheerleaders?
1: Hoorah!
2: Oh, Maria, that was great.
1: Thank you.
2: Yeah, no, Yocasta said Spirit FM morning show, specifically Maria and Davis. You guys are literally her morning cheerleaders.
1: I love that so much.
0: Who?
2: Yocasta.
0: Yocasta, you're awesome.
2: She's an elementary school teacher. She is a mom of two teens. She's very hard on herself, but she gets in the car in the morning, and she's got not one, but two morning cheerleaders who are like, you can do it.
1: Y is for?
2: Yes.
0: You.
1: Yay.
2: Yay.
1: O is for?
2: Okay.
1: C is for
2: Christ.
1: Yocasta. Yay. I'm sorry. That's wow. definitely not what she was talking about. Yocasta, we love you so much. I'm not a cheerleader, but I know what you mean. I know what you mean by having people on in your corner, right? To mm-hmm. help give you a boost that you need. You know your people. I know my people. But your Spirit FM is also definitely a part of that. And we just were thankful to be able to be a cheerleader for you, Yocasta, and you listening in the car to help get your day started on that right path.
0: In my head, as a cheerleading team, as a cheerleading duo specifically, Maria and I, because she is now Muscle Mommy, I'm seeing us stunting and she's the bass and she's just throwing me in the air. And I'm flipping. I've got like, I need to make an AI video.
1: Oh, wow.
0: AI turning us into a cheerleading stunt team.
2: Why utilize AI when you can just train at the gym down the road?
1: True.
2: There is a cheerleading gym right down the road.
0: Do you want to throw me in the air, Maria?
1: Absolutely not. It'd be a terrible idea.
0: Oh, my goodness. Okay, well, that took a left turn. Here's the important part. Right now, your Spirit FM just coming three partners at $1 a day shy of this bottom of the hour goal being met. Just you and two other partners saying yes to make sure that the 8 o'clock hour is fully funded. One song left to do it in. So
1: okay.
0: That's the good news. You've got the opportunity to respond. And if Spirit FM has been here to be your cheerleader, would you step out in faith and make sure Spirit FM is here to cheer you on and your family and the family next door to you and the guy in the Toyota Celica next to you that's driving down the road?
1: Yep.
0: He's back.
1: He's there.
0: That Toyota Celica just keeps popping in.
1: Yep.
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1: Joining us on this second day of fundraising. 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
3: End scene.
1: Go, Molly! Oh,
3: there was still more to that scene.
1: There was, I mean, come on. You can't cut me off without cheering Molly on. We're the cheerleaders.
2: Go, Molly!
3: Yay, Molly!
1: See?
3: Well, okay, so actually we can do some cheerleading. So Sylvia in Clearwater, thank you for your gift of $1 a day. Tony in Riverview, thank you. Edward and Kathleen in Tampa, Rebecca and Victor in Gibsonton, all saying yes to this radio ministry, and that's what matters. You are doing it. You are making it possible. You're making this radio ministry possible for those that can't, that can't say yes, but want to say yes, right? So we know gas is expensive. Groceries are expensive. Everything out there is saying, like, you can't support. Don't give your money away to something that you get for free. That's what the world is saying. Ooh. But God is inviting you to have faith, to trust in giving your money away to this radio ministry, because the mission here is to share the love of Christ and the beauty of the Catholic faith and the vision that all, emphasis on all, will know the unconditional love and unshakable hope of Jesus Christ. That is the mission. That is the vision. That's what your money goes to.
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1: You're
2: just
1: welcome.
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1: I love it. 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
1: Mom Squad Challenge!
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2: 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We're going to thank our day sponsor. 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All of that business is going to be attended to as well in the last half of this hour here of fundraising. 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
1: Welcome to your Tuesday. It's an Tuesday, but we're going to make it a Tuesday with a capital T.
2: Your voice sounded like an electric guitar in the nicest way possible.
1: Oh, thank you.
2: You know what I mean?
1: Yeah. Really appreciate that. See, musicians know how to compliment other musicians.
3: And I just laugh.
1: I love that. She just laughs at me. That's true.
3: So you are listening to your Spirit FM right now, day two of our Hopesgiving fundraiser. As Davis calls it, it is an ooze day, but we are making it a capital T Tuesday with all of these yeses that are coming in. Sylvia in Clearwater, Rebecca and Victor in Gibsonton, Ashley in Tampa. And what's really cool about Ashley is she gave her gift online. So you can do that at myspiritfm.com/hope. Ashley was a member of the listening family, heard the calling, heard her number, and said, you know what? I feel good and I'm going to give $10 a month. Mm-hmm. Now, Ashley is a member of the giving family. That's how easy it is.

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1: You know, we've been talking a little bit about the Mom Squad Challenge, and if this is the first time you're hearing it, well, it's not a huge surprise. We've just recently brought it back. This is something Abby instigated back when she became a mom. Before she was a mom, Abby was working here. This is my wife, Abby, by the way. At the time, she was Abby of the Big Big House Morning Show. And she was working here, and she was giving that base gift. The base giving level back then was $20 a month. Now it's about $30, which is great. And when she had Liam, she was like, this ministry means more to me now.
0: Yeah.
1: It's carrying a heavier weight because she recognized how much she was going to need Spirit FM to help raise her boy and then her boys when she had Graham. And so she's like, I got to up my gift. And so she bumped it up to $50 a month. She called it the Mom Squad Challenge, and she invited other moms that need Spirit FM day in and day out to help bring their family hope, to help carry their family through the car line, to help give their family something fun to listen to as they wake up in the morning, and give them that prayer time in the morning and that companion in the afternoon as they're driving to all the rehearsals and practices, because the mom taxi is a thing. it's a mama Uber, and she has to do all the driving. And so we're just inviting you to be a part of that. And As a matter of fact, I was a single dad with two teenage kids, and I'm like, I want to be on the Mom Squad because I need Spirit FM in my life. So I was a member of the Mom Squad as a single dad.
0: Yes.
1: And proudly so.
0: Absolutely.
1: And so we're inviting you now. 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
1: There you go. You can kick this off strong. 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It's the Mom Squad Challenge, 800-223-9286.

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1: Your Spirit FM, this is day two of Hope's Giving, and right now we're actually doing something fun. 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That's the Mom Squad Challenge.
2: Wow, you don't have to be a mom to be part of the Mom Squad. You know, just one day last year, I was driving around, I got four nieces and a nephew, right?
3: Oh, wow.
2: Now I have a car that fits all of them.
3: Nice.
2: Pretty cool. Feel like a grown-up. But we were listening to whatever they wanted to listen to, and I heard the four-year-old say a word, and I was like, no. We're listening to Auntie Station, so we put Spirit FM back on, and to hear little voices singing the words of the gospel is the best sound in the world.
1: Yeah, it is.
2: And you can make that possible, especially if you are a mom. If you are just somebody who's got little ears in your life, to make that gift of $50 a month and say, yeah, this is important for kids to know. This is the message.
1: 800-223-9286. And what's really cool about Mom Squad Challenge is it is a gift of $600. Mm-hmm. If you can do that all at once, that would be amazing, but it can be broken down into that $50 a month giving level. But you get a day sponsorship with that gift. And right now we get to thank our day sponsor for today. So our day sponsor is John Krager. Thank you, John, for sponsoring this whole day. He said, who said it wouldn't last? 31 years and counting. Happy anniversary, my love. John to Diane.
2: Beautiful.
3: Oh, it sounds like there's a story behind that, John. Thank you so much for believing this ministry and for sponsoring today. 30 years. What a beautiful milestone.
1: Yes.
3: It's beautiful to see a relationship last that long, especially in today's day and age, and to celebrate that with all of God's people here through Spirit FM. You can celebrate here on Spirit FM by sponsoring a day. And like Maria said, if you join the Mom Squad Challenge, you automatically get to choose a day on the calendar to celebrate your family or your intention. When you're a day sponsor, we'll give you a shout out seven times throughout the entire day. Or is it six?
1: Seven.
3: Six or seven.
1: That's so annoying.
3: I know.
1: Why?
3: I guess because it's never going to die.
2: It's already
3: just never going to die. Six or seven. Anyway, so you could join the Mom Squad Challenge, and we only need six or seven partners right now. No, really, it's just four partners at $1 a day, and one more.
1: Four partners say yes to that gift of $50 a month. That's Mom Squad Challenge.
3: That's right.
1: So that's a gift of $600.
3: I was so busy trying to annoy you that I forgot what we were supposed to ask for.
1: Well, maybe you should not annoy me as much.
3: I'm apologizing.
1: Thank you. I accept your apology.
3: This is my apology to you. I apologize. Okay, back to fundraising.
1: Okay, so 800-223-9286 is the number to call. You can also text the word GIVE to that number and get a direct giving link. You are needed right now.
3: Only two songs left to get this done, and this is one of them. 1-800-223-9286 or online. 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

0: Lindsay Lane. When I first started listening to Spirit FM, I've always been a channel flipper, and I remember it was October 2020. I didn't like the song, so I decided to flip the channel, and for whatever reason, I flipped it to Spirit FM, and it's been on Spirit FM ever since. I don't play anything else. And I enjoyed your show when I first heard it, and you didn't do all the bits at first until Maria joined, and I really don't like bubbly people, especially first thing in the morning since I'm a grouch. But Maria won me over with 7 biscuits because I love biscuits.
1: Oh, that's Elaine. I love Elaine.
2: 7 biscuits.
1: And that's my button. You won her over, Maria.
2: Do you remember getting her call?
1: I do remember.
2: And both of us looking
1: call.
2: At each other like, where's
1: this going to go? What? Am I in trouble? Did I do something wrong?
2: And then at the end with 7 biscuits.
1: Oh my gosh.
2: It was amazing.
1: So good.
2: Elaine, thank you so much. But that is that. What the cool thing about that is she was a channel flipper.
1: Uh-huh.
2: Stayed on Spirit FM, allowed the Holy Spirit to kind of be with her, nudge her into keeping Spirit FM on, even though she said she was a grouch in the morning, didn't want to hear bubbliness in the morning. And what did the Holy Spirit do? Change the way she viewed her mornings.
1: I love that.
2: I do too. And that's what we hope, we, Davis and I hope, that you get out of the morning show is that we can change your morning. If you're having a rough morning, if you're not on the right foot, if you are just like, oh, I don't want to do today, and you get to turn on your Spirit FM morning show and you're like, wow, God, I needed that message. I needed that song. That's our hope, that you receive every single morning.
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1: All right, my friend, coming up on the end of the 8 o'clock hour, and to be honest, pretty short on this goal for the hour. Here's the way it works. By the way, Davis Maria, we already mentioned that, or that guy mentioned that, because that's his
2: that
1: job.
2: Guy, yeah.
1: That's what he does.
2: Right.
1: We got Fran here, Francesca from the evenings, also mm-hmm. our development director.
2: Mm-hmm.
1: She's in charge of all things fundraising.
3: Yes.
1: And she's doing a great job, by the way.
3: Thank you.
1: Thank you for all the hard work that you do. 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
3: 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And not only does that apply to the Spirit FM prayer family, but also the giving family. You're never doing that alone. 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We're going to keep it going.
2: And I'm going to be honest with you right now. That phone is not flashing. It's not ringing in here. It's kind of quiet.
3: Mm-hmm.
2: And that's okay. We're trusting that God is planting those seeds that need to be planted. It's not easy on our part to follow through with the trust. I'm going to be honest, but I know that God has this whole entire fundraiser in his hands, and he is inviting each one of you at your own time. And maybe your time is right now. And are you going to respond? Are you going to respond to his invitation? And my friend, I hope it's yes. Here's that number to call, 800-223-9286.
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4: You woo-wooed.
5: I woo-wooed.
4: I did not expect that. You never woo-woo.
5: I'm trying to be like, yes, and.
4: Oh, okay.
5: So I'm trying to support you through when you do your cheers.
4: I'm impressed, I guess.
5: Thank you very much.
4: Very interesting.
5: Welcome.
4: Wait,
5: what?
4: Can I hear that again?
5: Nope, it's only a one-time occurrence. Welcome to your cubicle.
4: Welcome to it. Yeah.
5: Thank you. Or maybe they're not in a cube. Maybe you are in your car still driving.
4: Sunday morning, Abby and I got home from church, and she's like, I forgot to turn in a report.
5: Oops.
4: I was like, really? She's got this end-of-day Friday report that she had forgotten to turn in, so she had to grab her notes and type it out and send it. I'm like, this is like a TPS report. She goes, yeah, I don't know what it is. It's just something I have to fill out and send in.
5: Well,
4: anyway, so if you're in one of those kind of corporate jobs and you forgot your Friday TPS report, well, it's okay. You can get it done right now.
5: Absolutely.
4: Spirit FM is here with you.
5: Supporting you.
4: Supporting you. Mm-hmm. We'll give you the backdrop, the bed track, the music that you need to get through that work day and get all those reports filled out and to your boss and your boss's boss and your boss's boss's boss.
5: All that. Time. So what I would really love to see if you you can send that report in, but you can also be the first gift of this 9 o'clock hour. You have the opportunity to set this 9 o'clock hour on.
4: Did I do it right?
5: Pace to be fully funded. And right now, my friend, that's a gift of $1 a day. Can you do that? 800-223-9286. Be that first gift. It's amazing. And then also you can leave your comment as to why you are giving to this radio ministry.
4: Yeah, some of the reasons people give, just to give you a little background, is because Spirit FM is there for them in those tough times, those times when they need Spirit FM the most. They need to hear a song that's going to encourage them and uplift them and remind them that they're not alone in this world and that God is on their side. And I'm telling you, these songs that we play here on Spirit FM do that every single day.
5: Yeah.
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1: So in order for this hour to be fully funded, five partners at $1 a day.
2: All right.
1: That's five partners to say yes to this radio ministry of that $1 a day giving level, $30 a month. And I want to just kind of, we're going to break it down for you so you can really understand what that $1 a day means. So think about where do you go during your week? Maybe you go to Starbucks. Maybe you go to Chick-fil-A. Maybe you go on Amazon. I'm speaking to myself here.
0: Oh, yeah. You were supposed to do a month without Amazon. How'd that work out for you? Oh, not so good, huh? Okay, sorry.
1: But maybe you do all those things. And yes, you need them sometimes. I'm asking you right now, what do you need every single day? You need God, you need Jesus, you need the Holy Spirit, and your Spirit FM provides that for you. And my friend, that is worth $1 a day. I promise you it's worth it, and I promise you, you can find room in your budget if you just set aside time to look at your budget and say, wow, actually, you know what? I can fit in $1 a day for the radio ministry, the radio station that I love and use every single day, but it has to happen with you saying yes.
0: Yeah, in order for this fundraiser to be successful and fully funded by the end of Friday, it takes everybody coming together all week long.
1: Yes.
0: And here you are. It is 10 minutes after 9 o'clock in the morning. You're getting all settled into your work day. Maybe you've got your first cup of coffee in hand. Maybe it's your second cup of coffee in hand if you're anything like me. You've already done the craziness of getting the kids ready and to school, and you've made it through that Tampa traffic. Can we just take a moment of silence for everybody who's still stuck in that Tampa traffic?
1: Aye.
0: We love you.
1: Yeah, we do.
0: And now it's your turn. It's your time to shine, your time to make sure the 9 o'clock hour is fully funded. So when this thing wraps up at 7 p.m. on Friday, you can say you were a part of making sure Spirit FM was fully funded. And, you know, this ministry has been here for 40 years, and thanks to you, it'll be here for another 40. Can you make that gift right now? 800-223-9286. You and four other partners to say yes to that gift of $1 a day to make sure this hour is fully funded. But honestly, right now, just in this song, I'm just looking for your gift.
1: Yep.
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0: Chris and Maria.
1: You can go ahead and say it.
2: What can I say?
1: Pat Barrett.
2: I've got a fire that'll never burn out.
1: Yeah.
2: Well, I did.
1: I know what you want to say.
2: I did say behind the scenes, Pat, our fire seems like it's burning out. Just a little.
1: Oh, that's not what I was saying. Well, I was going to say he smells so good.
2: Oh.
1: But yes, okay, the fire is
2: behind the
1: down
2: scenes.
1: Here a
2: I bit. Thought we were moving on from that. That was like embarrassing.
1: That's, I was
2: to
1: just
2: me.
1: Trying to do the smell thing.
2: So
1: why was it embarrassing to you? Now your husband smells like Pat Barrett.
2: He
1: and you're
2: does,
1: happy.
2: And it smells great.
1: See, there you go.
2: When I met Pat like 2 years ago, I loved the way Pat smelled.
1: He does. I'll give it to him. He smells really good.
2: I didn't get to
1: he
2: ask
1: sings
2: him.
1: Good. He smells good. He writes good songs.
2: So every time a song came on by Pat, you were like, you can smell him. I said, yes, I can. So then last year we actually got to interview him and I got to ask him specifically what scent he uses.
1: And he
2: now
1: told you.
2: My husband wears that
1: and
2: scent.
1: And you bought it for your husband for his birthday.
2: Yes, I did. That's the story.
1: I love that. I really love that. We were supposed to be putting something on in the background. But speaking of the fire, we do need to stoke it a little bit.
2: I
1: because,
2: think so.
1: My friend, we're in the final hour of day two of Hope's Giving on the Spirit FM morning show.
2: Yes.
1: And right now, just five partners at $1 a day away from this hour being fully funded. Now, honestly, a lot of people have come together so far this morning to help fund this radio ministry. But I'll be honest with you, each hour has gone underfunded.
2: Yeah.
1: Just a little shy. A little miss here, a little miss there. And that's okay because our God is bigger than all of these goals that we set for ourselves.
2: Absolutely.
1: To be fair and honest, we set these goals for ourselves, but and God is going to bring what this ministry needs. Mm-hmm. We fully believe that.
2: Yeah.
1: But it's nice to hit goals sometimes.
2: It really is.
1: It's just really nice for it to happen every now and then.
2: I know.
1: And so if you've got that bigger gift right now, if you've got that $1,000, maybe that $1,500 gift.
2: Huge.
1: If you've got that $100 a month that you'd like to do, now is a great time to do it because it would help make sure that this hour is fully funded. Give a little tick mark on the Spirit FM morning show. And then maybe we could all, we'll share the name of Pat Barrett's cologne.
2: Sure, absolutely.
1: And then everybody can smell like Pat.
2: Absolutely.
1: It would be worth it.
2: So it's interesting that you said that $100 a month giving level because I remember Wendy in Tampa gave that gift. She was able to do that $100 a month gift. Mm-hmm. And she said, I raised my kids on Spirit FM and now I am continuing. I want Spirit FM to be here for future generations.
1: Love it.
2: Now I'm going to share Caitlin's story. Caitlin from Tampa. She said, we love having such a fun and safe place to listen and be encouraged in our faith with our whole family in the car. We especially love the morning show. The impact on our kids is incredible. Right now, they are belting out Testimony by Tarian. Ooh. And it gave us the opportunity to discuss the meaning of testimony. Caitlin is actually my good friend. She's got 3 young kids under 7. Testimony is a big word, right? For a 7-year-old and a 4-year-old to understand. But wow, is it important to start facilitating the understanding of what our testimony is. How are we sharing the gospel to those around us? That's what Caitlin said. Your Spirit FM gave her the opportunity to do with her kids.
1: Wow. All right. So now it's your time to shine. It's your time to give and make sure the 9 o'clock hour of the Spirit FM morning show is fully funded. The number to give is 800-223-9286. 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

0: good morning, friend. Welcome to your work day. Thanks so much for making Spirit FM a part of it. Davis and Maria hanging out with you for another couple of minutes as your Spirit FM works toward being fully funded for the remainder of the year. 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
1: We were just talking about and sharing Caitlin's story of why she is a member of the giving family. She is a young mom of three kids, and that was Terry and Song testimony. And she said that at the time, her kids were belting out that song.
0: It's such a good one.
1: It really is. And the part where Tyrion says, "I am a walking, living, breathing testimony." Yes, we are. And we all, what's cool is we all have different stories. And Caitlin got to talk to her kids about what the word testimony means. Mm. And my friend, you have that testimony worth sharing. Why do you use Spirit FM? You use it to continue that testimony, to continue being able to share God's words, to share the love of Christ to those around you, even when you don't want to do it.
0: Mm-hmm.
1: So yesterday, I'm going to be a little bit honest. I am very tired today.
0: Yeah, you are.
1: Because my son, Brett, came home yesterday after school and he fell asleep on the couch. And I know that's not normal.
0: That's not Brett-like behavior.
1: Nope. So he had 103 fever.
0: Gosh.
1: Had to take him to the urgent care, and he's got an ear infection.
0: Goodness.
1: And I am talking to the doctor. The doctor's amazing. And obviously, I don't want to be there.
0: Right.
1: I did a full days here, and I was tired. I shared Spirit FM to the doctor. Of course I did, because I love this radio ministry. So even in a moment where I felt just so like tired,
0: right,
1: and not good, I know that I can share goodness with somebody else, because this radio ministry is going to bring somebody else goodness. Even though I'm not feeling it, all I simply have to do is give them Spirit FM. So my friend, your generosity is what makes moments like that happen. 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
2: So do you get the Gulf Coast Catholic article or magazine?
1: Yes.
2: Yes, I got mine in the mail this week. And did you see that two people were in there? You and me. Did you see our article?
1: That's right. Our article was in there.
2: It wasn't just about you and me. It's about Spirit FM celebrating 40 years
1: Love
2: of
1: it.
2: Living with Spirit. And I saw Bishop's quote, Bishop Parks, and I actually wrote it down because it is so good. And I'm going to read it to you.
1: Okay.
2: Okay. So Bishop Parks says, Spirit FM has become much more than a radio station. Many people have found comfort of loneliness. Some have rediscovered the church after being away for years. Others have heard the voice of hope while driving to work, sitting in traffic, or struggling through difficult seasons of life. Evangelization often happens quietly and consistently. A song can touch a wounded heart. A prayer can calm anxiety. A testimony can awaken faith. And a simple message about God's love can change the direction of someone's life.
1: Wow.
2: That's how Bishop described your Spirit FM.
1: That's great.
2: I
1: didn't know he thought about this ministry that way.
2: Well, he's kind of like our boss, so.
1: That's true.
2: Obviously. But I absolutely loved it. I mean, it wraps it up in one perfect description, right?
1: Mm-hmm.
2: Changing someone's direction of life. When they hear an inspiring word, when they hear a song that they know God is speaking to them, that's what this radio station does. Then that's what your gift of support does.
1: Yeah, it happens a lot. We get to hear all of the stories. And during Hopesgiving, this is one of the times when we try and share those stories with you.
2: Yeah.
1: Share those stories of how this ministry is impacting lives, how you are impacting lives through this ministry. But it is a team effort. It takes more than just the team behind the microphone. It takes you out there listening to Spirit FM and then partnering with Spirit FM to make it happen. My friend, this hour coming up way woefully short. Actually, technically, the entire morning show coming up woefully short of its goals for the morning. 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
2: For sure.
1: And so right now, Maria and I are just stepping out and asking you to prayerfully consider your best

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1: Shanice just did that online. Woo-hoo! Shanice, thank you so much.

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0: You are rocking
1: you
0: it, Shanice.
1: It.
0: Thank you so much. Her best gift was $40 a month. And she said, my family has been a part of Spirit FM family since 2019. You all have been a big help on our journey back to Christ. 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
1: You know it.
0: I love your kiddos. She says that Spirit FM has walked alongside me as I was struggling with some mental health issues.
1: Aww.
0: And now I get to continue having peace brought to my day, hope, encouragement. I love that my family has been able to win prizes. Thank you for all the laughs we share together, the content staying kid-friendly, and just being who you are. Because of you, we live with Spirit every day.
1: Aw.
0: Shanice, well, because of you, you're continuing to allow your Spirit FM to be a part of so many people's stories. And my friend, thank you for stepping out in faith. You're setting the path for your Spirit FM to be fully funded for this 9 o'clock hour. But let me tell you, Davis just mentioned it. This whole morning has been a little short. It's been a little slow, and that's okay. It's been a trusting morning.
1: Oh, I'm not good at trusting.
0: Sure. Now,
1: Trustfall was my worst.
0: Same. It's scary, right? It's scary. But here's something that I'm going to throw out there, and you're going to hear me throw it because I know someone has it.
1: Okay.
0: That $5,000 gift.
1: Yeah.
0: I know that's a lot, but I know someone has the ability to do it. My friend, wow, that would be huge for this radio ministry and really huge for day two of Hope's Giving because it's been short this entire morning.
1: Yeah, it's a bit of an audacious ask. Usually you'll get to the end of a fundraising week and you're like, okay, we're coming up short and you're going to ask for big money, you know, those big numbers, but maybe there's a person listening right now that has, if Francesca were in here, she would know what to call it. But it's one of those giving funds where you have, it's kind
0: donor
1: of like
0: advisory fund.
1: Oh, look at you.
0: I know, I got it. Thanks.
1: Donor advisory fund.
0: Yeah.
1: Yes. If you've got one of those, maybe, and you could do that $5,000 output, it helps you because people who do that, they're way smarter financially than I am.
0: I know.
1: I've got a finance guy that handles that stuff for my family. He knows how to do all this stuff. But if you are in that position, if you're in that position of living to give,
0: absolutely,
1: being in that position to be able to give, and you've got that large dollar amount right now, that $5,000 gift, now is a great time to give it. Just dial the phone and ask for John Morris. He'll take care of it personally. That's the easiest way to do it. 800-223-9286. If it's a random phone volunteer, don't try and give it to them. I mean, it would be great for them, but just ask for John Morris. 800-223-9286. So if you've got that $5,000 gift, that'll really make sure that the morning show makes up for these lacking hours.
0: Yeah.
1: If you are a mere mortal like Maria and myself, and you've got that ability to do the dollar a day, now is a great time to do it together as well, because we can all gather together to make sure this hour is fully funded. Right now, for just this hour to be on track, 1,345 away, 1,345 to raise. If you've got a part of that, that dollar a day, or if you've got that $5,000 gift to make up for the shortfall for the morning, now is a great time to do it. But it's really up to you. 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
1: Leanna Crawford here on Your Spirit FM. Still Waters, also known as Psalm 23. That one goes out to Shanice, who just made her gift online a few moments ago. Said she was walking through some struggles and on her way out of the hospital heard that song play. She just sat with the words and was able to walk out with those thoughts of self-harm and going away in a peace that she just could not describe. Shanice, God bless you. Thank you so much for being a part of this ministry. Thank you for that gift that you just made. And we're so glad that Spirit FM has been here to walk with you through that hard time, to walk with your family, to give you guys the smile on your face you need when you're driving around the Tampa Bay area, and to carry you through those difficult times. And thank you for sowing seeds for other families to have that as well with your gift to Spirit FM.
2: So your gift of support right now, best gift, maybe you are a monthly sustainer, and thank you so much for that gift, because that sustaining partner is what keeps this mission going. Maybe you have the ability to do an additional single gift during your Hopesgiving fundraiser. I'm calling you too. You're still needed for that maybe $100 extra gift. Maybe you received some money back from something. Maybe you did some returns.
1: Maybe you got returns your winter coat out of the closet and you found a $20 bill.
2: That's right. Wherever you found the money, if you've got some extra single gift money available, would love to see that come in. You can text the word give and get a direct giving link for that single gift.
1: You know, here's something I was thinking about when you were talking a few minutes ago. A lot of people are going, wow, you know, things are tight.
2: Yeah.
1: And I'm not necessarily asking you to give things up, but maybe just pivot a little bit. Right. You know, we talk a lot about giving up that Starbucks. Mm-hmm. Okay. And that's all good and fine. But maybe you don't have to give up Starbucks completely.
2: Right.
1: Let's just pivot. Find a way to get that coffee a different way for the majority of the time, and that will save you money. Another little way to pivot, something that Abby and I do, all of our regular bills that we have to pay, our electric bill, our water bill, all of those things that you can pay with a credit card, we have a cashback card that we use to pay all of those auto payments. They all automatically get taken out, the cell phone bill, the this, the that, the other thing. We've got it set to get the maximum amount of cash back on what's called online purchases, and most of those bills count as an online purchase, and then that cash back money automatically goes into our savings account every month. You could use that little technique. You might be paying enough bills every month to get $30 in cash back on one of those cards monthly. That's the gift of a dollar a day. You could use that those cash back bonuses to make that gift of a dollar a day to your Spirit FM. There are a lot of creative ways that you can massage things to do that. And right now, just we got time for maybe two songs if we're lucky in the hour.
2: Yeah.
1: $1,345 away from making sure this hour is fully funded. And to be honest, the morning underfunded.
2: Very
1: each
2: much
1: hour
2: so.
1: Coming
2: yes.
1: up under, I would love to see 1 hour hit.
2: Absolutely. So $1,345. Maybe you got that gift of $1,000. That would be huge right now. And then a dollar a day. Those are two people stepping out and saying, okay, yes, we're going to make sure the 9 o'clock hour is fully funded. And I'm continuing. I'm maybe planting seeds right now. But if you've got that $5,000 gift, so is important right now. 800-223-9286.
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2: I don't know if I want to jump ship. I would like to see someone standing with their arms wide open, like, I'm ready to receive you. And that's invitational. And so then I would run into their loving arms and then get a big hug.
1: New fam!
2: That's what I picture, not jumping ship.
1: Spirit FM giving fam.
2: So yes, that's what David
1: is. Also a member of the Spirit FM living fam, listening fam.
2: Absolutely. So right now for the 9 o'clock hour to be, and we're in the last song here, my friend.
1: Is it?
2: So
1: we're done.
2: The last song, $1,345 away from the 9 o'clock hour to be fully funded, which would be amazing because 6, 7, and 8 underfunded, and that's okay. But my friend, I'm planting seeds, but maybe you're like, hey, I'm ready. I've heard you. I'm going to respond. If you've got that $5,000 gift, that would make up for a lot of goals, a lot of yeses for this day two of Hopesgiving. Now, our theme is Hope Leads the Way.
1: Mm-hmm.
2: I feel like right now we've got a blindfold on, right? And it's kind of like, I don't know where we're going.
1: Didn't we do a video of this already?
2: We definitely did.
1: And I think it failed pretty bad.
2: Right. And I feel like that blindfold is on right now. And
1: I don't want to be blindfolded again. Don't make me do it.
2: But what do we have to do when that blindfold is on?
1: Trust.
2: Absolutely. And your financial support is what leads the way to the end of Hopesgiving. Elizabeth just texted in and said, when does fundraising end? Well, 7 p.m. on Friday.
1: But don't wait until then to make your gift. You're listening now. So now is your time
2: to
1: give.
2: It is. So 800. Your best gift.
1: The number to give, 800-223-9286. You can also make that gift online at myspiritfm.com. Are you familiar with the parable of the miracle of the loaves and fishes?
2: Yes.
1: You know, so Jesus is teaching all these people, and they've been following him around for days, and they're all hungry, and the apostles are like, dude, we got to feed these people. And Jesus is like, okay, go ahead, feed the people. And they're like, we can't, we got to send them home so they can eat. And Jesus is like, nah, you can do it. And so he has them gather up what little bit of food there is.
2: Yeah.
1: And then he passes it out and he feeds the 5,000 people and then some. And here's the cool thing about that story. If you're not familiar with it, well, I just kind of summarized it for you.
2: Uh-huh.
1: But Jesus didn't just go, dear Lord, give him food, and all the food came down.
2: Right.
1: He's God. He could have done that.
2: Mm-hmm.
1: As a matter of fact, if you look in the book of Exodus, God did that.
2: Yeah.
1: He rained down manna from heaven. No, Jesus told the apostles to feed the people.
2: Yeah.
1: God invites us into ministry with him. God invites us into the work of bringing heaven to earth. And that's the invitation that we are extending to you. We are inviting you to be a part of bringing heaven to earth through this ministry every single day on your Spirit FM. My friend, this hour, coming up $1,345 short. We can play one more song. Olivia is waiting to come in. She's going to take over. I would love to see that last gift. That's $112 a month.
2: Yes.
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0: 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Hey there, I'm Olivia. John Morris here with me. Happy Tuesday to you. It is day two of Hopesgiving right here on your Spirit FM.
1: Well, what a blessing it is that we can come together as a community right here at 90.5 and just share the good news, share what the Lord is doing in our lives, and give praise to God through your gift of support, through your partnership to your Spirit FM.
0: You know, it's been awesome to see the names that have come through this morning that have said, you know what, I believe in this radio ministry. I want to see it continue. I've never given before. I've been listening for years, but I have the opportunity to give now. One of those stories is Shanice. Now, Shanice has been a part of the Spirit FM family since 2019, and she says, you have been a big help on our journey back to Christ. Our kids sleep with Spirit FM on, and they get in other people's cars and tell them to put on Spirit FM. That just makes me tear up. That is so cool.
1: Absolutely.
0: And Shanice is saying yes to Spirit FM, giving a gift of $40 a month. What a blessing you are to us. Sylvia and Tony also saying yes. Edward and Kathleen saying yes as well. Thank you for your support. You know, every hour there is a goal, and the goal is this. 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
1: We sure do, Olivia. And our goal is really to hear from you. We have, as Olivia said, so many people that are listening to Spirit FM for the first time. They've never contributed. They never considered being a partner. So what we're asking for you today is partner with us. 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

0: 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Hey, it's Olivia. Thanks so much for hanging out with us on day two of Hopesgiving, our fall fundraiser, where we come to you and say, you know, Spirit FM needs your support. 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Everyone coming together, doing their part, and saying yes to this radio ministry. So if this ministry has blessed your life, would you prayerfully consider saying yes and standing with us today?
1: We've heard from people in Tampa, Sefner, Riverview, Clearwater, St. Pete, Valrico, and now Kathy from Wesley Chapel. Thank
0: All right.
1: you, Kathy, for your support, stepping out, letting us know how much you love our announcers and the music. Thank you.
0: Thank you, Kathy, for saying that and for saying yes for the very first time to Spirit FM. She's a brand new supporter, brand new partner with us. Welcome to the family, Kathy. Thank you so much. You are joining a lot of family members, people like Lisa from Riverview, who gave $10 a month before Hopesgiving even started. Irene from Tampa giving $30 a month before Hopesgiving started. And you're joining that Spirit FM family and saying yes to hope, saying yes to encouragement right here in Tampa Bay.
1: I haven't heard from anybody yet in Port Charlotte or from Lakeland, Winter Haven. Love to hear from our Polk County friends.
0: Sarasota.
1: Sarasota would love to hear from you right now. You know, you mentioned a word a moment ago. You said family. And, you know, it's our parent, you know, our parents, ourselves, our kids and grandkids. I was speaking with a youth group the other day. It's I was asked to be a guest speaker on a Zoom call to some teens, adolescents with a company called Character GPS, helping to build up and mentor kids to choose the right direction in life. And one of the kids asked me, what do you have to do to be a successful leader or even a good worker? I said, well, you know, just something basic. I make a list of chores I have to do every day, write them down. And if you talk to other staff members, I ask them to do the same thing. We might do it electronically, but that's kind of what we do to see what you've got to do for the week and what you've accomplished.
0: Right.
1: Now, I was trying to say, all right, well, how do I use this to inspire? St. Therese of Lisieux, the little flower, she did little tasks. She was known for just being unassuming, just doing the right thing at the right time. Those little things that help us live out the gospel to make the community a better place. She inspired others to do this. She wasn't out to necessarily change the world. She didn't perform any heroic or glamorous acts. She simply devoted her life to doing small acts of kindness every day in the name of Jesus. And doing those little things helps us to become a better disciple. She once said, our Lord does not look so much at the greatness of the actions or even at the difficulty, but at the love of which we do them. And so right now we're in our Hopesgiving, Hope Leads the Way fundraiser. We're asking you to do something out of love. We're asking you to step out in faith. Now, it doesn't have to be a big gift. You heard me a moment ago say, hey, we're looking for three people at $1 a day. $1 a day is not much. When you add it all up, yeah, it sounds like a pretty big number. But we know that in our economy today, it's a little tough. We were just speaking off the air about, oh, gas prices are huge. And it is. It's a big deal. But we're still putting money in that gas tank, and we're still driving around and getting our chores done to get through everyday life. So when we say, hey, do the best you can, make your best gift that's possible, because I know that you realize the importance of this radio station or you wouldn't listen to it.
0: Right.
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0: 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Hey, it's Olivia and John Morris joining me here with Hopesgiving Day 2. It is our fall fundraiser, and you are a part of everything that is happening here at Spirit FM. When you're tuning in, you are, you know, kind of finding out where we are. Well, right now, it is Tuesday, 10 a.m., and there's a goal. The goal is this: before 10:30, three partners at $1 a day.
1: Just three people to step out in faith and say, count me in. I'm all for Spirit FM. I've got the Spirit, and I want to help live the Spirit each and every day. It's important that, you know, just like taking our vitamins, eating a good breakfast, getting the day started right, also get it started right when you get in the car and you can tune on a song and just get your day on the right foot with a great prayer, maybe a laugh, and some good music to just get the foundation started for your day.
0: You know what I love about this radio ministry is there literally is something for everyone.
1: Mm-hmm.
0: You know, whether you're into music, we've got that. Whether you're into prayer, we've got that. Whether you're into the words, you know, Rebecca and Victor made their gift earlier this morning, and their comment to us was, this is not about the music, this is about the words. And so they said, we want to do a day sponsorship, and they've done that over the past few years, and they wanted to say yes again to Spirit FM. But every person has their own little part of this radio ministry that is their favorite. And think about what that is for you. Is it the music? Is it the ministry? Is it the words? Is it the fun times? Is it the times that are touching and that, you know, you are receiving something that is encouraging to you? Whatever it is, your favorite part, make that the reason why you give.
1: And I know that for some people, it's a lifeline. You know, they depend on the station every day to get them up, get them going, be there in prayer, be there for the mass, because they're not tied in with their parish like they maybe once were. So they can tune in and listen to the good news, the celebration of the Eucharist every day. They can pray that rosary. You know, and they know that they're in a community because of people just like you. The phone number is 1-800-223-9286. And, you know, maybe you're not one that is big on the words, but you like the music. Why not support it for those people that need it? Or maybe you're for the mass, but you're not necessarily a big music person. How about supporting it for those people that will find a great song at just the right time? Make a gift on their behalf.
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0: 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Hey, it's Olivia. John Morris also here with me.
1: Hey.
0: Day two.
1: Yeah.
0: Of Hopesgiving. And we are so blessed by your support, by your love of this radio ministry. We have a lofty goal, and it's going to take everyone coming together and saying, yes, I believe in this radio ministry. Yes, I want to see it continue. And with your support of this radio ministry, God is going to do just that. A big thank you to a gift there, John. Go ahead.
1: Yeah, from Greg and Lourdes in Tampa. Thank you so much. They've been long, long time supporters of Spirit FM since, well, they're saying since 2002. Seems like it's been longer than that. We've known them for a long time. So thank you, Greg and Lourdes. And the thing is, they believe in this radio ministry. They have lived it. It's been there for, you know, in their lives for the ups and downs. But, you know, the one thing that is going with Greg and Lourdes is that God is in their life, and Spirit FM just helps them along the way. So thank you for those kind words, Greg and Lourdes. In fact, Greg, one time years ago, was one of our celebrity judges. We kind of did a contest, and he won it. So he was he won the opportunity to go eat with us for 6 weeks during Lent. I don't know if that was a burden on him or a blessing, but he got to experience what we do. So it was great to have him along. And who knows? That's just another one of those things that we do at Spirit FM that's unique and really has grown in popularity. I know that other places around the country are doing the same thing. And when I share that, they're like, oh, what a great idea. And in fact, we have some followers this past year. We had a group of three or four women that followed
0: fish fry
1: it
0: ladies,
1: around.
0: Yep.
1: Yeah, they're fish fry ladies. So a lot of fun. And that's just some of the experience that you get to share when you listen to Spirit FM during the Lenten season.
0: Yeah, thank you, Greg and Lourdes, for making your gift, your dollar a day gift of this radio ministry. Many hands make light work, and you are helping us this morning, along with Kathy, who's a brand new partner with Spirit
1: FM.
0: Hey,
1: thank you.
0: And Shanice, thank you so much for blessing Spirit FM with your gift today. You know, no matter if you tune in for the Mass or you tune in for the music, whatever is your favorite part of Spirit FM, let that be the reason why you give to this radio ministry. I know a lot of times, you know, when a ministry is in need, we kind of, you know, I don't know if it's just me or maybe everyone else too, kind of go into like emergency mode, like, what do you need? How can I help you? You know what I mean? Because you love, you know, I support the Kimberly Home in Clearwater. I love the Kimberly Home. They do great work.
1: Sure.
0: And so when they put out like an Amazon list, I'm like, oh, what can I get? What can I get? You know, and send it over to them. But here we are coming to you, friend, you right now listening, and we are saying what we need is just your gift, whatever that looks like for you and your family. 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

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Hey there, Olivia here with you, and Hope's Giving happening right now. John, 10:32. Now, for that first part of the hour, we

0: the music. That's what we were just talking about a moment ago.
1: Well, you didn't read what she said. Okay, she said, you are a lifeline.
0: Yeah.
1: And I wake up to you every morning and listen to the rosary, hear Father Mike Schmitz, hear the mass, hear the music all throughout the day. And this is something that I want to support. There is no other station for me.
0: Oh, thank you.
1: It brings something special. Thanks to every one of you for doing such a beautiful, wonderful job representing the faith and bringing God's word to everyone with capital F-U-N fun. I love that.
0: Nice. Nice. Thank you for that.
1: Pam, thank you so much for saying yes to Spirit FM. However you can say yes, if it's a $10 a month gift, that is a blessing. If it is a one-time gift, that is a blessing. Day sponsorship, absolutely a blessing to this radio ministry. And that's how it happens.
0: Yeah, we love those monthly gifts because they sustain us.
1: Yeah.
0: You know, a single gift is great too, but it's those sustaining gifts, that partnership where we know that we can count on your $5 a month, $10 a month, $30 a month, and even more, whatever God puts on your heart. 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
1: Never know what you're going to hear at a Fish Fry World Tour, are you?
0: No, I pressed the button and nothing happened. Oh. It's one of those defective buttons over here. Oh, my goodness. Hey, it's Olivia and John Morris. Hopesgiving happening right now. And big thank you to all the people who have said yes to Spirit FM, who've said yes to Hope, who have said yes to helping us. Essentially, you're a lighthouse keeper. You are standing with us as we shine the light of Jesus out of this lighthouse that we call a radio station into the world. And it's not just across Tampa Bay. It's across the world because, you know, you can listen to us on the app. You can listen to us online. 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
1: Yep. A beacon of hope. Beacon of light, as you said, kind of like a lighthouse for people that we have been there all of these years, all 40 years. You know, a lighthouse helps keep keep boats from crashing into the shore. And that's what we try to do here. We keep you to try to keep you navigating on the right path. And we hope that you find some hope and some love in that.
0: Well, you know, that's such a great analogy because you think about the ocean and you think about the dangers of the ocean, right? Just the vastness of being lost in the ocean, of the dangers of a storm coming out of nowhere, or, you know, in the olden days, the sea monster coming and, you know, hitting the boat or whatever when it probably was a whale or probably was an animal that, you know, that they ran into, or a reef that they hit because they didn't have the navigational systems. And it's really our life. You know, we can get hit out of nowhere by a storm in life where it is a cancer diagnosis, or it is a job loss, or it is a parent that suddenly has dementia. And now your whole life is making sure that that person is okay. And, you know, the week before you could have been, you know, planning a vacation, or, you know what I mean? Like, you have a whole different outlook when something like that happens. And that's when faith kicks in. That's when your faith is needed and tested and relied upon, where you can say, you know, God, I don't know what is happening right now, but I know that you have a plan. I know that you're here with me. I know you're walking with me. And that's what I know I can count on right now. And Spirit FM is that reminder of that plan, of that walk, of those resources that God has given us through this music, through the message, through the ministry of Spirit FM. And we want to continue to be able to do that for your family. So your gift right now of $1 a day would be life-changing for someone tuning in to this radio ministry that's going to find this lighthouse and help them get through the storm.
1: You mentioned something that you can count on, and that's what it's about. When I go through and see all the comments that have been made here in the last couple of days during this Hopesgiving fundraiser, and hearing how people say, I can wake up and know that you're there.
0: Yeah.
1: You're going to be there. 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Just like God is always there. Oftentimes we push him away and we think we can do things ourselves. And then we get into trouble and we think, God, where are you? 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You just pushed me away. 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
1: Hey, congratulations.
0: Happy anniversary, my love, John to Diane. That is awesome.
1: Beautiful. I wasn't sure if it was going to last either, John. 31 years, my friend, but you kept it going. We're so proud of you both.
0: Here's to 30 more. 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

0: 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Hey, it's Olivia. Hopesgiving happening right now. You know, God never kind of shows you where you're going. He just kind of leads you. And I was thinking about as Colton Dixon was singing there, Colton tried out for American Idol, and that's how we came to know and love him. Yeah. Was he was a contestant on American Idol. Now think about if he had seen the great bigger picture of what his life would look like when he tried out for this little, right. And at the time it was kind of like not cool anymore. American Idol was like kind of cheesy around that time.
1: Is it still?
0: It's coming back, I think. I feel like it's becoming like nostalgia.
1: Honestly, I didn't know it was still on.
0: Yeah, it was. I don't know about this season, but I thought it was last season. Anyway, imagine if the plan of your life, you saw the whole thing, you know, as a kid, as a teenager, and God gave you this whole thing. That seems so overwhelming. Like, would you... And I think that's kind of all what we want to know. We want to know what God has in store for us all the time. What is his plan? How are we going to get there? Give me the right way. You know what I mean? Mm. But like, if we really knew it, would we be up for that challenge? That's something I think about sometimes is when I am questioning and I'm kind of going, okay, God, I don't know what the plan is here. But if I knew the plan, would I still be okay with it?
1: Yeah.
0: And Spirit FM is here always to help guide you through those times of unsurety. Unsurety, is that a word?
1: It is now.
0: Okay. And
1: uncertainty.
0: Uncertainty. That was the word I'm looking for. And we are blessed to do that. Blessed to be able to walk this road with you. And honestly, we consider you to be like family to us. You're a part of our Spirit FM family when you're listening, whether you call in or not, you are a part of our Spirit FM family. But when we get to see your name come in, that is just like the icing on the cake.
1: Look, I think if you ask anybody on the staff, they would never imagine themselves being at a Catholic radio station. I know for me, when I started here, I had no intention of, you know, being here more than 6 months. My plan was to go to college, become a radio or a TV sports guy and move on. I'll just make a quick stop, make sure I get a little bit of experience and move along. And here it is 39 years later, I'm still here. I think with you, Olivia, I mean, your plan all along was to be, as you said, to be chatty in the classroom and then, you know.
0: Yeah, I always got in trouble talking, so.
1: But you know, God has brought you here through mm-hmm. and through the ups and downs, you know. We're still here. Same with Fernando. Same with Davis. We all have different walks, different paths. Certainly Maria was going to be a speech pathologist or therapist or something, and here she is working in radio now. So you just never know what that plan is, what that path is, but it's always interesting we can look back on our lives and say, you know what, God had a plan all along, I just didn't see it.
0: Right.
1: But now I can look back and say, oh, okay, I got it now. This is where I'm going. And what the future has in store, we don't know. But we know this, excuse me, our prayer is that we will continue for another 40 years with your Spirit FM to help you walk in your path, to walk the right journey in faith, and your support will make that possible. 1-800-223-9286. 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

0: 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It's your Spirit FM 90.5. Hoopsgiving happening right now. Big thank you to Pam and Greg and Lourdes and Kathy and Shanice, who've all said yes to Spirit FM. Could you say yes right now at 800-223-9286? It is our fall fundraiser where we come to you and say, there is a need. 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Thank you so much if you've already given. If you haven't given, could you take the prayer how you can support this radio ministry, what your gift looks like today?
1: 1-800-223-9286. We have a great opportunity that's on the table presented before us. 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We're just short just a little bit, just $1,095 shy, but we know, we trust that you will be able to partner with us with your gift of support. 1-800-223-9286. Friend, would you make a gift right now of $95? Could you call up and say, count me in for $95? Or maybe you have the wherewithal, you have the ability, and you've been just waiting for the right time to do that double day sponsor gift. Could you do, say, put me down for $1,000? I can spread out the payments over 12 months. That's easy to do, but it takes your courage and it takes your want to, your desire. Think about what Spirit FM does in your life. Think about what it means to so many people who are listening. The phone number is 1-800-223-9286, and let the volunteer know that you'd like to become a double day sponsor.
0: So Shanice shared her story about what Spirit FM means to her. She said, this radio station has helped me with my anxiety more times than I can count. Even while on the way to the hospital with me in tow in a serious crisis, I hear Psalm 23 play. And as I sat with those words, I was able to walk out of that hospital. And with those thoughts of self-harm, they left me. And I had peace that I could not even describe. Thank you for everything you do for my family, for all the laughs we share, for the prizes we've won, for the content, staying kid-friendly, and being who you are. That's so great. Thanks, Shanice, for saying that. And, you know, you've been a part of our Spirit FM family for such a long time. It's such a blessing to be able to do that. You know, and when you say yes to Spirit FM, you are there for someone going through a hard time like Shanice did. Could you say yes right now? The need is this, just $1,095 away from being fully funded in this hour. But time is ticking, John. We only have about 6 minutes left, 5 minutes left in this hour. And then we go into the celebration of the Mass.
1: Yep. So counting on you, friend. Now's the time. You've been listening probably off and on throughout the hour, maybe throughout the first couple of days here. And you're like, well, is it my time? I pray that it is. We are relying on your support. People like Pam and Kathy and Angel, they realize the value. They are wise investors. Now, how about you? Would you get on that investment train and help Spirit FM continue to spread the good news around the Bay Area and beyond?
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1: Yep.
0: Someone to say yes in that way. 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
4: Diet cheat day? 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
5: The following universal prayer is attributed to Pope Clement XI. In the name of the Father, and of the Son, and of the Holy Spirit. Amen. Lord, I believe in you. Increase my faith. I trust in you. Strengthen my trust. I love you. Let me love you more and more. I am sorry for my sins. Deepen my sorrow. I worship you as my first beginning. I long for you as my last end. I praise you as my constant helper and call on you as my loving protector. Guide me by your wisdom. Correct me with your justice. Comfort me with your mercy. Protect me with your power. I offer you, Lord, my thoughts to be fixed on you. My words, to have you for their theme. My actions, to reflect my love for you. My sufferings, to be endured for your greater glory. I want to do what you ask of me, in the way you ask. For as long as you ask, because you ask it. Lord, enlighten my understanding. Strengthen my will. Purify my heart and make me holy. Help me to repent of my past sins and to resist temptation in the future. Help me to rise above my human weaknesses and to grow stronger as a Christian. Let me love you, my Lord and my God, and see myself as I really am, a pilgrim in this world, a Christian, called to respect and love all those whose lives I touch, those in authority over me, or those under my authority, my friends and my enemies. Help me to conquer anger with gentleness, greed by generosity, apathy by fervor. Help me to forget myself and reach out towards others. Make me prudent in planning, courageous in taking risks. Make me patient in suffering, unassuming in prosperity. Keep me, Lord, attentive in prayer, temperate in food and drink, diligent in my work, firm in my good intentions. Let my conscience be clear, my conduct without fault, my speech blameless, my life well ordered. Put me on guard against my human weaknesses. Let me cherish your love for me, keep your law, and come at last to your salvation. Teach me to realize that this world is passing, that my true future is the happiness of heaven, that life on earth is short, and the life to come eternal. Help me to prepare for death with a proper fear of judgment, but a greater trust in your goodness. Lead me safely through death to the endless joy of heaven. Grant this through Christ our Lord. Amen. In the name of the Father, and of the Son, and of the Holy Spirit. Amen.
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7: In the name of the Father, and of the Son, and of the Holy Spirit, the Lord be with you. Good morning and welcome to our Mass today. Today we celebrate the feast of Our Lady of Sorrows, Mater Dolorosa. We think of the Pietà. We think of Jesus' life in the life of the Holy Family. Simeon's prophecy, the seven sorrows of Mary. Simeon's prophecy. We can think of the losing the child Jesus in Jerusalem, the crucifixion, the encounter between Mary and Jesus, and also at the foot of the cross, Jesus reminding John and Mary of what he wants to do for them. So today we also associate our sorrows. After exaltation of the cross, we think of the cross of Mary. She carried her cross and she carried it faithfully to the end. So today we ask her to help us, that we may also carry our crosses. And in spite of the many sorrows of life, life is full of sorrows. There is no life that doesn't have sorrows. So don't even ask that they should take it away. We ask that we can manage our sorrows. Therefore, we plead for God's forgiveness, God's pardon, and God's strength.
8: You were sent to heal the contrite of heart. Lord, have mercy.
7: Lord, have mercy.
8: You came to call sinners. Christ, have mercy.
7: Christ, have mercy.
8: You are seated at the right hand of the Father to intercede for us. Lord, have mercy.
7: Lord, have mercy. May the Almighty God have mercy on us. May he forgive us our sins and bring us to life everlasting. Let us pray. O God, who willed that when your Son was lifted high on the cross, his mother should stand close by and share his suffering, grant that your church, participating with the Virgin Mary in the Passion of Christ, may merit a share in his resurrection, who lives and reigns with you in the unity of the Holy Spirit, God forever and ever.
9: A reading from the letter to the Hebrews. In the days when Christ was in the flesh, he offered prayers and supplications with loud cries and tears to the one who was able to save him from death, and he was heard because of his reverence. Son though he was, he learned obedience from what he suffered, and when he was made perfect, he became the source of eternal salvation for all who obey him. The word of the Lord. Responsorial Psalm. Save me, O Lord, in your kindness. Save me, O Lord, in your kindness. In you, O Lord, I take refuge. Let me never be put to shame. In your justice, rescue me. Make haste to deliver me. Save me, O Lord, in your kindness. Be my rock of refuge, a stronghold to give me safety. You are my rock and my fortress. For your name's sake, you will lead and guide me. Save me, O Lord, in your kindness. You will free me from the snare they set for me, for you are my refuge. Into your hands I commend my spirit. You will redeem me, O Lord, O faithful God. Save me, O Lord, in your kindness. But my trust is in you, O Lord. I say, you are my God. In your hands is my destiny. Rescue me from the clutches of my enemies and my persecutors. Save me, O Lord, in your kindness. How great is your goodness, O Lord, which you have in store for those who fear you, and which toward those who take refuge in you, you show in the sight of the children of men. Save me, O Lord, in your kindness.

0: Lord be with you.
1: And with your spirit.
0: A reading from the Holy Gospel according to John.
1: Glory to you, O Lord.
0: Standing by the cross of Jesus were his mother and his mother's sister Mary, the wife of Clopas, and Mary Magdalene. When Jesus saw his mother and the disciple there whom he loved, he said to his mother, "Woman, behold your son." Then he said to the disciple, "Behold your mother." And from that hour, the disciple took her into his home. The Gospel of the Lord.
1: Praise to you, Lord Jesus Christ.
0: Yesterday, we celebrated the exaltation of the cross, and the prayers and the readings told us how important accepting and living the crosses of our lives, as Jesus did, is the way that we find true life. And I love what Father said right before Mass. There is suffering in life. There will be suffering in life. The question is, what do we do with that suffering and how do we handle it? Speaking to that point also in morning prayer this morning, in the one reading, there's an antiphon, and the response is that Jesus invited Mary to join him at the cross. Jesus invited Mary to join him at the cross. His own mother. That should tell us how important suffering is. So today's feast, to honor Mary and her suffering, is the feast of Our Lady of Sorrows. Who better to emulate in our lives in accepting the crosses that we bear? The Catholic Church today honors the Blessed Virgin Mary, not only as the mother of Jesus, but also as an example of faith and strength in the face of suffering. The devotion to her seven sorrows is a way to connect with her emotional and her spiritual pain. Today's feast invites reflection on Mary's grief and how her example helps us find strength in our own challenges. I found an article from a few years ago from the Franciscan Foundation for the Holy Land that ties together very well our crosses with the seven sorrows of Mary. And in that article, they say the seven sorrows of Mary are significant moments of suffering that Mary endured, especially related to the life, passion, and death of Jesus. These sorrows reflect the deep pain Mary experienced as a mother, making her a compassionate figure for those who suffer. Or maybe I should say, for all of us when we suffer. The seven sorrows include the prophecy of Simeon, the flight into Egypt, the loss of the child Jesus in the temple, Mary meeting Jesus on the way to Calvary, the crucifixion and death of Jesus, the body of Jesus taken down from the cross, and the burial of Jesus. All of these seven sorrows warrant and deserve our time and attention, putting ourselves in the mind and the heart of Mary. The seven sorrows of Mary offer more than a historical account. They provide a source of strength for those facing their own difficulties. Mary's example shows us five ways to respond to suffering with faith, hope, and love. First way is embracing suffering with faith. Mary's faith in God's plan remained strong despite her suffering. When Simeon prophesied her future pain, she accepted it with trust in God. That teaches us that even when we don't understand our suffering, we can trust in God's plan for us. Number two is finding hope in uncertainty. The flight into Egypt and the loss of Jesus in the temple were times of fear and uncertainty. Yet Mary remained hopeful, trusting that God would guide her. In our lives, when we're faced with uncertainty, we can look to Mary's example of hope. Number three is strength and solidarity. Mary meeting Jesus on the way to Calvary is a moment of solidarity in suffering. While she couldn't take away his pain, her presence gave strength to Jesus. Similarly, we can support others in their suffering just as Mary supported Jesus. Number four is the power of compassion. Mary's sorrow at the crucifixion shows deep compassion. She stayed with Jesus until the end, sharing in his suffering. This teaches us the importance of being present with those who suffer, offering our compassion even when we cannot change a situation, even when we can't find the words to explain it. Just being with the other person. And number five is enduring through love. Holding Jesus' lifeless body and witnessing his burial shows Mary's enduring, ongoing love. Even in the face of great loss, her love remained. This shows us that love can endure through the hardest and the toughest of times. The Feast of Our Lady of Sorrows is a time to deepen our devotion to Mary by reflecting on her sufferings. Many Catholics pray the Chaplet of Seven Sorrows or meditate on the sorrows through the Seven Sorrows Rosary. These devotions help us connect with Mary, bringing our own sorrows to her for comfort and guidance. So as we face our own challenges, we can find inspiration in Mary's example, knowing that she intercedes for us and walks with us in our darkest moments. On this Feast of Our Lady of Sorrows, let us turn to Mary, seeking her guidance and comfort and finding strength in her suffering. For the Church, may the Holy Spirit empower and guide her work of spreading the good news of Christ throughout the world. Let us pray to the Lord.
1: Lord, hear our prayer.
0: For government leaders and policymakers, may the Holy Spirit inspire them in advocating for the most vulnerable, especially the unborn and the elderly. Let us pray to the Lord.
1: Lord, hear our prayers.
0: For those in mourning, may God console them in their grief. Let us pray to the Lord.
1: Lord, hear our prayers.
0: For all of us here today, may we have the courage to use our gifts to serve the Lord and others, especially those who are suffering. Let us pray to the Lord.
1: Lord, hear our prayers.
0: For the souls in purgatory, may the Lord soon welcome them into his heavenly kingdom. Let us pray to the Lord.
1: Lord, hear our prayers.
0: And for Josef Cambra Gomez, for whom this Mass is offered, let us pray to the Lord.
1: Lord, hear our prayers. Let us entrust our prayers to our Blessed Mother, Our Lady of Sorrows, that she may continuously pray with us and intercede for us. Hail Mary, full of grace, the Lord is with thee. Blessed art thou amongst women, and blessed is the fruit of thy womb, Jesus. Holy Mary, Mother of God, pray for us sinners, now and at the hour of our death. Amen. And we make all these prayers through Christ our Lord. Amen. Pray now, brothers and sisters, that my sacrifice and yours may be acceptable to God, the Almighty Father. Let us pray. Receive, O merciful God, to the praise of your name, the prayers and sacrificial offerings which we bring to you as we venerate the Blessed Virgin Mary, whom you graciously gave to us as a most devoted mother when she stood by the cross of Jesus, who lives and reigns forever and ever. The Lord be with you. Lift up your hearts. Together let us give thanks to the Lord our God. It is truly right and just, our duty and our salvation, to praise your mighty deeds in the exaltation of all the saints, and especially as we celebrate the memory of Our Lady of Sorrows, of the Blessed Virgin Mary, to proclaim your kindness as we echo her thankful hymn of praise. For truly, even to earth's ends, you have done great things and extended your abundant mercy from age to age. When you looked on the lowliness of your handmaid, you gave us through her the altar of our salvation, your Son, Jesus Christ, our Lord. Through him, the host of angels adores your majesty and rejoices in your presence forever. May our voices, we pray, join with theirs in one chorus of exultant praise as we acclaim. Holy,
0: holy Lord, God.
1: Heaven and earth are full of your glory. Hosanna in the highest. Blessed is he who comes in the name of the Lord. Hosanna in the highest. You are indeed holy, O Lord, the font of all holiness. Make holy, therefore, these gifts, we pray, by sending down your Spirit upon them like the dewfall, so that they may become for us the body and blood of our Lord Jesus Christ. At the time he was betrayed and entered willingly into his passion, he took bread and, giving thanks, broke it and gave it to his disciples, saying, "Take this, all of you, and eat of it, for this is my body, which will be given up for you." In a similar way, when supper was ended, he took the chalice, and once more giving thanks, he gave it to his disciples, saying, "Take this, all of you, and drink from it, for this is the chalice of my blood, the blood of the new and eternal covenant, which will be poured out for you and for many for the forgiveness of sins. Do this in memory of me." The mystery of faith, save us, Savior of the world, for by your cross and resurrection you have set us free. Therefore, as we celebrate the memorial of his death and resurrection, we offer you, Lord, the bread of life and the chalice of salvation, giving thanks that you have held us worthy to be in your presence and minister to you. Humbly we pray that, partaking of the body and blood of Christ, we may be gathered into one by the Holy Spirit. Remember, Lord, your church spread throughout the world, and bring her to the fullness of charity, together with Leo, our Pope, and Gregory, our Bishop, and all the clergy. Remember also our brothers and sisters who have fallen asleep in the hope of the resurrection, and all who have died in your mercy. Welcome them into the light of your face. Have mercy on us all, we pray, that with the Blessed Virgin Mary, Mother of God, with blessed Joseph, her spouse, with the blessed apostles, and all your saints who have pleased you throughout the ages, we may merit to be co-heirs to eternal life, and may praise and glorify you through your Son, Jesus Christ, through Jesus, and with Jesus, and in Jesus, O God, Almighty Father, in the unity of the Holy Spirit, all glory and honor is yours forever and ever. At the Savior's command, informed by divine teaching, we dare to say, Our Father, who art in heaven, hallowed be thy name. Thy kingdom come, on earth as it is in heaven. Give us this day our daily bread, and forgive us our trespasses, as we forgive those that and lead us not into temptation. Deliver us, Lord, we pray, from every evil. Graciously grant peace in our days, that by the help of your mercy, we may be always free from sin and safe from all distress, as we await the blessed hope and the coming of our Savior, Jesus Christ. Lord Jesus Christ, you said to your apostle, Peace I leave you, my peace I give you. Look not on our sins, but on the faith of your church, and graciously grant her peace and unity in accordance with your will, who live and reign forever and ever. Amen. The peace of the Lord be with you always.
0: Let us offer each other a sign of peace.
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Lord, I am not worthy that you should enter into my room, but only say the word, my soul shall be healed.

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With burning soul and prayer, I beseech you to fix in my heart lively sentiments of faith, hope, and charity, true contrition for my sins, and a firm purpose of amendment. 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They have pierced my hands and my feet. They have numbered all my bones.

0: Let us pray. Having received the sacrament of eternal redemption, we humbly ask, O Lord, that honoring how the Blessed Virgin Mary suffered with her Son, we may complete in ourselves for the Church's sake what is lacking in the sufferings of Christ, who lives and reigns forever and ever. Amen. The Lord be with you. And may Almighty God bless you, the Father, and the Son, and the Holy Spirit.
1: Amen. 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
0: Thanks be to God.
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1: 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I know that I typically get a chance a couple times a month to talk with Bishop Gregory Parks about all the different things going on in the Bay Area and our churches and so forth. So it's just a great way to stay connected in our community of what's going on and hopefully inspire you to get connected with many of the ministries and nonprofits in our Bay Area.
0: John, I wanted to share what Stephanie from St. Petersburg said. Okay. She said, Spirit FM is on every day. Wherever I'm near a radio, I walk everywhere and was able to download your app. So everyone hears Spirit FM when I walk around. Spirit FM spreads words of daily inspiration. And I'd like to share my favorite scripture, Jeremiah 29. His word is in my heart like a fire shut up in my bones. That's the feeling that Spirit FM gives me every day.
1: How about that?
0: I mean, that is an amazing testimony from Stephanie. And, you know, she's kind of like being a modern day apostle or disciple, yep. You know, going out and spreading the message of Jesus. And she gets to do that free of charge through Spirit FM.
1: Jeremiah, the longest book in the Bible.
0: Oh, I didn't know that.
1: Yeah, Jeremiah, the weeping prophet, they call him. And yet he is on fire with God's love. His heart is on fire, as she said so eloquently there. And, you know, these things I learned from listening to Bible in the Year.
0: Oh.
1: With Father Mike Schmitz, and growing in love and appreciation for some of those books in Scripture that might be difficult. If you and I just crack them open and try to
0: get through them, it's overwhelming, yeah.
1: It can get overwhelming, but to grow in a greater love and appreciation for the authors, what those prophets wrote about, and in the context of what they're doing. You know, we have modern-day prophets today, right here in our Bay Area. We're inspired by the words that were written, you know, 3,000-4,000 years ago, 2,000 years ago. We're inspired by the saints. We share those stories throughout the week. I know that you share often, Olivia, some of the sayings.

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1: We're getting ready to canonize one.
0: Yep. In fact, you're going to be going next week to the canonization of Bishop Sheen, or is that right?
1: Beatification of Bishop Sheen, who was a bishop in New York, and he had the number one radio show and TV show, beating people like Frank Sinatra and other, you know, celebrities of the day. And John, in his prime, 300 million viewers weekly watching his shows.
0: Yeah, it's incredible. And you know, I don't know if you knew this, we used to broadcast some of those, not the TV shows, but we aired
1: the radio shows.
0: They were on records. I remember having a stack of, it seemed like it was about 50 records. A program called Life is Worth Living.
1: Yep.
0: 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That was just part of the early days of this radio ministry. And we're so privileged that we could say, yeah, you know what? We aired the words of a future saint.
1: It's so cool. And, you know, this radio ministry is continuing to spread that message of Jesus across Tampa Bay. 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

0: perfectly. It's your Spirit FM 90.5. Hope's Giving happening right now. I'm Olivia. 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
1: You know, the phone number is 1-800-223-9286. You can call in with your gift. Now, you hear us talking about $1 a day. If you can make that gift, that's about $30 a month. Don't let that number scare you. That may be a big number, and I've heard even family members. Is that all you're looking for? No. If you can do any kind of monthly gift, $5 a month, $10 a month gift is a great starter gift. If you know, most people can say, yeah, put me down for $10 a month.
0: Yep.
1: And we'll just see where it goes from there. Then down the road, maybe a year or two, you get a raise or you feel like, yeah, this is worth it. I'm going to up it by $5 a month or by $10 a month, whatever it might be. But that's a great opportunity. So don't let the dollar amount keep you from not participating. Whatever that might be, we would ask for you to make that gift of support.
0: I love what Mary said from Wesley Chapel. She said, the station helps me stay closer to God. I just want to help spread God's love to his children. I listen to Spirit FM all day, and I'm actually a care worker for 14 hours of the day.
1: Wow.
0: And the station brings me such peace, such joy. And every day I love it. I even let my, you know, bring it to my client that I work mm-hmm. with. And she said, I just love you guys. That's why I'm supporting this radio ministry. Let that be the reason why you support Spirit FM. Whatever your favorite part is of this radio ministry, let that be the reason why you give to Spirit FM. Whether it is a monthly gift or a one-time gift, whatever that number is that God would put on your heart today, just to be obedient to that and to stand up for what's good and what's holy in this world. We know that there's so many things out there that are just dragging us down, that
1: Amen.
0: Are asking for our attention.
1: Yep.
0: You know, if you even open your phone, whether it's to your email or to social media or even to, you know, if you just pull up Google, they'll give you an ad or they'll give you a news story. And 80% of the time, it is negative. And it is something that possibly could be distracting you from your walk. But every single time that you turn on this radio ministry, you hear the message of Jesus. You hear a song. You hear a word. You hear a prayer time. You hear, you know, someone praising God or sharing an answered prayer or talking about how we're going to get through a struggle. And that is all reason why we do here at Spirit FM, to help you each and every day to be encouraged through this radio ministry.
1: Three people at $1 a day. The phone number is 1-800-223-9286. Maybe nine people at $10 a month. 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Only about 13 minutes left before 12, and we're looking for courageous Christians to step out in faith and say, yes, you can count me in. I'll stand up for the faith. I'm not going to have the world drag me down. I'm standing up for something positive. And when you do that, you are supporting a radio station that ministers to so many people, that brings that good news across the airwaves of Tampa Bay.
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0: I say amen.
1: 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What does amen mean? It means so be it. That you believe in something. 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
2: Isaiah chapter 6, verse 8. Then I heard the voice of the Lord saying, whom shall I send? Who will go for us? Here I am. I said, send me. Are you that person that we're crying out for? Are you that person that will say, here I am. Send me, Lord. I'm that person that will stand up for truth. I'm that person that will stand up for faith. I'm that person that will stand up for the good of our community, for the good of what we believe in our faith. You know, there was a fisherman named Peter. He didn't know anything about any of this, but Jesus called him. He dropped his nets, he and his buddies, and said, here we go. Off we go into God knows what, literally. And they left everything to follow him.
1: I mean, think about how crazy that is. Like, if you are a...
2: Honey, I'm leaving.
1: If you're a construction worker and you work construction, it's a steady job. It's something that provides for your family. And then this man comes into town and you go hear him speak and you're like, okay, I'm leaving my job. I'm going and I'm just going to follow him around. Think about how crazy that is.
2: Well, and you know, let's say you're that individual who is living a life and you go to a church for the first time and you hear the good news. Maybe you're one that went to a Billy Graham crusade or something like that. And you heard the word, you were convicted, and your life suddenly changed. Mm. And people your coworkers started saying, what happened to Bob? He's different. There's
1: right.
2: something about him. He's starting to glow. He's starting to walk with a different step. He's got something that, you know what, I'm curious about. I'd like to have some of that. Bob, what are you drinking?
1: What vitamin are you taking now?
2: I'm full of the Holy Spirit, friend. And that's what we're called to proclaim here on this radio station. How do you respond when God calls you? First of all, you have to determine, is this God calling me, or is this my ego calling? Is this maybe an emotion? And how do you respond? Is it out of bargaining? This is something we do. I'm so guilty of this. God, if you get me out of this situation, I'll do this for you. That's not how it's supposed to work. We do that a lot. Our human nature has us do that, but we're really not supposed to be there. Maybe we should respond because it's the right thing to do. And as we ask you to support this radio ministry, maybe it's the right thing to do. Our human instinct is to help one another when we see someone in trouble. You know, as Olivia said in the last break, you open your phone up, you see all kinds of conflict, and you want to kind of reach in and break that up and help the person in need. Our souls stir us to empathy to do something. During our Hope's Giving this week, we're asking you to stand with us, to stand and walk with us. Here I am, Lord, send me. How will you respond in these next 4 minutes before 12 on this Tuesday? How will you respond? We're asking you to consider making a gift, making your best gift to your Spirit FM, so that we can continue to march forward with courage, with commitment, with conviction, with grace, wearing the armor of God and moving forward to proclaim the good news on 90.5 FM.
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0: 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Hey, it's Hopesgiving happening right now. Your support is needed. And John, we're just 2 minutes away from this hour ending.
1: Wow.
0: Minute and a half, really. Yeah, we need to get fully funded for this hour. And I'm not sure that that is going to happen. But how far away are we from that goal?
1: $1,095.
0: Okay. Yeah, $95 could be taken by someone. Someone could say, yes, sure. I can do a $95 gift. Someone else could say I could do a double day sponsorship, and that need to be fully funded is taken care of. Could that be you right now? Could you say yes to your Spirit FM? Maybe you could say yes to that $95 gift. It's a one-time gift. It will help us get to where we need to go. Every gift helps us to where we need to go, and that is to have this radio station fully funded. You know, every place, whether we're talking about, you know, a school, we're talking about a church, we're talking about a taco stand, you have a budget and you have needs, and those things have to get taken care of in order to function. And that's what this radio ministry is talking about, is we have a need, and the need is this: we are a listener supported radio station, and it takes each one of us saying, yes, I believe in what you're doing, what is happening over there at Spirit FM, and I want to see it continue on.
1: Yep. 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
0: the light bill.
1: Yeah. 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
5: Diet cheat day? 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

0: 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Hey there, I'm Olivia, and Fernando's here with me now.
1: Hello, hello. Good to be on with you. I'm good. I'm good.
0: You're good.
1: Yeah, I'm good.
0: And you're back.
1: I'm back. I don't know what voice that is.
0: It's like
1: a radio announcer voice? Hey.
0: It's a skit that Jimmy Fallon did where he was a radio announcer, and every time he would come back on the radio, he'd go, "And we're back."
1: And we're back.
0: Like, you got to get it like in the back of your throat. Blah. Anyway, we're back, and it's day two of Hopesgiving, so thanks for hanging out with us. Thanks for being a part of our Spirit FM family. Maybe you just started your lunchtime, and you get to hang out with me every day during lunchtime and go through that drive-through, or maybe go to your favorite coffee spot and try to perk up to get through the rest of the day. Well, right now it's a little bit different. It's Hopesgiving, where we ask you to step up and be a part of our Spirit FM family.
1: That's right. 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
0: Mm-hmm.
1: And we love those stories, by the way. So if you want to, whenever you want to email us or text us those stories, we love them, even during the fundraiser. But those stories are proof. You could say proof of performance, proof that this radio ministry is doing good in the lives of people throughout Tampa Bay and beyond. And that's what your funds do. That's what your partnership with Spirit FM does. You become part of the Spirit FM family and take ownership of this station that is changing lives.
0: I love what Jen wrote us. She said, "I'm so grateful for Spirit FM. In 2012, my marriage was on the rocks. I was in Florida taking care of my mother-in-law, and my husband was back home working. I listened solely to Spirit FM because I needed to hear worship music all day. My heart was breaking, and one afternoon, one of the DJs was talking about marriage and how it's God's plan. He talked about pressing through the hard times and communicating with each other. I came home from my month-long stay in Florida with a different mindset. With lots of prayer," I'm going to tear up here, "with lots of prayer, God's abundant grace, we just celebrated 39 years of marriage."
1: Hey.
0: "And it started with God using Spirit FM, and here we are, loving each other more than ever. And I wanted to thank you for this ministry." That is from Jen.
1: That's amazing. That's there you go. Yep. That's the proof of performance right there.
0: Doesn't get any better than that.
1: How many things in your day do you give money to that makes that kind of a difference in people's lives? And maybe you're the person. You know, you're someone who has truly had a life-changing experience listening to Spirit FM. I just encourage you to partner with this ministry so that Spirit FM can continue to be there for, you know, the next person that needs to discover it.
0: Amen. 1-800-223-9286 or myspiritfm.com. Now, Fernando, here is the actual goal for now until 12:30. And that is just two people saying yes at $10 a month.
1: Okay.
0: Two people saying yes at $10 a month. And the reason why it's $10 a month is the average lunch that you usually take is around $10. Mm-hmm. You're usually not getting out without $10 through the drive-thru. Maybe if you get a kid's meal, it's $7.99.
1: Yeah. But if you're really good at, like, navigating the dollar menu,
0: right,
1: you may get a good amount of stuff. But generally, it's about $10.
0: It's about $10 these days. And that really is, such a thing that people, they do every single day is listen to Spirit FM, go through the drive-through, and it's around that time. So from now until 12:30, two people that could maybe take the drive-through challenge, $10 a month for this radio ministry. You're needed right now at 1-800-223-9286.
1: Let's do it. Come on.

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1: It's your Spirit FM 90.5. Hey, it is Olivia and Fernando here with me now. Hope's Giving going on, and we would love for you to call in and say, hey, I believe in what you guys are doing. I believe in your Spirit FM. I want to see it continue on. And here's my gift to this radio ministry.
2: Yeah. And it's so, so important. It's so vital. You are needed now for this ministry. We come to you 3 times a year and we share these stories. And the hope is that you be encouraged by them and know that Spirit FM truly is making a difference. And what's really cool, too, is that God works in all kinds of different ways. You know, sometimes God will hit you right over the head and you'll have like a completely life-changing moment in a matter of minutes. But other times, God works on you slowly. And I think, you know, sometimes that slow work can be imperceptible in the moment. But then you look at yourself, you take stock of your spiritual life like a month later from when you've been listening for a while, and you're like, oh, I'm a different person now, you know, and you don't see it day to day. It's like working out, you know, you're not going to see a result tomorrow from today.
1: Yeah.
2: You're going to see the result. Yeah.
1: You might feel it a little bit, but you're not going to see it.
2: Exactly. And that's what it's about. You know, maybe God is working on you in a slower way. However God is working on you, know that this station is one of the ways he does that here. And if that's happened in your life, we just encourage you to partner with this ministry.
1: And it's happened in Nelson's life. So Nelson is from Lutz, and he says God has carried him through every season of his life, the good ones and the difficult ones. And now he has one simple hope, that every person could experience what it's like to know that God is in their corner. Nelson said, you know, I believe Spirit FM can help bring people closer through those experiences. You don't have to, you know, have your life figured out when you turn on Spirit FM. You can be celebrating. You can be struggling. You can be grieving. You can be starting over. And whatever season you're in, the hope is still the same. God is in your corner, and Spirit FM is here to remind you of that every single day, day in, day out, 24/7. 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
2: Yeah, that's amazing. 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
1: Yeah.
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1: Just one. 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

0: 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Hey, it's Olivia. Hope's Giving happening right now on your Spirit FM, and you are a blessing to this radio ministry. Currently happening between now and 12:30, it's a challenge, the lunchtime challenge. And we're asking that you would call up and say, hey, I want to take the lunchtime challenge. And what that means is that you skip the drive-through one time during the month for your Spirit FM. And basically, whatever you spend in the drive-thru, we're rounding it to about $10. Maybe you do the kids' meal. Hey, if you want to do $5 a month, that's great.
1: Yeah.
0: Anything to partner with us and just say yes to your Spirit FM would be a blessing.
1: Yeah, it's amazing, the Spirit FM family, just the diversity of personalities and people who listen to the station, who are fed by the station. And Steven is one of those people.
0: Oh, Steven.
1: Steven calls a lot and offers prayers for people, like, you know, gets people on the prayer line and everything. And, you know, talk about someone whose every aspect of their life is touched by their faith. I mean, this man lives for God every single day. And frankly, he's inspiring. You know, we on the air, we're supposed to be inspiring and you know, motivational and encouraging. But, I mean, the encouragement goes the other way, too. You know, you encourage us. You lift this station up. You describe what this station does in your own life, what Spirit FM means in your own life. And that's encouraging for us right here. And it's amazing because it's a mutual exchange. And you can participate in that mutual exchange when you partner with this ministry. And make sure it's there to inspire you. And you, in turn, inspiring us. So when you partner with this ministry at $10 a month, make sure to put a comment in there and let us know, you know, how this station has touched your life.
0: Yeah, even Steven likes to get some extra bumper stickers every time he sees us.
1: Right.
0: And he's like, I'm going to pass these out. I tell everybody about Spirit FM. And that is, you know, so awesome. So thanks, Stephen, for being a part of our Spirit FM family. And thank you to Andrew from Wesley Chapel.
1: All right.
0: He says, I enjoy hearing Olivia and Fernando and also Maria and Davis. Y'all have helped me out. Thank you, Andrew. And you are helping us out, taking the lunchtime challenge, doing the $10 a month for your Spirit FM.
1: Excellent.
0: Thanks, Andrew.
1: If you want to do the same, 1-800-223-9286. And it looks like we have another taker for the $10 a month challenge.
0: Oh, yeah. Elena doing the lunchtime challenge as well. She's from Tampa. She says, Spirit FM is home. It's a perfect song at the perfect time. Always, always share the station or a song with a friend when they need it. That's what we're talking about.
1: Mm-hmm.
0: Thank you so much, Elena, for saying yes, for being a part of our Spirit FM family. So only about 10 more minutes in the lunchtime challenge. 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

0: 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Now, Fernando, when you head out to your favorite drive-thru, is it like a coffee pick-me-up, or is it like a snack, or is it like there's a go-to meal that you get?
1: You know, I kind of like to do both.
0: Okay.
1: And one of the places that you can do both is at the Green Lady.
0: Okay.
1: And can we say the name?
0: You can say the name.
1: Sounds like Starbucks.
0: Is she a mermaid?
1: Because it is Starbucks. I think she's supposed to be like a siren. Okay. Luring people in.
0: Okay.
1: With the coffee. I don't know.
0: The wafting of the coffee.
1: But yeah. But it's kind of on the expensive side. That's the only thing.
0: Yeah.
1: So I like to get the little baguette and ham and cheese thing.
0: Yep.
1: And then like a iced latte or something like that. My coffee order is pretty simple.
0: Yeah. I like to eat that when I was doing the morning show. You know, that's one of the only places that was super open super early. And you could put your order in through the app. You know, and that ends up being $10. There you go. I mean, one time.
1: Yeah.
0: One trip once a month for your Spirit FM drive-through challenge happening right now. Andrew took the drive-through challenge. Thank you, Andrew, for doing
1: that.
0: Also, Elena took the drive-through challenge. You can take it too at 800-223-9286. Speaking of drive-throughs and restaurants, in the background here, we got Forrest Frank playing. I saw a video the other day. Somebody took Forrest's head and put it on made it into like a bobblehead, and then they put him behind the counter at Chick-fil-A. And then the guy, I think it was the guy that was making the video, he went up to the counter, did like his order, and he would do all the questions that you would get asked as an order, you know, is happening, like hi, and then he would be like, how are you? And he would say, you know, I woke up this morning, I'm great. Like, the lines from his song or the replies that he was giving the Chick-fil-A worker, it worked out perfectly because he's got, like, a song about lemonade. He's got a song about a good day, you know, things
1: everyday
0: like that.
1: Everyday stuff that can easily fit into your order.
0: So funny. It was so funny. Oh, we're talking about lunch places because the Lunchtime Challenge is happening right now. Could you give $10 to this radio ministry a month for your Spirit FM and take the Lunchtime Challenge right now at 800-223-9286. You know, it's kind of something that we don't think about a lot, just because the need of feeding yourself kind of kicks in. You know, you're kind of like, I don't really know. Like, I'm going to get it. I'm going to get the number one because that's what, you know, I like, and I'm going to get it. And you don't realize when you do that throughout the month how much that does add up. And this radio ministry is not here for you only at lunchtime. It is here for you when you're alone.
1: It is
0: here for you when you're going through the valley of life. It is here for you for prayer. It is here for you for the laughs, the cries. Anytime you turn it on, you can count on your Spirit FM, not just at lunchtime.
1: Yeah, it's always available to you. And it's funny, you know, when you're hungry, you feel it in your body, and that signals to you, hey, I got to go get some food or something. But Spirit FM is always available. So there's not, Olivia, I know you mentioned this like maybe yesterday, but it's not like you put a dollar in every single day to listen to Spirit FM.
0: Yeah, like you have to feed it like a vending machine.
1: So it's like you turn it on, there's static, and that's your signal. Oh, I need to make my gift to allow the state. 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

0: It is lunchtime. Time for you to get some lunch.
1: Celebrate lunch. French fries are delicious and burgers too.
0: Fernando is always so good at changing the words to songs. When we did the morning show together, he would just be over here making up his own words every song. Every song you have your own words to.
1: Mm-hmm. Yeah.
0: And he would crack me up and we would just go back and forth changing all the words to the songs.
1: And I love sharing them, but I also worry that every time you listen to the song, you're going to hear what my lyric is and lose maybe some of the impact of the song.
0: You know what? There is a couple songs where I do still sing your lyrics. Like, what's that Torin Wells song? The Toast song? You know what I'm talking about,
1: yeah,
0: right?
1: Yeah, I do. I do. I forget what the name of it is, though.
0: I got to look it up. Yeah. Oh, my gosh. Yes.
1: You're close. I think it's close.
0: Yeah.
1: Yeah.
0: And instead of close, Fernando goes, Toast!
1: It's a whole different song when you change a key lyric.
0: Because there is a lot of kinds of toast, and you can, like, make that work.
1: Mm-hmm. Absolutely.
0: Yeah. Like avocado toast.
1: Yeah. That's your whole music video, Tori.

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1: Mm-hmm. And the key here is to participate. $10 a month, maybe that's too high for you. Maybe you want to go a little lower. Maybe you're like, oh, I can do more than that. Mm-hmm. I've been blessed lately. You know, I can do more. So really, whatever number is key for you to partner with Spirit FM at. Right now, $10 a month is the focus because, quite frankly, we like to simplify things for you. You've got a lot of stuff going on. You're busy now. You're maybe half listening because you've got other stuff to do. We totally get it. But know that if you're listening right now, you find value in this ministry. I know that because, well, you're listening right now. And that value is something that can continue to be on the air only when you partner with this ministry. Because Spirit FM is listener supported, and that means without the listener, there's no support. You know, it crumbles. But Spirit FM, as Olivia mentioned, we've been on the air for, you know, going on 41st year we're in now. And, you know, every year, year in and year out, you come through for this ministry and you keep Spirit FM on the air because you value what Spirit FM brings in your life and what Spirit FM brings in the Tampa Bay area. If you believe in this ministry, partner with this ministry right now. You are needed.
0: Especially if you've never given to Spirit FM, if you're like Kathy from Wesley Chapel, she just gave last hour and she said, you know what? Spirit FM is always encouraging and she loves the station. She loves the music. As simple as that, you know, if you believe in what's happening here at Spirit FM, stand up with us. Stand up and say, I believe and I want to see it continue on. Whatever gift, whatever amount, we would love for you to just say, yes, I am going to support something that I listen to, that blesses my life, that helps me to continue on to walk this road of, you know, being a Christian in Amen. The world where it is a challenge, you know, like we are like, I don't know. I like to say I'm like a little fish. Like I'm attracted to shiny objects and I get distracted and I go, you know, oh yeah, that's what I need to be doing. And then I go, okay, but that's not of God. And what would God want me to do? What would Jesus say about all this? You know, the whole WWJD. What would he say about this? Is this bringing me closer or is this taking me away? And Spirit FM is a place where you can tune in and it is always going to bring you closer. There is no doubt. There is no inconsistency. You are always going to be able to turn into this radio ministry and find something that is encouraging, that is the way of Christ. And that's what we want to continue to do. Believe in what is happening here at Spirit FM. Say yes with us right now. You're needed. Fernando, we're now in the second part of the hour. And so we're getting very close to this hour ending. And we've kind of rounded the bend here. And before 1 p.m., we're looking for three new partners at $1 a day for this radio ministry.
1: Okay.
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0: 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Hey, it's Olivia. Hopesgiving happening right now, where we come to you and say, Spirit FM is a listener-supported radio ministry. And we rely on your gifts of support to continue on. Any gift of any amount is a blessing to this radio ministry, and it helps us to be here for you and your family when you're going through something like Lauren was just talking about, singing about, you know, those valleys, those hard times, those storms that we all go through, and every person goes through, whether you're, you know, I don't know, whether you're a teacher, whether you're a parent, a stay-at-home parent, whether you're, you know, working a desk job, or maybe you're out of a job. We all go through struggles. We all go through storms. And Spirit FM is that place where you can land and see the light at the end of the tunnel. You can have some light shown into your life, some hope, some encouragement each and every time you tune in.
1: Yeah. And we all have our crosses. You know, we all have our crosses to bear. I remember I saw a EWTN clip of Mother Angelica, and she was talking about how, you know, she's sort of like funny complaining type thing. Like, people want a styrofoam cross. Well, you don't want a styrofoam cross. And she's the clip was about that, but it got me thinking, like,
0: yeah, we want our cross to be easy.
1: Right, right. A styrofoam cross is so light, you're not going to feel it. It's like if you have a dumbbell and the dumbbell is not weighted, it's filled with air. So it's light as air. Is that dumbbell going to be something you can lift? Yeah, sure, easily. But is it going to do you any good? It's absolutely not going to do you any good. And I think with our crosses, the weight of it and the carrying it does good in our soul for us. And God knows that. God uses those crosses to mold us and to do great things. And of course, the great model of that is the cross of Jesus Christ, because in that we have salvation. In Him, we have salvation. So that's the model for us carrying our crosses, you know, making good out of that difficulty, that struggle.
0: Speaking of struggles, Stephanie from Lakewood Ranch wrote us during the times of the hurricanes. So we've been blessed, right? This year, we didn't have any hurricanes. Mm-hmm. But Stephanie wrote us and she said, Spirit FM was my lifeline during the hardest season of my life after losing everything in those hurricanes. She listened every day. And she found the strength to keep going, whether it was cleaning out her house or helping her neighbors or caring for her disabled mom. It is a lifeline in her life. And through caring for her disabled mom, it made her difficult. It made it difficult for her to give to Spirit FM financially. But she said she wanted to do it because Spirit FM was such a lifeline of hope, of courage and perseverance in her life when she needed it most.
1: That's amazing.
0: I know. And that's what we want to do each and every time you turn on the radio, is we want to be that hope and that encouragement for you and your family, no matter what season you're going through, no matter what storm you are going through or you are cleaning up from, you know?
1: Yeah.
0: You can go through the storm, but then you got to clean up from it.
1: Right.
0: And sometimes that's worse than the storm.
1: Oh, yeah. All the cleanup. I remember that when our power was out and we had to take trees down and it was terrible. No AC.
0: Yep.
1: It was like we were camping all the time.
0: Yeah. And it was.
1: But in a bad way.
0: Yeah, in a bad way. Not the fun camping.
1: Not the fun camping.
0: But, you know, spiritually, metaphorically, those storms in our lives, they can cause such havoc. And we want to continue to be there for you and your family, no matter where you are, no matter what you are walking through. And maybe you're not going through a storm in your life right now. Praise God.
1: Yeah.
0: And when you say yes to Spirit FM and you give to this radio ministry, you are helping someone that is going through that storm, that cleanup process. And, you know, maybe 5 years from now, it's you. And
1: maybe,
0: someone has said yes because you needed it. Mm-hmm. And it kind of is this you know, cyclical thing that happens, is that if you can say yes, you're sowing the seed for someone else. If you can't
1: Absolutely.
0: Say yes, someone has said yes for you. And that has been going on here at Spirit FM for 40 years. And thank God because of your yes. Could you say yes right now, Fernando, before 1 o'clock? We're still looking for three partners at $1 a day. So it starts with one. We have three songs left. And if one person says yes during this next song, we are almost there. 1-800-223-9286 or myspiritfm.com. Oh.

0: It's your Spirit FM 90.5 Hope's Giving happening right now. My name's Olivia. Fernando from the way home is here with me.
1: Hello.
0: How are you?
1: I am good. How are you?
0: Did you just turn into a robot?
1: I am Fernando Robot. You know, it's funny. You can't do that anymore. It used to be that we knew how robots sounded. We knew how, like, computer voices sounded. Nowadays, they're so good, it sounds like regular people, and it's confusing.
0: I know. Have you gotten that spam call that a person, like, clears their throat in?
1: Oh, I've maybe not clear, like, the throat, but, like, you know, there's a pause, and there's, like, all this, you know.
0: No, this one definitely,
1: you're trying to make it sound
0: like
1: real.
0: It's like, hi, this is Amanda. I'm calling you for your Medicare, blah, blah, blah, blah, blah. I'm like,
1: right.
0: First of all, I'm not old enough for Medicare, okay?
1: Right.
0: I'm not. I'm almost there, but I'm not there.
1: First of all, you've insulted me.
0: And second of all, your clearing of the throat is fake.
1: It is. Yeah. It's fake. It's like, come on. You know, show some integrity, telemarketers, and don't do the robocall thing. Just, if it's going to be a robot, make it sound like this. So we know it's a robot. You know, like how it used to be. Back in the old days, a robot voice was a robot voice.
0: Yeah, we're not complaining about walking up the hill 6 miles in the snow both ways. What we're complaining about is the robots sound real these days.
1: And they do. It's confusing.
0: And they still don't know how to do our hair and our makeup, because I thought that the Jetsons were going to make that happen.
1: Mm-hmm.
0: You know, if I need a robot in my life, what I need is someone to blow dry my hair and also do my makeup in 2 seconds.
1: Yeah, I think that's coming, but I think I saw something that, like, robotics is behind AI.
0: Mm.
1: So it's like robotics needs to catch up if it's going to do all this stuff for us with the AI stuff.
0: Can't AI tell the robots to do something? Could we do that?
1: We could do that.
0: Okay.
1: Yeah, I think.
0: Right.
1: I think
0: we can.
1: Yeah, I think we can. They can just talk to each other and tell each other what they need to do. Olivia needs to make a done.
0: This radio program is now malfunctioning.
1: Yes, right.
0: If you're just tuning in, you're probably like, this is weird. Okay, here's where we are. 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
1: Yeah, and it's crucial. 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
0: Right now, the need before 1 o'clock is 2 partners at $1 a day. 2 people to say yes to Spirit FM at $1 a day. Could you say yes right now? 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
1: Come on.

0: I'm just trying to get those robots to stop calling. That's all I want. That's
1: Olivia,
0: all I want.
1: Would you like a suggestion for your Medicare? Would you
0: no,
1: like
0: I told
1: to
0: you I have the super
1: your...
0: realistic ones.
1: Oh, yeah, that's right.
0: I have the super realistic ones that clear their throat.
1: I'm trying to get you nostalgic for the time when a robot voice was a robot voice.
0: Oh, yeah. Well, here's the
1: back
0: clue
1: in the
0: that
1: old
0: it's a
1: days.
0: It's a spam call, because sometimes they come up and it doesn't say like spam call, right? Mm-hmm. If there's a delay, if you hear like a like it's just like crackling noise, and then like the person comes on the line,
1: mm-hmm.
0: it's a robot.
1: Yeah. Or ask them if they're a robot.
0: Are you a robot?
1: And if the answer is really unnatural, like there's a pause, and then it's like, ha ha ha ha ha, I'm not a robot. That's so silly.
0: I wish then we had a video of that. You guys, you could have seen Fernando's face. Oh my goodness, so funny. It's Hopesgiving right now, and we are looking for your support of this radio ministry. You know, throughout the day here at Spirit FM, we want to continue to encourage you, to bring you hope, to bring you joy, to lift you up wherever you are. And if you've got robot problems, we'll help you with that, too.
1: Mm-hmm.
0: And what we're talking about right now, though, is this hour is about to end, Fernando, and we are underfunded for the hour. So I know. We're looking for two people to say yes to Spirit FM in whatever way is possible. If they could do a $10 a month gift, that'd be awesome. If you could do a one-time gift, that would be awesome. But right now, we are about $465 away from being fully funded for this hour.
1: Okay.
0: So a $65 gift would help. Mm-hmm. A day sponsorship would help.
1: One day sponsorship.
0: Take it out.
1: We'll take care of that.
0: Yeah. Or the dollar a day challenge also could be taking care of that.
1: Yeah. And when you partner with this ministry, when you call 1-800-223-9286, remember to put something in the comments, because we can see what you say right here in the studio on our screens, and we can talk about it on the air. And it's always nice to have things, you know, fresh, like messages from you about, you know, maybe how Spirit FM has changed your life, why you've given, that kind of stuff. And then, you know, maybe a few minutes later, you'll hear yourself on the air.
0: Greg and Lourdes wrote us a little message. They said they've been listening since 2002.
1: All right.
0: And Spirit FM has gotten them through a lot of ups and downs, but they've always been smiling listening to Spirit FM. How cool is that? They are doing a dollar a day for this radio ministry.
1: That's great.
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1: Diet cheat day? Yeah, we've got that at Spirit FM. It's 5 days long and it's called Hopesgiving. 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

0: It's your Spirit FM 90.5. Hey there. Hope's Giving happening right now. I'm Olivia. Maria's here with me.
1: Well, hi, Olivia.
0: How you doing?
1: I am doing just great. Day two of Hope's Giving.
0: Yep.
1: It was really funny because you turned it up for me when I came in. Phil Wickham is my guy. I love him, and my kids love him too. And it's really cool to see my kids singing along to all of Phil's songs, really like hands in the air, full out praising and worshiping. And I absolutely love it as a mama.
0: Oh, that's awesome.
1: It's the best.
0: And it's the best when they say the wrong words.
1: Yes, 1,000%. And that's my little Riley who just turned 4. I have to get that right. You cannot call her 3 anymore.
0: Right, yep.
1: She is 4. So my little 4-year-old now is singing to, I would say, 60% of the words now. The other 40, she makes up.
0: No idea.
1: Or it's what the spirit brings her. But I absolutely love it. And that's why I am here, and I'm saying this radio ministry is just so important. We all have our reason why we use it. Now it's got to be, here we are in this week, the reason why you give to this radio ministry.
0: I love what Pam said. She gave another gift. So she's already given. She wanted to give another gift. She's from Land O'Lakes. She says, you guys mean so much to me. What Spirit FM brings to me is a lifeline. I can wake up in the morning, listen to the rosary, hear Father Mike Schmitz, hear the mass, hear the music during the day. And I wanted to do something to support you. There is no other station for me. It brings me something special each day. Thanks to every one of your Spirit FM family. You're doing such a wonderful job representing the faith, bringing God's word to everyone with capital F-U-N, fun. In the midst.
1: Aw.
0: So enlightening and so enriching for me.
1: That is amazing.
0: Aw.
1: Well, we got to say a thank you to Susan, who came in as that last minute hero from the last hour. Susan and Brandon just gave a double day sponsorship.
0: Thank you, Susan.
1: Says, I love your station. I love to listen to the music, and I don't listen to anything else.
0: Thank you.
1: Well, Susan, thank you so much. And yes, same. Spirit FM is on in my car. All the time.
0: Yep.
1: All the time, because I am fed, I am worshiping, and I get to see my kids doing just the same thing.
0: And also, you don't have to worry about what is going to be said on the station.
1: For sure.
0: Because I now have a, 16-year-old. Mm-hmm. And 16-year-olds, if you think 4-year-olds like to push buttons, 16-year-olds like to push radio buttons. They like to push buttons and try to find something that they want to hear right now. And every time we're together, and especially if the littles are in the car, or the middles, now that we have a little, we call the littles the middles now.
1: Oh.
0: So the littles and the middles are in the car, and I'm like, we cannot hear anything else because you never know what's going to be said.
1: Absolutely.
0: You can actually say bad words on the radio now, and people do it.
1: And that's a thing that I think we take granted for, is like, we're used to this because we listen to this all the time.
0: Yeah.
1: So when you go and you change the dial and you're like, what are they saying?
0: Right.
1: I want back. I want to go back home. Yeah. And it's funny that I say back home, because Elena just gave her gift and said Spirit FM is home. And that's just right. So my friend, if you believe that this radio ministry is your home and you want it to be set here in the Tampa Bay community, your gift of support is needed right now. 800-223-9286. 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

0: Sometimes you gotta lose to get the lesson. 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Sometimes you don't get answers to your questions.
1: It's your Spirit FM 90.5. That was 10th Avenue North. Hey, it's Olivia and Maria's here with me.
2: Hi.
1: How you doing?
2: 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It's day two of Hope's Giving, and just seeing, I love that song, Spirit Goes With Me, because your Spirit FM goes anywhere where you go, in the car. Sometimes you're on a walk, and it's in your AirPods. 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
1: I think we need to make Gio, like, do a reel about that, you know?
2: Yeah.
1: Like, use that song, and then, like, you can, you know, have someone walking, and then, like, all the places
2: that you're around.
1: Or maybe we could have people send us where they're listening to Spirit
2: Absolutely.
1: FM.
2: Absolutely.
1: That would be cool.
2: So I know we've got some listeners in New York, in Vermont.
1: Bad Axe, Michigan.
2: Michigan. I remember. Is that Pam? I think that's Pam.
1: Yep.
2: So yeah, it's a lot. It's really cool to see where the Spirit is going with your generosity. And right now you're in the 1 p.m. hour. This is kind of like the chill hour, right? Before everything happens and the rest of the afternoon gets busy.
1: Mm-hmm.
2: So right now, your Spirit FM looking just for two partners. Two partners at $1 a day.
1: That'd be awesome.
2: That's $730. Maybe you have been waiting to do a day sponsorship.
1: Mm-hmm.
2: My friend, that would take like two-thirds of the way there. So if you can do that, that's a gift of $500. 800-223-9286 is the number to call. 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
2: Hey, hey.
1: And doing a $50 gift.
2: Amazing.
1: You know what we do? 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
1: 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You are making it happen. Just that you're standing up and you're saying yes to your Spirit FM. The need right now before 1:30 is two partners at $1 a day.
2: Yep.
1: And any gift of any amount is still a blessing to this radio ministry. 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Do like what Susan did. She says, I love your station. I love the music. I don't listen to anything else. And I want to support this radio ministry. I want to see it continue.
2: Yeah, absolutely. So 800-223-9286 is the number to call. Or you can go online. Bishop Parks gave a quote over in Gulf Coast Catholic magazine.
1: Mm-hmm.
2: And he was talking about your Spirit FM celebrating 40 years of ministry. 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

0: It's your Spirit FM 90.5. Hopesgiving happening right now. Big thank you to Susan and Elena and Andrew who have already said yes to your Spirit FM. Will you say yes to Spirit FM, to this ministry that is here for you 24 hours a day, 7 days a week, always here for your family, always here to give you encouragement and hope and laughter and tears and
1: all the above.
0: And opportunities to serve, opportunities to, you know, have a great time with your family.
1: Yeah.
0: Here's some live music. I mean, there literally is something for everyone here at Spirit FM.
1: So right now during this 1 p.m. hour, looking for you and another partner to say yes to that gift of a dollar a day. That's $365. And listen, I know you're probably like, didn't you guys just do fundraiser? Like, it feels like it was yesterday. Yes, it does feel like that. But no, we actually come three times out of the year because your Spirit FM is listener supported. So if it feels like that and you already gave, I'm going to ask you this question. Do you have the ability to up your gift? Maybe you're giving at that $20 a month giving level. 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And then that is a $30 a month gift. Maybe you're giving at $40 a month. Can you increase it to $50 a month? That's the Mom Squad Challenge. That is why we come here, because your Spirit FM is listener supported. 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So to stay for listeners like Angela in Odessa, she said 4 years ago, she was getting sober and her aunt introduced her to your Spirit FM. Her aunt told her, listen to this every day and you will see it change your life. So Angela did just that. She started listening every day during that new chapter of her life. And 4 years later, she still listens.
0: That's
1: so
0: awesome.
1: During that huge transition period of getting sober, Angela used this radio ministry to encourage her, to keep her coming back to Jesus, to help guide her. 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
0: Testimonies, so, really.
1: Absolutely. 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
1: Come on.
0: Right now, before 1:30, we're looking for how many partners?
1: You and another partner. Two partners.
0: Just
1: two
0: people.
1: To say yes to a dollar a day.
0: God can totally do this, and it starts with you right now at 800-223-9286.

0: 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It's your Spirit FM 90.5. Hey, it's Olivia and Maria. Hopesgiving happening right now, and you are a part of the Spirit FM family. We are so blessed that you have said yes to supporting this radio ministry. Maybe you've given in the past. Could you say a little prayer and ask what your part is of supporting Spirit FM again?
1: So we were talking about, you just said the family. Well, we were talking about how far the family goes for Spirit FM. Yeah. I think we said Vermont, New York. Ashley texted in and said, my mom listens in Washington.
0: Aww.
1: So Ashley's mom is listening in Washington. Hi, Mom. I don't know your name. But
0: is it Washington, D.C. or Washington State?
1: She just said, my mom listens in Washington.
0: Okay, cool.
1: So
0: text
1: we'll find
0: us and
1: out
0: tell us.
1: Yeah. To be determined.
0: Speaking of far away.
1: Yeah.
0: Spring Hill checking in.
1: Hey, Spring Hill.
0: I mean, it's kind of far away. Like, it's far away when you have traffic.
1: Right.
0: But if you can hit it right, it's really not that far away. Evan making his gift
1: awesome.
0: From Spring Hill. Thank you so much doing that online, saying yes to Spirit
1: that.
0: FM. You are a blessing to us.
1: I love hearing those online gifts because you know that they're not in the car. Well, maybe not. But most of the time when you're online, you're either at your desk or you're somewhere. So you have your Spirit FM on playing in the background, right? That's like your kind of background music to help you get through your day. Well, Evan's hearing it and Evan's like, all right, now's my turn.
0: Yep.
1: And so Evan got online and gave his best single gift to your Spirit FM. Evan, thank you so much. So now I'm calling you. What is your best gift to your Spirit FM? 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
0: 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John has sponsored this entire day of Spirit FM, and he's doing it in honor of his anniversary. Happy 31 years to John and Diane. That is awesome.
1: Happy anniversary. Yeah, so with that day sponsorship, that's a gift of $500.
0: Yep.
1: You pick your special day, just like John did for his anniversary, and then you're shouted out on the radio 7 times throughout the day. So what's actually really cool is the total for this hour is $620.
0: Okay.
1: For this hour to be fully funded. I can break that into 2 partners right now.
0: Mm-hmm.
1: That's a partner that said, hey, I just loved hearing a day sponsorship. I want to do that. That's a gift of $500. And then another partner saying, well, I can do $10 a month or a single gift of $120.
0: Okay.
1: You 2 partners coming together, make sure that this hour is fully funded for your Spirit FM.
0: And you can actually do that day sponsorship maybe in September. 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
2: You had a light till somebody stole it. The words that they said cut you like a knife. They called you a name, you started to own it. 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

0: 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Hey, Hope's Giving happening right now. I'm Olivia, and you know what I love about Hope's Giving? I love that I see your name come across that screen when you call 1-800-223-9286. But I also love that I get to talk to real people in the studio live with me.
1: That's
0: versus
1: fun.
0: Me just talking, spilling my everyday to everyone.
1: Right.
0: I'm talking to you, Maria.
1: Hi, I'm here. I'm
0: Hello.
1: Happy to be here. It is day two of Hope's Giving, and all of these yeses, all of these gifts coming in is just so awesome. So your Spirit FM in the bottom half of the 1 p.m. hour, $620 left to raise. And it's doable, my friend. It's doable with your...
0: To get fully funded this hour.
1: Absolutely.
0: Okay.
1: So I'm going to break it down because it's easier when you can hear a number. So $20 a month.
0: Okay.
1: If you're hearing that and you're like, wait, that seems pretty doable. That $30 a month was a little too high. $20 a month, $240. Can you do that?
0: That's like my trip to the Dollar Tree.
1: Right?
0: Because the Dollar Tree is no longer a dollar. It's $1.50. Sometimes
1: more.
0: They have these
1: $4.
0: A couple shelves that are like $4 and $5. Mm-hmm. And of course, those have the better toys on them.
1: Right.
0: And my boys are like, oh, can I have that giant, you know, squishy duck that's
1: right.
0: like 3 feet big? I'm like, no, you cannot have that. It's $10.
1: Yeah. So $20 a month for your Spirit FM. And what's really cool is maybe you are finishing up your work day and you're going to pick up the kids and the kids were listening in the morning and you're like, wait, we're going to do that $20 a month as a family. You get to pick them up and say, listen, look what we just did for your Spirit FM. You stepped in, you were part of the listening family, and now you're a part of the giving family. Maybe this is our new partner challenge. Maybe you have been waiting and you are a part of that listening family. My friend, here is your invitation. Will you be a part of the giving family? Looking for four new partners at that gift of $20 a month. You and three other people coming to the phones right now or going online, myspiritfm.com. You can also text the word give, 800-223-9286, and you'll get a direct giving link. Let's make this the new partner challenge.
0: I love that. You know, Shanice checked in a little bit earlier this morning, and Shanice has been listening since 2019.
1: Yes.
0: I've met Shanice a couple times.
1: Aww.
0: And she and her family, they enter every contest.
1: Yes.
0: And they've won a couple times.
1: Amazing.
0: Over the last, you know, since 2019, they started listening.
1: Yeah.
0: But this is the first year that they said that they
1: wow.
0: can give.
1: Wow.
0: And that is awesome that they have stepped out of the boat. They have said yes to Spirit FM. They have given a really great gift, $40 a month. They have said that they want to keep giving and they want that to be a sustainer. So they keep on giving to Spirit FM until, you know, they say stop.
1: Yeah.
0: And they say that, you know, this radio ministry has blessed their life so much so that when their kids get in other people's cars, they tell them, hey, turn on Spirit FM. That's
1: that.
0: Our station. We want to listen to it now.
1: Yes, I actually. So I'm going to add to Shanice's story. She was texting the morning show and she said, look what my kids just sent me. It's a screenshot of their conversation. So Lovebug is one of her kids' names. Not real name, but in the text group.
0: Yeah.
1: She said, did you just give to Spirit FM? I'm awake and I heard it.
0: Aww.
1: And Shanice said, I did. That is a family connected together with a simple thing.
0: That's awesome.
1: Giving to a radio ministry that they use every single day. So here it is, my friend, the new partner challenge. 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

0: 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Big thank you to Kathy and Greg and Lourdes and Pam, who have said yes to Spirit FM. Right now, there is a challenge that is on the table. It is the new partner challenge. If you've never given to Spirit FM, could you say yes and step out of the boat right now and say yes to your Spirit FM? Say yes to the faith, the hope, the love that you receive through this radio ministry with your financial support.
1: And here it is, $20 a month. My friend, that's $240. $20 a month to this radio ministry that you can use every single day, that comes to you in your car or wherever you're at every single day. So maybe you are a part of the listening family. Here is your invitation to be a part of the giving family at $20 a month, looking for you and three other partners. And then this goal will be met. So Nermine from Clearwater wasn't a longtime listener. In fact, she came and she was like, you know what? I'm just going to give Spirit FM a try. And she tried it. She heard Spirit FM, and it was actually during Lent. So she tried the Lenten challenge.
0: Oh, nice.
1: We say, listen for 30 days and see what it does.
0: 40 days.
1: 40. I'm sorry. Yes. 40 days. That's a Lenten challenge. Duh, Maria.
0: Hey, you've been up since 4:30.
1: I think
0: it's okay.
1: She started listening, and then one morning she was driving, and she like felt something stirring in her heart, and she was like, okay, this is changing me from the inside out.
0: Oh.
1: I need to be a part of the giving family now. And now she listens every day, and she's a part of the giving family.
0: That's awesome.
1: So maybe you are experiencing just that same thing, that stirring in your heart. That's the Holy Spirit prompting you to say, yes, it is okay. $20 a month. Things are expensive right now, but you can do that $20 a month to make sure that this radio ministry stays in the Tampa Bay area.
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0: do it. 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Hey, it's Hope's Giving right now. And it's an opportunity to say yes to your Spirit FM. You know, Spirit FM gives to your family every single day through the message, through the music, through the ministry of this radio station. We've been able to be on the air for 40 years here at Spirit FM. And it's only because someone came before you, came before your family and said yes to supporting this radio ministry. In turn, that gave you the opportunity to find it. Could you say yes for someone that you're probably never going to meet until the streets of gold?
1: Right.
0: You're never going to meet this person. They're never going to be able to repay you. But you are paying it forward for someone that has not found Spirit FM. You know, every single time, Maria, because my job here at Spirit FM is promotions. I get to be the person that kind of says, hey, we're going to come out to your church fair. We're going to come out to a concert. We're going to do this. Every single time we set up our Spirit FM tent, someone comes up to the station. And think about this. We've been on the air for 40 years. Every single time, and never fails, someone comes up and says, oh, what is this? I've never heard of Spirit FM.
1: Right.
0: And I'll say, well, hey, yeah, we've been on the air for 40 years. Check us out.
1: Mm-hmm.
0: We play awesome music. We want to be inspiring in your life and your children's life. It's a safe place for your kids, for them to listen, for little ears. And we want to be a part of, you know, encouraging you and your family on your walk. And they'll go, oh, I'm going to check it out. That's... They'll take a bumper sticker.
1: Yeah.
0: And they'll start listening. And then it becomes a life-changing part of their family.
1: And right now, it's something that you can, your yes can matter. So part of a new partner challenge.
0: Going on right now.
1: And it is we're looking for four partners to say yes to $20 a month. And when you're like, okay, what is my finance? Where does it go to? Well, it goes to this radio ministry, and this radio ministry's mission is to share the love of Christ and the beauty of the Catholic faith. And the vision here is that all, emphasis on all, will know the unconditional love and unshakable hope of Jesus Christ. That's the mission and the vision here at Your Spirit FM. And if you're hearing those words and you're like, I believe in all of that, and I want everyone to hear and to know Jesus, well, here it is. Be a part of the giving family. New partner challenge going on, and your yes matters. You and three other partners to say yes to $20 a month or a gift of $240. But it starts right now, and I would love to see a phone call coming in. We would get a light flashing and saying, oh, look, there's a new partner coming in right now. But it has to happen. 800-223-9286 or go online, myspiritfm.com.
0: You know, before Hope's Giving started, the Kickstarter happens, and it is an opportunity for you to give before the actual fundraiser starts.
1: Yeah.
0: And I love seeing these names that we have on the wall here. Lisa from Riverview has said yes. Irene from Tampa has said yes. Stephen from Homosassa has said yes. All to this radio ministry, and has already, you know, kind of stepped out of the boat and said, I believe in what you guys are doing. I want to see it continue on. They have said yes already, so you can find Spirit FM. Can you say yes right now to this radio ministry for the very first time? Maybe you've never given, and partner with us to sow that seed for a future generation, for a person that will find us tomorrow or next week or next month. The number to call is 1-800-223-9286.

0: was a mean guitar solo you had there.
1: I was really working at it. I have no idea what I'm doing.
0: Did you ever play any instruments?
1: I played chopsticks on the piano.
0: That's not count. That doesn't count.
1: So I took piano lessons for a little bit, and then I was started to get involved into sports.
0: Oh, okay.
1: And so it was like I had to pick because my mom has, we have four kids in our family.
0: Yeah, yeah.
1: And I picked sports.
0: Yeah.
1: So.
0: Yeah. I played the piano for a little while, but definitely not much stuck with that. So.
1: I know. You got to practice it.
0: You do.
1: So right now we're like, what, 12, less than 10,
0: yep.
1: 10 minutes away.
0: Yep.
1: During this new partner challenge, we have one partner on the line right now. So thank
0: Yay!
1: You for that gift. So looking for, I'm going to say three partners
0: yep.
1: at $20 a month. Partners specifically. Now, if you're ready to give your gift and you already partner with Spirit FM, please still do that.
0: Do it.
1: But new partner challenge, calling out you and the listening family, stepping into the giving family. Just like Sandra from Bradenton, she listens to Spirit FM every day on her way home from work, running errands, really anytime she gets in the car. But for a long time, she never thought about partnering with the station because she isn't Catholic. Then something changed. Sandra said Spirit FM is so uplifting and so centered on Christ that she couldn't ignore what God was putting on her heart. She said, how can I not help as God has instructed me to? So for the first time, Sandra decided to give.
0: That's awesome.
1: And that's what I'm inviting you, my friend listening mm-hmm. right now. It's a decision. Can you make the decision from stepping out of the listening family and stepping into the giving family at $20 a month?
0: I love what's right behind you. See that the thing in the window?
1: Oh, yeah. Our Spirit Scouts.
0: Spirit Scouts. And basically, it's going to end up being this big cross mosaic that we're putting everyone's name on a little sticker. And
1: yes.
0: it's going to make it into this green and orange cross mosaic. And I'm seeing these sides of the cross.
1: It's getting built.
0: Like starting to make a shape.
1: Yes.
0: You know, I was never one of those people that wanted to do puzzles because I was just like, I can't see
1: it's
0: the
1: too
0: vision.
1: Hard.
0: I
1: right.
0: can't, like, it's just too, it's a little overwhelming. But I'm liking this. I'm seeing it already starting to form. When
1: yeah.
0: you call, you make that gift. We get to add another sticker to our Spirit Scouts or our badges, I believe they're called. The badges to the mosaic there. So that's cool.
1: Really cool. So yes, we can't see it, the vision right now, but your gift is going to make that vision possible. So my friend, looking for you and two other partners to say yes to the gift of $20 a month. You can do that by calling 800-223-9286 or go online, myspiritfm.com. Step into the giving family.

0: It's your Spirit FM 90.5. Hey there. It is Hopesgiving happening right now. Olivia and Maria here with you. And Maria, we are almost out of time in this challenge.
1: Well, doing our new partner challenge, and we actually have a new partner with us, and her name is Suban. Suban in St. Petersburg.
0: Aww.
1: Thank you so much for your gift. They just said, I'm just baptized, and now I'm working with Jesus and was moved to support the station. Thank you so much for that single gift. I love that so much when you feel like you're moved, right? And you're like, okay, Jesus, I trust in you. I'm giving my money away, and it feels good. Now a member of the listening family.
0: Yeah.
1: So thank you so much for that generous gift. What that means is we've got 5 minutes left here in the 1 p.m. hour. $600 left to raise.
0: Okay, to be fully funded for this hour.
1: To be fully funded for this hour. I love a good, even number.
0: Mm-hmm.
1: And I'm calling out specifically. I'm going to call out a mom or a dad that has been waiting to take the Mom Squad Challenge. Because what that means is a gift of $50 a month. That's what my husband and I do. That's a gift of $600. You could give a one-time gift of $600 or $50 a month, and this hour will be fully funded. But my friend, it has to come in during this 1 p.m. hour so it can be a fully funded hour. Is that you? I'm calling you out right now. A gift of $600, 800-223-9286. I would love to see that phone call come in. You're a member of the listening family, and now be a member of the giving family.
0: 1-800-223-9286. So Maria, do we have time to play one more song, or are we're gonna run out of time?
1: I think maybe I'm not sure how the timing is adding up right now. But you know what? It's about trust, and I think it's okay. I think we can play a song.
0: Yep.
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4: Three brothers in a fire, willing to die for their faith. But you were with them in the fire, and they walked out the next day. And Daniel met a lion, because he chose to pray. But you shut the mouth of that lion, and he walked out the next day.

0: 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Hey, it's Olivia, and Hopesgiving happening right now. 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Francesca's now here with me. Hey, Fran.
1: Hey, Olivia. I'm so excited to be here, especially because we get to start this hour with a little bit of a celebration.
0: All right, wait, hold on.
1: With a huge... Woohoo!
0: Okay, what are we celebrating?
1: We're celebrating the amazing partners that stepped up to get Last Hour abundantly funded.
0: Oh, that's awesome!
1: Like Penny, right at the last minute, Penny said she heard her fourth grandbaby's heartbeat today.
0: Oh.
1: Ah, and this radio ministry is going to be here for all four of your grandbabies.
0: So, oh, my goodness.
1: Thank you, Penny. Thank you, Saban. Thank you, Evan. Thank you, our anonymous partner, and Susan, for making the Last Hour not just fully funded, but abundantly funded.
0: That
1: all because
0: awesome.
1: Of you.
0: That is so great. Well, thank you, Penny, for doing that. Thank you, Saban and Evan and Susan. Uh-huh. And if you made an anonymous gift, you know who you are. God knows who you are. And we thank you for doing that. Thanks for being a part of our Spirit FM family. Now, the goal continues on. This radio ministry is still needing your support. Maybe you're just tuning in. Maybe you've never given to this radio ministry. Maybe you've never experienced a fundraiser on the air. Well, we come to you and say, we have a need. And the need is this. It's not warm and fuzzy, but it does give the warm and fuzzies, because we're talking about meeting our budget. Now, budgets are never warm and fuzzy. You know this. Fran, as a newlywed, you know this.
1: I don't want to talk about it.
0: I know. They're not fun. But what it does allow for is allows for you to be in a good place and flourish. And when Spirit FM is fully funded, then we can do our job. And our job here is to encourage you, is to give you hope. And we get to do that when we are funded and we can continue on. So here's what we need. Your support, whatever that looks like. Maybe it is a monthly gift of $20 a month. Mm-hmm. Maybe it's a one-time gift of $50. Maybe it is a day sponsorship. 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But your support is needed right now, whatever that looks like. Pray about it. Talk to God about it. You know what? He gives a clear plan. Mm. All we have to do is ask. But if you don't ask, then you're not going to get the plan.
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0: What?
1: Saban started listening last week, made their single gift, because they're like, I haven't even been here for long, but I know it's important. 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

0: 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Hey, it's Olivia. Francesca here with me now. And Hope's Giving rolling on. Day two, my friend. Penny saying yes last hour.
1: Yay, Penny.
0: So, Bon, listening for only a week saying yes to Spirit FM. Talk about stepping out of the boat. That is awesome.
1: That is such great faithfulness. You know, earlier today we heard from Pam. Pam had called. And I picked up Pam's call. And we were chit-chatting. And she's like, yeah, you know, I already give monthly. And I was like, Pam, why are we on the phone? You're already partnered with Spirit FM monthly. She's like, I want to do it again. I want to double it because, yes, I stepped up to do monthly beforehand, but I know how important this radio ministry is.
0: Aww.
1: Specifically, she used the word lifeline.
0: Mm-hmm.
1: She said that last fundraiser. And she said it again, literally today. She said it's her lifeline when she breathes in. It's like she's breathing in the word of God. And that's important for Pam. I think that's important for a lot of us, too.
0: I think that we take it for granted, too. Like, you know, if it wasn't here, what would we be you finding encouragement? Like, I'm lost of words here. What would you do? Like, what would you do? You know what I mean? Like,
1: I think about that all the time because I grew up with Spirit FM. I just assumed everyone had this. And then I've been able to like meet people from other states and blah, blah, blah, and whatever. And I tell them about what we are. And they're like, that's crazy. I wish we had that where I live.
0: Or they'll say like, is there something like that near me? I'm like, no, there isn't actually.
1: Nope.
0: It's one of a kind. You know, this radio ministry owned by the diocese, live and local here in Tampa Bay, for you, for your family, an encouraging place for safe little ears to be able to tune into no matter what, is one of a kind.
1: Absolutely. And Pam and Saban and our other partners said, let's keep it going. So now we have to ask you, will you step up? Will you meet them? Will you keep this radio ministry going for hope for the Tampa Bay area? Right now, your Spirit FM is looking for two partners at $1 a day. Just $1 a day will keep hope running. Your best gift matters, and it matters right now in this moment. Now, there's a few different ways that you can partner with Spirit FM. I suggest you call the phone lines because there's people waiting for you, and they're very lovely people. That's 1-800-223-9286.
0: Joe. Okay.
1: And John Morris and Gio.
0: Uh-huh.
1: And potentially Davis.
0: Yeah, I think Davis was back there answering calls. So if you want to talk to Davis, he might answer the phone.
1: Yeah, he's back there. And, if you don't want to talk, you can also text the word give to the same number, 800-223-9286, and get a link sent to your phone.
0: That's pretty cool. So, Fran, before 2:30, what are we looking for here?
1: Two partners.
0: Two people.
1: Amigos at $1 a day.
0: There is a burrito place that is by my house. It's called Los... Wait. I got to look it up now. I want to say the wrong thing because you know that movie that is... with the snails. It's like racing snails.
1: Oh, yes.
0: There's
1: it's like Speedo. No, it's not Speedo. It's Turbo.
0: Turbo. Okay, there's a burrito truck in that movie, and it's very close to the real thing that is right by my house, the name of the burrito place.
1: Wow.
0: It's called Los Dos Amigos.
1: Los Dos Amigos.
0: And it's
1: the
0: so
1: two
0: fun.
1: Friends.
0: Two, I know. It's really good, and it's really fun to say their name. And that's what made me think of when you said that.
1: And it's true. And that's exactly what your Spirit FM needs now. The two friends who will step up at $1 a day or at your best gift in the next 15 minutes.
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0: 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Hey, it's Olivia and Francesca here on Hopesgiving. It is our fall fundraiser where we ask you to help us continue to partner with us to spread hope across Tampa Bay. Fran, I don't know if you are afraid of heights. Are you?
1: No, my husband is.
0: Yeah. My husband doesn't like it either, and my boys definitely do not like heights.
1: Really?
0: Yep. But in my childhood, the things that we did on summer vacation were visit a lot of Florida historic places.
1: Okay.
0: Almost every place that is on the coast, the old ones, have a lighthouse.
1: Yeah.
0: And so that was the thing. Climb to the top of the lighthouse, you know, especially like Key West and St. Augustine, places like that. You go up there, right? And a lighthouse is basically, back in the old day, a big lantern with a huge mirror. And so that mirror reflects off and bounces to make it magnified, right?
1: Oh.
0: At some of them. Not all of them, but some of them. And so when you partner with us here at Spirit FM, you are climbing that lighthouse with us. You are helping us to light that lamp. You are helping us to spread that light, the light of Jesus, out into the world for the world to see. And that is such a beautiful image to think about, that when you say yes to Spirit FM, you're turning on the light of the message of hope of Jesus to someone that is tuning in, someone you're probably never going to meet until the streets of gold. They're never going to be able to repay you, but you've said yes to that.
1: That is so beautiful. Our scripture, the scripture for this upcoming Sunday, it says that our lives should magnify.
0: Mm.
1: Christ will be magnified. And we see that Mary says, yeah, let my life magnify the Lord. And that's exactly what's happening. God is moving. Holy Spirit is moving. He is inspiring. And this radio ministry is just kind of putting a reflector on that and saying, let's go. Let's share it with more people. Let's make it even easier to know, easier to understand, easier for people to not just, you know, mentally know, like, yes, Jesus loves me, but to feel the love of Christ every single day in the simple moments, like when you're in your car. That's what's happening with this radio ministry. And I don't know about you, but I think we should all hop along. We should all be on the bandwagon.
0: Yeah, stand up and wave that white flag. Say you're supporting Spirit FM. 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Right now, before 2:30, we're looking for two partners at $1 a day, two people to say yes to your Spirit FM and make a gift to this radio ministry to shine that light of hope across Tampa Bay and across the world, because people are listening all over this world.
1: Amen.
0: When Maria and I were here last hour, we had someone texting in saying, hey, I listen right now here in Tampa, but my mom is listening, and we kind of like listen together to Spirit FM, but she's in Washington.
1: Wow.
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0: 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You like how I played that Magnify song for you?
1: That was really good. Thanks.
0: You're welcome.
1: I love that song.
0: I know. 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People like Penny and Susan and Elena who have said yes to this radio ministry. 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It's not going anywhere else. 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
0: car
1: work.
0: Line.
1: Car line. Big one.
0: It's car coming line. Up. Car line.
1: Well, Naomi kind of feels that. She moved to Florida from out of state. And she was like, I just want something familiar. Like, I don't know anybody. I don't know anything around here. So when she was driving to and from work, she was kind of going through the dials, and she ended up finding Spirit FM and never turned it off.
0: That's awesome.
1: So when she goes to work or when she goes home, she works at the hospital, by the way, so she's literally going out and not just, physically giving people hope for their health, but she's also able to spiritually share the love of Christ. She's fueled up before she goes in. She's fueled up as she goes out, and she's able to share the love of Christ every single day. I mean, at first it was just a radio station, and now it's a daily source of encouragement for her along her day. And I think you might know that story too.
0: 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Friend, we are just 4 minutes away from 2:30. Still looking for two partners at $1 a day. Two people to say yes to your Spirit FM. Maybe you've never given to this radio ministry, but you've been listening for a good amount of time, and you are able to give now. 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Say yes to your Spirit FM. 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

0: perfectly.
1: You do it perfectly, God. Will we listen is the question. Isn't that the question? I mean, it's like, we always think that our ways are better than his ways until we realize, like, oh no, it's his ways that are always better than our ways. And Spirit FM is here to give that constant reminder of God has a plan. And whether it's a mountaintop you're on right now or a valley you are in, no matter where it is, he is there. And we want to be able to encourage you, whatever you are going through.
2: You know, recently I was reflecting on the topic of discernment. And normally we talk about discernment in the sense of like, oh, what is the next step? What is the next thing that I do? And it was this like really big Holy Spirit awakening that discernment also affects the way you treat other people. But sometimes we only let it take a role in our lives when we have a big decision coming up. But what if we were faithful in the small things too? What if we discerned in those small things too and like truly took the time to listen to what Holy Spirit responded or how he responds, even if we don't necessarily like the answer? I think Tampa Bay would be a safer place to drive.
1: That's probably true.
2: And I think our world would look a little bit more different. So right now, your Spirit FM is bringing you encouragement, bringing you your favorite songs, and also asking you to maybe exercise your discernment muscle and see, is this something Holy Spirit is inspiring you to support? And if he says yes, are you going to listen? The number to text is 1-800-223-9288. Six. You can text the word give. So maybe if you're in the middle of something, you don't want to forget to do it later. Text the word give. We'll send that link and then just leave it unread until you can go in and respond. Or you can also call and talk to one of our phone volunteers.
1: 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I know every time I turn on my radio and my kids are in the car, and I was mentioning this earlier, if you think kids, little kids like to touch buttons in your car, 16-year-olds like to touch buttons on your radio and they want to find something that they want to listen to, right? And I have to remind my 16-year-old, like, we need a place that's safe for little ears. We need a place, even though you don't agree with it right now because you're 16, that your heart is guarded and your heart is covered and you can be encouraged. Yeah. And you can always count on that here at Spirit FM. When you make your gift, you're saying yes to giving that gift to someone else. You're giving that gift, of course, to you, but also to someone else you've never met. Right now before 3 o'clock, so we're about half an hour away from this hour ending, we are looking for how many partners, Fran?
2: Two.
1: Just two?
2: Two partners at $1 a day. If you don't have that $1 a day, just know that your single gift, your best gift, takes down a huge chunk of that. And it gets partnered with other people who say, like, maybe I don't have $1 a day, but I have a single gift I can do right now. And it makes all the difference, especially when we are all partnered together. So two partners at $1 a day can make it happen. Your best gift, especially in this next song.
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0: My husband loves your station. Because we've had a lot of problems in our marriage, but I'm going to tell you, he's been listening to your station now. He's been praying more. He's been reading God's Word more. He actually had left already twice, and he was, like, going to leave again. And I was, like, praying and praying. And then he started listening to your station, and he just is like, I love the stations. He loved when you guys pray, and I'm just, like, I've seen such a growth. I'm like, okay, is this my husband? So I just want to tell you, because sometimes you don't realize the impact you have on people, but you really, really do, and God uses you as, you know, to reach others and to reach a husband who, you know, wanted to leave and just give up. So I really want to thank you guys for just being used by God. I really do.
1: That is awesome. That's Valerie. Valerie, thank you for sharing your message with us. It is such a blessing to be able to be there for you and your family, no matter what you are going through, the highs and lows of life, because we all go through it, right? We all go through these struggles and go through times where, you know, we may feel away from God. We may feel far away from God. We may feel, you know, just in a very challenging part of our lives. And Spirit FM is here as a reminder that God is still there and that He is still wanting us to be in relationship with Him and to walk with Him.
2: Amen. Valerie, that's such a good point, that family relationships don't have to be perfect in order to show up to what God is doing next. My husband and I are reading through Old Testament right now, and it's just kind of this, it really hits you in the face that, like, the lineage before Jesus came, it was very, very not perfect.
1: Mm-hmm.
2: It's a lot of people who made mistakes, but the fact of the matter is, then Jesus came. Then He redeemed it. Like, yeah, we're imperfect. We make mistakes. Sometimes we're not so kind to our brothers and sisters or to our spouses or, you know, generally brothers and sisters in Christ. But the Lord is redeeming that too. The first step, though, the first step is to show up. So thank you, Valerie, for showing up. Thank you to all of our partners who have showed up today, my friend, the listening family. Is making hope possible on this beautiful Tuesday of Hopesgiving. That includes Penny and Saban and Evan and our anonymous partners. So many kind people stepping up, showing up to let Holy Spirit do whatever He is planning to do next, which is incredible. Right now, your Spirit FM is looking for two partners at $1 a day to get this hour fully funded so that hope can continue, not just for the next month, but for the next year for the Tampa Bay area.
1: Okay, two people to say yes to Spirit FM. 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

0: 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Hey, it's Olivia and Francesca. It is day two of Hope's Giving. Thank you so much to everyone who has already said yes to Spirit FM. Andrew and Elena and Susan and Evan have all said yes this afternoon. Could you say yes to Spirit FM? Be the reason why you listen, your favorite part of Spirit FM, whether that's the music or the prayer time, the laughs, the cries, all the things here at Spirit FM, be the reason why you give.
1: I will say something that I really love, really, really love, is the accountability part of partnering with something. So, for example, one of my teens and I, we were at a concert. It was a Lauren Daigle concert a few years ago, and Child Fund International came out, and they were like, sponsor a child, the whole thing. But I was in college. I could not sponsor a child on my own. My teen was a teenager. She could not sponsor a child on her own. But what we decided to do is...
0: do it together.
1: Pair up together.
0: Oh, so that's awesome.
1: We split it and we can afford it that way. And that's really exciting. So I wonder, maybe you can have like a family accountability partner for you. Do your kids listen to this every single day in the morning on the way to school and on the way home? Ask them, say, would you want to partner with Spirit FM? If so, mom and dad will help. Auntie and uncle will help. Grandma and grandpa will help. We can partner together and make this dollar a day possible so that when we listen to Spirit FM together, it's a family event now because it's our family station. We are a listening family.
0: You know, Spirit FM is here today because of someone like Susan who gave.
1: Yeah.
0: Susan believed Spirit FM should be here for you and your family. So Bon believed that Spirit FM should be here for your family. And when you believe that Spirit FM should be there for someone, you're believing that it should be here for someone like a teacher who's driving home from school today and had a very rough day at school. Yeah. The kids were not listening. You know, there was a rainy day dismissal. There was fill in the blank that happened. But she hears that song on Spirit FM and she is blessed and she realized why she wants to be a teacher. Mm. She was reinvigorated. She was lifted up. She was given hope. She was given encouragement. She now has the stamina to go home and grade papers for an hour and try to decipher homework because she is now encouraged because of your yes to Spirit FM. Could you say yes right now? A gift of any amount would be a blessing. If you could do a dollar a day challenge, that would be amazing. If you could do a day sponsorship, that's also going to be such a blessing. If you can do a one-time gift, that is also a blessing. It is something that is going to be used here at Spirit FM to encourage someone else.
1: Absolutely. Those two partners at a dollar a day make all the difference right now. That day sponsorship will get your Spirit FM almost entirely to the goal.
0: Mm-hmm.
1: Speaking of day sponsorship.
0: I see we have one for today.
1: We have one today. John Krager. John says, who said it wouldn't last? 31 years and counting. Happy anniversary, my love, to John and Diane.
0: Aw.
1: Thank you, awesome. John, for sponsoring today.
0: John is a very smart man saying yes to his anniversary as a day sponsorship. Yep. Thank you for doing that. And we'd love for you to be a day sponsor as well. It's a gift of $500. You can break it up monthly if you want to. You can do it all at one time. But you get to pick your special day and your special message. Right now, before 3 o'clock, Francesca, two partners at a dollar a day. 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

0: 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Hey, it's Olivia and Francesca. We are, time is ticking here, friend. Running out of time. There's my little clock. Running out of time to have this hour fully funded for your Spirit FM. Fran, we are two partners away from being fully funded, and we are now 8 minutes away.
1: But you know what? Our friend Joseph from Palm Harbor stepped up to be a partner with Spirit FM.
0: Thank you, Joseph. Joseph said,
1: love your station. Recently moved to the Palm Harbor area 2+ years ago from New York. He's a Life Team Corps member at St. Ignatius in Tarpon Springs. We actually met Joe at Bible on the Beach at Sam Key Park. And I love that he is here partnering with Spirit FM for all of the Life Team and Edge listeners. Absolutely. How do you keep church going after Sunday? Well, you keep listening to church.
0: That's right.
1: Thank you, Joe.
0: Thanks, Joe. And you're inspiring my son. My son goes to St. Ignatius. So.
1: Oh, yeah.
0: Yeah, he hangs out up there to the youth group. So thanks for doing that, Joe. Being a part of our Spirit FM family. So,
1: go, Joe.
0: Fran, where does that put us now?
1: Right. I didn't do math. Right now, your Spirit FM is looking at about a single gift of $600.
0: Okay.
1: So that's less than two partners at a dollar a day. It's about a day sponsorship. If you've got that day sponsorship, this is a wonderful time to do it.
0: Yeah, a day sponsorship would take care of almost all of it. And then another person to partner with Joe and do $10 a month for this radio ministry. You know, you can't really get out of a drive-through line for less than $10.
1: No.
0: And unless you get like one kid's meal. And even then, that's stretching it. And so maybe you could do that for your Spirit FM. Skip the drive-through one time, once a month. 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
1: Good for the body and the soul.
0: That's true. Yeah, definitely. Hey, we'd love for you to partner with this radio ministry to help us to continue to give hope to a person going through a difficult time. Someone that just found Jesus that maybe is needing some extra encouragement on their brand new walk. Someone like Soban. Soban said she's just baptized. And just found Spirit FM.
1: Last week.
0: And she's giving to this radio ministry.
1: Yeah, absolutely. It's such an incredible journey that he has had and that he wants to have with Spirit FM. So thank you so much. Just a few more partners stepping up with their best gift. Your best gift right now. I'd love to see one partner at $10 a month in this next song.
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0: 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Hey there, Olivia and Francesca here with you. Time is ticking, my friend. 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
1: Do it again, my friend. 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You know what I mean?
0: Uh-huh.
1: So right now, it's time for us to achieve our short-term goal.
0: Okay.
1: Would love to see a few partners at $10 a month. Our total right now, $610. 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
0: Yep.
1: And a partner at a day sponsorship, still just two people away to get this hour fully funded.
0: I love what Joe said. Now, he just gave. He's a brand new partner to Spirit FM. He says, I want to do the $10 a month. I want it to continue on. I want to be a sustainer. So I'm going to keep my donation going until, you know, I tell you to stop, which is so beautiful. But what he said is, he moved here just 2 years ago, and he's already giving to this radio ministry because Spirit FM has helped him live his faith each and every day. Does Spirit FM help you live your faith every day? Does it encourage you? Does it give you hope? Does it give you a place that you know you can turn to when you need some encouragement, when you need that that deep breath on 275? We are like, oh my gosh. How am I going to get through this? I don't really know. Let me turn on the music, and I'm going to get through it by jamming out to Stephen Curtis Chapman or Toby Mac or Torrin Wells or Forrest Frank. And, you know, God helps you get through that. Could you help this hour get fully funded? Again, the need is this, Francesca. Go over it one more time.
1: 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That's about $500, or you can break it up 40-ish a month.
0: Yeah, if you have a day sponsorship that you've been waiting for, this is the perfect opportunity to say yes to that right now. Maybe you've got a special anniversary coming up, a milestone, maybe a birthday. Maybe it is in memory of someone that you'd like to do. 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
1: Diet cheat day? Yeah, we've got that at Spirit FM. It's 5 days long and it's called Hope's Giving. 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

0: Hello, hello. 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It is The Way Home with Fernando and Francesca joining me this afternoon. Hello.
1: Woo-hoo. Hey, Fernando.
0: How's the coffee shop going?
1: Oh,
0: over in the phone room.
1: It's lovely. My husband and I put an espresso machine on our wedding registry, and ever since, that's my new favorite thing, is to make people espresso. That's the way I show my love.
0: I won't
1: tell you I love you, but I will make you coffee and I'll write a little note on it and be really excited. So.
0: Which honestly is better than love. Yeah. Espresso is just
1: 100%.
0: Come on. We're joking, of course. Thanks so much for listening. In case you're just tuning in now, this is Hopesgiving 2026. So this is one of those times of year where you are invited to partner financially with Spirit FM, because Spirit FM, you may not know this, is a listener-supported radio ministry. So Spirit FM is on the air because several people along the way have decided to financially support this ministry. And what we do every day is, you know, well, if you've listened before, you know, music. We talk about uplifting stuff. We offer encouragement. We pray on the air. We offer the mass, the rosary. There's a lot of stuff that Spirit FM does. But whatever reason you have for loving this station, let that be the reason why you give.
1: You know what Cindy's reason was?
0: What was Cindy's reason?
1: Cindy partnered with Spirit FM literally just now and said, I was listening and I partnered because I wanted to.
0: That's a great reason, too.
1: Cindy, I love that. We love someone who just knows what they want, and we respect you very, very much. Thank you for once again becoming a partner with Spirit FM. You are amazing.
0: That is so awesome. And that's kicking us off here this hour, because the need is... Actually, I should have this in front of me. Cindy. Oh, excellent. Okay. All right. So Cindy can be one of our dollar-a-day partners.
1: Oh, huzzah.
0: Let's say, Cindy, you are number one. Now, who's going to be numbers two and three? Because the need right now is three partners at a dollar a day by the end of three songs. So pretty easy to remember. Three songs is your time limit. The goal is three partners at a dollar, two partners really at a dollar a day because of Cindy. Sorry, I miscounted. I know Francesca's trying to do the math and I'm giving her bad numbers.
1: I'm erasing it and then you reset it and I was like, hold on, erase what I erased.
0: Sorry. So two partners, three songs, you've got this.
1: Let's do it.
0: Call now, 1-800-223-9286.

0: Hello, it's Your Spirit, FM 90.5. Thank you so much for tuning in. We really appreciate it. And, you know, it's just a pleasure to be on the air and knowing that you have supported Spirit FM for over 40 years now. 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And that's what Hopesgiving is all about. It's a celebration of really you, because you are irreplaceable with this ministry. You know, all of us could like rotate and we'll have different people in different shows and, you know, people come and go and everything and retire. But you are so vital to this ministry that it couldn't exist without your support.
1: Amen.
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1: Amen. 1-800-223-9286 is that number. For some reason, I'm thinking about Christina right now, and Christina called, I don't know, a few weeks ago at night. And look, we don't exactly get a lot of calls at night. That's just not a thing. But Christina did. And I was like, weird. So I answered the phone. Like, I don't know why you're calling. Christina said, I just got a bonus at work. I listen to Spirit FM every single day. I already have a partnership, but I wanted to pay some of this forward to my Spirit FM. I mean, as soon as it happened, I feel like she didn't hesitate. Mm-hmm. She just said, I got this bonus. Spirit FM keeps me excited to go to work.
0: Mm-hmm.
1: Here is part of it.
0: Yeah.
1: And my jaw was on the floor, and I'm like, you really called just to do this? Like, no one asked. Nobody asked you. And she said, yeah, because it means that much to me. So, Christina, that was just, I know that was a few weeks ago, but thank you for your support. Maybe you have a similar story. Maybe you know, like, things are good, things are great. But what keeps you sustained and energized and ready for that next step? If it is this radio ministry, make sure that next step is still here tomorrow. 1-800-223-9286.
0: Yeah, that story is so awesome. And it's one of those stories that I love and also don't love. Mm. I love it because it's kind of like challenging us in generosity. Like, Fernando, would that be your first thought if you got a bonus?
1: For sure.
0: Like, or not? Let's be honest, you know? And then I like it, but I also don't like it because it's convicting. Mm. You know, it's like, oh, okay. Well, all right. Well...
1: I think that's why it was so shocking when she called.
0: Right.
1: And I'm like, I didn't ask you to do that.
0: Yeah.
1: That's just so crazy.
0: Out of nowhere. Well, really anything in this world is never out of nowhere because of God's plan. But so just to get back to the numbers here and the goals and everything, Spirit FM needs you right now. You are needed. That is you and one other person. So the goal right now is two partners at $1 a day. Two partners at $1 a day by the end of these next two songs. And that's it. Just two partners. One and two. You, and then you can call a friend, and then it's celebration time. But it takes a little bit of work, and it takes maybe getting out of your comfort zone, and it takes maybe taking inspiration from Christina, you know? Mm-hmm. Listening to that story, maybe you were convicted, like I was convicted, like, oh my gosh, okay. Well, I'm not as good as I thought. But do call now with that dollar a day at 1-800-223-9286. You can also give online myspiritfm.com. Come on, you got this. Let's do this. Come on.
1: Woo-hoo!

0: Hello and welcome. 90.5 Your Spirit FM is what you're listening to. Thank you so much for tuning in. Thank you so much for spending time with this ministry. I know time is at a premium for you, right? You got lots of stuff to do. You got your to-do list. You've got to pick up the kids and take the kids. And, you know, right now you may be in car line. And I mean, there's always a lot of stuff. So much so that in radio, we kind of have this idea in our minds that a lot of people, and maybe this is you, are not really listening full on because you have so much to do. So it's like you're sort of half listening. So if you're half listening here, you know, that may be one of the justifications for us repeating the number so often, you know, because you've got a lot of stuff in your brain and we don't want you to have to remember it every time. We want you to have it available. Like, okay, what's the number again? 1-800-223-9286. So whatever you have going on right now, know that Spirit FM needs your support. That's the long and the short of it. One song left in this particular short-term challenge, and the need that your Spirit FM needs to be fully funded is two partners at a dollar a day.
1: One, two people at a dollar a day. If that dollar a day sounds reasonable to you, because let's be honest, what do you spend a dollar a day on? I know for me, my card just got compromised, so...
0: Oh my gosh.
1: Yeah, whatever. You know it happens, right? I've never carried a card to expiration because they always get compromised.
0: Really?
1: Is that not normal?
0: Oh my gosh.
1: The way you're looking at me makes me think that's not normal.
0: I mean, that's not happened to me. Like, I think my card has been compromised at some point, but it's not a regular thing. Now watch, my card's going to be compromised because I said that.
1: Maybe I should revisit my habits. Anyway, my card got compromised.
0: Yeah.
1: So I'm getting email notifications from all the things that I forgot to change the card on.
0: Mm-hmm.
1: And as I'm seeing them come through, it's this kind of wake-up call like, I was still paying for that. Oh, I was still paying for that. And all in all, that is adding up to way more than a dollar a day that I didn't realize I was spending on things that just, honestly, they don't matter. They don't bring me the gospel. They don't bring you encouragement. They just flat out don't matter as much. A dollar a day can bring hope to the entire listening family, just like to Vanessa. Vanessa says that this radio ministry brings laughter in the mornings. Or maybe if it's nighttime, you know, and she's trying to wind down, that rosary helps to bring her peace. It gives her what she needs. And even though she is on a budget, she's made her partnership with Spirit FM work because it matters to her.
0: Yeah. That's the core of it, you know? Does Spirit FM matter to you? And I know there's lots of considerations, you know, because, I mean, money is... We live in uncertain times, and as I say that, I'm like, we always live in uncertain times.
1: So true.
0: But it's like, you know, it's always... Money's always a question. Like, do we have enough money? Are we saving it enough? Do we have enough for the future? You know, it's a constant worry. And so maybe you're in a difficult financial situation. And if you are, honestly, I would say maybe it's not time for you to give. You could pray for this ministry, though. We would love your prayers. But if you are in a position where you can partner with Spirit FM right now for a dollar a day, that would be fantastic. And then it would be you and one other person, and then the goal is reached. But it takes maybe stepping out a little out of your comfort zone and calling that number or going online. You can also text the word GIVE to 1-800-223-9286, and we'll send you like a personal giving link back. 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

0: Hello, it's 90.5 Your Spirit FM. Welcome, welcome, welcome. It is great to be here. It is great to have you here. It is a great day in Tampa Bay. What do you say? Let's eat some hay. Hip, hip, hooray.
1: Let's go to Tarjay.
0: Tarjay, yeah. I ended with hip, hip, hooray, but you picked it right up.
1: I didn't know what was happening. I thought you were asking me a question at first, and I'm like, is this like a God is good all the time that I don't know?
0: I don't know the response that you want from me. Hey, it's the way home. You're used to hearing my voice around this time, but if you listen regularly, but you're not used to hearing Francesca so early.
1: Hi.
0: And she is with me because it is Hopesgiving time.
1: Hooray!
0: Hooray! And I mentioned it before, but I'm going to brag on you a little bit. Francesca is our fundraising head here at Spirit FM. Ooh. And one of the things that she put together is she put together a menu of coffee drinks and coffee shop stuff that she would make for people if you put your order in. Mm-hmm. Because she brought in a espresso maker.
1: I did.
0: Her espresso maker from home. So I thought that was really cool. Like, wow, this is really nice.
1: Here's the thing. It's one of those moments where you want to show up for people, right? Mm-hmm. Like, you want to show up for your friends, your coworkers, your family members. Some days you can show up and like be exactly what they need you to be. Mm-hmm. And some days you're kind of just lost for words and you don't have that in you. So the espresso machine and just like let you know what's going on in Fran's noggin. It's like, if I can't show up for you by helping you with fundraising, I can at least give you some caffeine.
0: Right.
1: And maybe that's what you need in the moment. The similar thing is going on with the listening family right now. We are just showing up for the Tampa Bay area in whatever way fits right now. Yeah. And that is really, really huge. You don't have to be what somebody else is. God is not calling you to give what somebody else is giving. God is calling you to be part of not just the listening family, but also the giving family.
0: That's right.
1: At whatever level makes sense in your heart. So you might hear dollar a day and be like, okay, Fran and Vern, that's crazy. But maybe it's not a dollar a day. Maybe it's something else. What matters more is that you're showing up.
0: Yeah. The participation is really what matters. You know, it's so important to participate because let me tell you something, like numbers wise, if everybody participated by just giving a small amount, this would be done. We'd be done with this. Like the fundraiser would be over, shut it down, goal met.
1: Across the board. So this is for like all Christian radio stations. It looks like 4% of people who listen to a radio station partner with that station. 4%. I don't know Spirit FM's numbers specifically because I didn't think about doing that math. But that's what it's looking like. If that was like, 90%?
0: Yeah.
1: That would be crazy.
0: That's a game changer.
1: Spirit FM would be here for 100 years.
0: Yeah.
1: Easy.
0: We could do like, instead of three fundraisers a year, it could just be one fundraiser a year and it could last like, I don't know, 3 days and that's it.
1: Yeah.
0: You know,
1: beautiful.
0: But really, what we're asking of you now is to partner with this ministry that is changing lives every single day. You are needed right now. The last song played already, but actually with the time, we have an extra song. So you've got another chance to meet this particular goal. And the need is two partners at a dollar a day.
1: And right now, we want to thank Melly. Melly from Fort Meade stepping up as a new partner with Spirit FM.
0: Excellent.
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0: Bonus song.
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0: Hello, it's Your Spirit FM. That's what you're listening to right now. And if you've never listened to Spirit FM, first of all, welcome. Thanks so much for listening. My name is Fernando. This show is called The Way Home. It's 3 to 7. And Francesca's here with me. She's usually on in the evenings, but we've got sort of like a, you know, a mix and match sort of schedule because it is Hopesgiving. And Hopesgiving is a time of blessing, a time of partnering, a time of offering your financial support to this ministry that hopefully you love and that encourages you every single day.
1: And it is so much more than just offering financial support. It is about truly giving hope.
0: Mm-hmm.
1: You know, people find this radio ministry when they're at their darkest time. 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Like, is this what God has for me? And then they hear a song or they hear a message and are reminded that God has created all things for good. And
0: Amen.
1: He's created you for good and whatever is in your life, especially this radio ministry. So right now, think about it like you are really giving hope to the next person. 1-800-223-9286 is the number to call if you want to pass that hope along.
0: 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And, you know, we had an anonymous partner from St. Petersburg, and they offered a great message. And we love sharing these messages on the air. They say 90.5 is the only station on in my car and got me through some of the hardest times in my life and continues to carry me through each day. I wish I could thank you for saying that by name, but unless your name is anonymous, we don't know your name. But thank you so much for that message. And hopefully if you heard that, you see that as kind of an indication of how powerful this station can be, how encouraging this station can be, how encouraging Spirit FM, everything that's on the air, the music, the talk, the prayer time, rosary, mass, everything you hear on Spirit FM is something that has the potential to change lives in a powerful, powerful way. And if you want to get on board with that, now is a great time to do it. It is Hopesgiving time, one of the fundraisers we have every year. And the goal right now is actually three partners at $1 a day by the end of these next three songs. So three partners at $1 a day by the end of these next three songs.
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2: I want to dance like David. I want a faith like Paul. I want to sing like Silas tearing down the prison walls. I want to face that fire. It won't

0: 90.5 Your Spirit FM. It is great to be with you on the way home this afternoon. My name is Fernando with Francesca, and we are on for the rest of this hour together. And then we got John coming in. We got Davis coming in later on. He's still around. Yes, it's going to be a bunch of different people mixed together. But that's kind of how it works when it's fundraising time.
1: Yeah.
0: And, you know, fundraising, the word kind of sounds like fundraising, you know. But really, it's taking ownership of this ministry, you know, taking ownership of all the encouragement that you hear on the air. I mean, think about what your life or your day would be like without Spirit FM. It would be a little less great, right? A little less maybe God-filled, a little less encouraging, or maybe a lot less of those things. But it doesn't have to be that way, because I know that you're generous. Mm. And you can support this ministry, continue to support this ministry, and that's why we give you the opportunity to do it.
1: 1-800-223-9286 is that number to call. Maybe you feel some sentiment similar to Nelson. Nelson is one of our friends from Lutz, and he's like, yeah, Spirit FM's been here like the whole time. There's been good stuff. There's been bad stuff. But there's a specific reason he partnered with Spirit FM. It's because he wants everyone to know God is in their corner.
0: Amen.
1: And we all kind of know that on some level. We've heard it from the pulpit. We've read it in our Bible. But what about those moments where you like need to know? Something is frustrating you. You've had a hard day. Mm-hmm. Yes, you know it in your head, but you don't always feel it in your heart in those moments.
0: Yeah.
1: This radio ministry, and Davis said this morning, it sounded so good. He was like, Spirit FM helps to connect the head and the heart to make them grow closer together, one inch at a time, or something like that.
0: That's great.
1: To connect your head and your heart. Nelson stepped up, supported Spirit FM with a single gift because that mattered to him.
0: That's right.
1: Because your faith life, you, right now, you mattered to Nelson. Mm-hmm. So he stepped up for you. Can you step up for the next person?
0: Yeah. And that's, I mean, it's an exciting opportunity because you can have a hand in all these lives being changed, all these people's hearts being touched by this ministry, by God through this ministry. I mean, this is an amazing thing to be a part of. Talk about a good investment. I mean, you're investing in people's souls. You're investing in people being encouraged. And it can be such a powerful thing. And Spirit FM, I mean, it's really like a family, you know, and we support each other and we lift each other up. And right now, the challenge is to support this ministry that supports you every single day. Mm. And speaking of Spirit FM being a family, I know someone, a listener, lost his mom recently, and he's been really struggling with it. Her name was Laura Hewitt. And he texted us and he was like, you know, I'm really hurting right now. Can you play this song? We don't generally do a ton of requests, but this particular text was, you know, you could just tell, like you read a text and you're like, okay, this person's hurting. So we don't do this very often, but I wanted to make sure to play this particular song for Laura. And, you know, if you've lost someone recently, an unsung hero in your life, you know, my prayers are with you. 1-800-223-9286. Once upon a

0: Thank you so much for listening to Your Spirit FM 90.5. Hopefully that song encouraged you, uplifted you, and really that's the desire that I have for you listening to any song on Spirit FM, that you somehow be touched by God in that moment, whether it be a song that reminds you of someone, a song that reminds you the goodness of God, reminds you of the goodness of God, reminds you that he never leaves you. You know, these are important things that we as Christians, we need to be reminded again and again. I know I do. You know, you forget those things. You forget the truths. You forget the promises. You forget the faithfulness of God. And these songs that you hear on Spirit FM every day hopefully remind you of all those things, of the goodness of God and how great our God is. And that's kind of the whole point behind Spirit FM.
1: Amen. 1-800-223-9286. God is incredible.
0: Amen.
1: And he always steps up and he always takes care of the harder things. Mm. You know, sometimes, and especially social media is going to tell you, you have to be super strong and super put together and organized, and everything has to match, and you have to look perfect when you post it. And that's just not the case.
0: No, it's not.
1: Our scripture doesn't say that. God never says that to you. He's like, yeah, come to me all who are weary and burdened. I'll give you rest and I'll help you handle it. He gives all things for good. And the best part is that he helps you take care of all of it anyways.
0: Yeah.
1: And this radio ministry might remind you of that.
0: Yeah, I hope it does. I really hope it does. And now, in case you are just tuning in, this is Hope's Giving time. So it's a time where we just invite you to partner with this ministry that's changing lives every single day. You know, just a few minutes left in this hour, and the need right now for Spirit FM to be fully funded for this hour is 3 partners at $1 a day. But really, that 3 partners, if you add all those, you know, those goals up, it comes down to a particular number. And if you give any amount, is going to bring that big number down. But just so it's easier, we like to stick to a particular gift a lot of the time. So 3 partners, so you and 2 others, let's say, giving $1 a day. That's about, you know, $30 a month, $1 a day. And total, $365 for this ministry that you love, for this ministry that hopefully encourages you every single day. And know that Spirit FM is praying for you, is praying for our community, and just is here for you. 1-800-223-9286. 3 partners at $1 a day.
1: Come on.
0: 1-800-223-9286.

0: 90.5 Your Spirit FM. Thank you so much for tuning in right now. It's, you know, there's so many things you could be listening to right now, and the fact that you choose to spend time with us is pretty awesome. My name is Fernando, here with Francesca on the way home. That's your afternoon show. And some good news, Francesca.
1: Yeah, I like good news. I like this song.
0: You want to share the good news?
1: The good news is that anonymous sponsors stepped up to make this hour really, really, really good. Really, really good. I might even say fully funded.
0: Fully funded!
1: Thank you, anonymous donor, for making this hour fully funded, for stepping up for your favorite radio ministry to bring hope to Tampa Bay. That is a great thing to do at 3 o'clock in the afternoon.
0: Yeah, that's amazing. And this person, they could be like a double day sponsor if they want. So hopefully we'll get to maybe not thank them by name, but thank their, or mention their cause or their birthday or someone's birthday or something. I don't know.
1: Yeah, something.
0: Maybe they don't want to be a day sponsor. But I'll tell you what, they brought Spirit FM to fully funded status for this hour. And that is fantastic.
1: Mm-hmm.
0: And, you know, there's a few minutes left in this hour. I think it would be awesome if just one partner, if Spirit FM got one more partner that's going to be a day sponsor.
1: Yes.
0: By the end of this hour. That would be so great. That would take Spirit FM up and over and beyond fully funded.
1: Abundantly funded?
0: Abundantly funded. Yeah, that's right. Yeah, they came up with that. Was it Spread the Word? Came up with Abundantly Funded? I don't know. It was
1: a
0: morning show thing, right?
1: I think it was Olivia.
0: Oh, was it Olivia?
1: You know what? I don't know. There's only a few of us. We all take each other's ideas. It's fine.
0: So one day sponsor by the end of this hour. I think that would be awesome. You know, take this anonymous partner as a challenge to you.
1: Mm.
0: You know, will you step up like they stepped up? And they actually gave on the web. And remember, you can give on the web too. MySpiritFM.com. 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So you don't have to remember the URL or whatever. Just text the 1-800 number, the word give, to that number, and we'll send you a link back. And of course, you could call the 1-800 number and partner
1: talk
0: with your
1: spirit. Talk to a real live person.
0: Talk to a real live person. That's
1: Whoa.
0: Right. No robots here. A real live person on the phone if you call this number.
1: That was very good.
0: Thank you. 1-800-223-9286. Just one day sponsor. Come on, you got this. 1-800-223-9286. One day sponsor by the end of this hour.

0: 90.5, your Spirit FM. Welcome to it. Thank you for listening. And this hour has been a fantastic hour, but there's still just a little bit, teeny bit of work to be done. I kind of threw the gauntlet down and asked you to partner with this ministry to be a day sponsor. Mm-hmm. And still, no takers, but that's okay. You know, one day sponsor, that is going to be awesome and get Spirit FM up and over this particular goal, because as we mentioned, we had an anonymous partner earlier and they brought Spirit FM to fully funded status for this particular hour. And we were like, hey, let's go up and over.
1: Yeah.
0: Abundantly funded.
1: Abundantly.
0: So the last ask was a day sponsorship, which is a great reason to give to Spirit FM. 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
0: But I mean, there's so many things that you could do with the day sponsorship. 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
0: Diet cheat day? Yeah, we've got that at Spirit FM. It's 5 days long and it's called Hopesgiving. 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

0: Welcome to Your Spirit FM 90.5, new hour here on station. I'm Fernando, usually on the way home around this time. John is not usually with me, but he's here now. Hello, yep. John.
1: Hey, good to see you.
0: Good to have you here.
1: Yep. And glad that you, my friend, have joined us on the other side of the radio to listen to the fun and the excitement that Hope's Giving brings.
0: Yeah, and we just got a single gift from Andrea in Sarasota, and I just want to share her message because it's so great. She says, I started listening to you guys this year, and honestly, it's amazing how much of a difference it's made in my life. And even in my everyday mood, it really makes you realize how much the things we listen to throughout the day, whether it's other radio stations, music, or just what we allow into our minds, can affect us. That is such an important idea. And I think it's funny because when I was younger, I think I didn't give that idea as much credit, like the garbage in, garbage out
1: sure.
0: type thing. But now when I'm older, I'm like, that is absolutely true. What you listen to, what you put in your mind, in your thoughts, in your imagination, I mean, this matters. And when you listen to Spirit FM, you've got kind of a safe place for those ears to relax, you know? Because, I mean, when you're on the internet, you get ads for all kinds of stuff that you didn't ask for, stuff in your social media feed that you don't follow. You know, they keep putting stuff in front of you, and you're like, I didn't ask for this. 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
1: 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We'd love to hear your prayer intention as well.
0: Absolutely. 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I couldn't

0: It's The Way Home on Your Spirit FM 90.5. Thank you so much for being here with us. Us being me, Fernando, and our station manager, John Morris.
1: Hey,
0: hello.
1: Good afternoon. Yeah, beautiful day. Another great afternoon and a great day the Lord has made. We appreciate all of God's blessings today.
0: Amen. And we were just talking about how it's so important, and it was spurred on by Andrea, who just gave from Sarasota, and she brought up this idea that it really matters what we put into our minds.
1: That's right.
0: You know,
1: it reminded me of the scripture from Matthew chapter 15 when Jesus was talking to the Pharisees about what comes out of the mouth is really kind of what's on your heart.
0: Mm-hmm.
1: You know, and oftentimes we slip up and say things, maybe in mixed company, that you know you weren't supposed to say, but you said it. And it was really something that was on your heart. So really, we need to make sure that our hearts are pure.
0: Mm-hmm.
1: And the only way to do that is through prayer and God's grace and just being open to the Holy Spirit, getting rid of those bad things that are in the world. When we expose ourselves to maybe television shows that promote violence, adultery, all those things that are in the Ten Commandments that mm-hmm. we're not supposed to do ourselves, but maybe in the entertainment world we see that.
0: Yeah.
1: And I think maybe that's part of where mankind is they're fascinated by that, and that's how the evil one sort of pulls you in.
0: Mm-hmm.
1: And so we have to resist that. We need to put on the armor of God, resist that kind of messaging, and take in the good stuff, because then once we have that good stuff, we can go out and proclaim the good news. And that's what Andrea was talking about. That's how her mind is affected. She puts on that good stuff. She puts on Spirit FM. She says, I listen to the Mass. I listen on the way to work, on my way home. It just becomes such a peaceful part of our day in my car with the family. And that's, so many people have said that to us over the years. And you know what? She made her best gift. Now, I'm asking you, what can you do? Now is the time to make your gift. Don't wait till Friday, because we don't know what the Lord has in store for us even in the next few moments. So we need to move now with your support. 1-800-223-9286.
0: Yeah, you are needed right now. Two songs left in this particular challenge. Two songs, and the need is three partners, just three partners, at $1 a day. 1, 2, 3, and then it's celebration time. But it takes some work. Maybe it takes a little bit of, you know, discomfort, but not too much discomfort. Just call that number, and we'll get you off the phone quick. Or you can just go online like Andrea did, myspiritfm.com. And the number to give is 1-800-223-9286. Three partners. Come on.

0: Thank you so much for tuning in right now. This is Hopesgiving 2026, a time of blessing, a time of encouragement, a time of asking you to partner with this ministry that is changing lives every single day throughout Tampa Bay, throughout the world. Fernando here with you. John is with us as well, our station manager. Hello, John.
1: Hey, buddy. And you know, what a time to celebrate our radio ministry.
0: Yes.
1: 40 years on the air. It's been a great year of celebration. We'll be sort of wrapping up the whole 40th celebration year in December at the end of the year of 2026. But it's been a great celebration to know that this radio ministry has been around for 40 years to bring people hope.
0: Mm-hmm.
1: To bring people love, to bring that Holy Spirit, that spirit of love and joy and faith and peace to the Tampa Bay area. And friends, you continue to make that happen with your gift of support, just like the people. They didn't know what was going to come out of those speakers in 1986, but they were donating. They were making their best gift with the hope that this is going to pay dividends. It's going to be a spiritual bounty for the people of Tampa Bay. And boy, I don't think they would have ever imagined 40 years later what Spirit FM, what their wise investment back then is doing today. Back then, Fernando, I remember I had just started here. We were doing a campaign called Pennies from Heaven. And there was an old song. I wish I should have had you cue it up. Pennies from Heaven was an old crooner song.
0: Mm-hmm.
1: And the Deacon McNamara would kind of sing it, and then we ran a promo with it. It was kind of hokey, but it was effective.
0: Yeah.
1: And people all over the diocese would call us and say, I have a jar. Now, it was pennies, and pennies were great, but also it had quarters and, you know, the change jar. But
0: right.
1: We really liked the bills that were stuck in it, too.
0: Yeah.
1: But honest to goodness, they would have like one of these. It was a big red narrow dog. I don't know if you've ever seen these piggy banks before. Stood about 3-4 feet off the ground.
0: Oh my gosh.
1: And that would be full of coins.
0: That's
1: you
0: heavy.
1: You couldn't. No, exactly. You had to have a dolly to pick it up.
0: Oh my gosh.
1: And me and another guy, Ken Sharp, and a couple of others, we would drive around to the different parishes on a Sunday, and people would leave their jars, and we'd have to get them. I swear to you, the van would just be. It was like a motorboat, way down with the front end of the engine up and the back end down.
0: Wow.
1: And then we'd go to the bank, and the people would just hate seeing us because we're coming in with all kinds of change.
0: Yeah.
1: And, you know, back then, and then you had to roll the stuff.
0: Mm-hmm.
1: I remember that. But you know what? It was people investing. They were making their best gift. They were supporting a radio station. That's the point of them getting it, is no matter the size, we're just asking for your full participation. Boy, if everybody could just imagine a jar of coins, and you say, well, really, when you add them all up, it's about $10. If I could do this a month, hey, that's $120 to my favorite radio station that I know is going to do good in the community.
0: Would you
1: consider doing something like that?
0: 1-800-223-9286. Maybe you've got that jar, and these days, I mean, we have the little machines that'll do it for you.
1: Right. When they work.
0: When they work, yeah, that's true. But your best gift is going to make a real difference for Spirit FM right now. And you are so valued here at Spirit FM. It's so great to have you as listeners. It's great to have you supporting this ministry that you love. 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
1: Mm.
0: So the time is getting close. 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I know you can do this. 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

0: 90.5, Your Spirit FM. This is The Way Home. My name's Fernando. I'm with John Morris, our station manager, encouraging you to partner with this ministry that is changing lives throughout Tampa Bay and beyond. And I want to share with you Edna's message here. Edna from Lando Lake. She said, I have to thank you guys. Your radio station has always been the way God communicates with me. It has been so many times where I'm going through something hard or good, and a song is played, sending me a message. I know God is sending me a message through you. Thank you guys for all you do. Maybe you can relate to that. Maybe you've had an instance where you're listening to Spirit FM and you're like, oh my gosh, I feel like this artist wrote this song for me.
1: Mm-hmm, that's right.
0: God is speaking to me through this song. God is giving me a message through this song. And we like to call them right song at the right time moments. And maybe you've had one recently. Maybe you just had one with the last song that played, Phil Wickham. You know, maybe you felt like that was a message from the Lord. Now, those right song at the right time moments, they don't happen without your financial support.
1: Right, right. You know, I'm one of those listeners, Fernando, that I like the beat of the music. I like the rhythm. You know, I just like the way it makes me feel. I get my head nodding, tap on the desk a little bit to go along with the drum beat, whatever. And I might hear that song, I don't know, because I work here, I'm listening all the time, 20, 30 times. But then, you know, when I'm mowing the grass, I'm listening, and I'm really listening to the words. All of a sudden, a lyric will jump out at me. Mm-hmm. And I know that happens for many of our listeners. They know the song, but then, boy, that lyric just spoke to me right then.
0: Yeah.
1: I didn't know really what they were saying in the song until I really got dialed in. And it makes you think about maybe the station in your life. You know, where are you in your life, in your life's journey? And maybe there's a situation you're going through, and man, that song, that lyric just was the right thing for me at the right time. A song I've heard, you know, dozens of times, but now it's really speaking to me. And yeah, that's what Spirit FM is about.
0: Yeah, that's so great. Like, you can listen to a song multiple times and not pick up that kind of message. And then all of a sudden, like, the seventh time you listen to it, you're like, oh my gosh, that is speaking to me. That right. is jumping out at me, you know? And you can create those moments. You can make sure those moments are available for the next person to discover that right song at the right time moment, to discover that message from the Lord. The next Edna from Lando Lakes, who, you know, mentions that Spirit FM is something that God is using to speak to her. You know, yep, that's what you're investing in right now with your support. Coming down to the bottom of the hour, coming down to 4:30 here, and the need is still three partners at $1 a day. So you giving $1 a day, and then two of your friends.
1: Yep. So, and you know, we're talking about the right song at the right time. Right now, the right time is now, maybe for you to make your gift of support. Is that time right now? Are you hearing, like the song lyrics, are you hearing and really letting it soak into what we are trying to put upon your heart, that now is the time to support this radio ministry? We don't ask a lot over the various months. We really only do fundraising 14 days out of the entire year to help keep this radio ministry sustained and moving forward. And today is one of those days. So I would hope that you would consider what you might do and give the Lord a gift of thanksgiving to Spirit FM for what he's done for you in your life.
0: 1-800-223-9286. 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

0: It's your Spirit FM 90.5. Thank you so much for listening. We really appreciate it. This is The Way Home, by the way. And it's Hopesgiving time. Me and John Morris here in the studio encouraging you to partner with this ministry that is changing lives throughout Tampa Bay. And Brooke has decided to partner with Spirit FM. Brooke in Tampa, thank you so much for that show of support. That is fantastic.
1: Amen to that. You know, I'm reflecting on, I like to plant gardens, and I love the parable of the seeds and planting seeds in rocky soil versus in good soil versus in the thorn thickets. And there was a story that was told to me by Monsignor Mike Moore, who does a show called Seeds of Hope.
0: Mm-hmm.
1: And he was sharing in this story that it was back in the 1980s during the peak of the AIDS epidemic. This would have been in the 80s.
0: Mm-hmm.
1: He heard about Mother Teresa, read this in an article, by the way. Mother Teresa was wanting to build a hospice for those that were suffering from AIDS.
0: Mm-hmm.
1: And a young priest in California read about this article and was moved by what he'd heard about her. And, of course, the AIDS epidemic was rampant out in California. So this young priest gathered up some friends, heard about a bike ride that was going to go from Los Angeles to San Francisco,
0: mm-hmm.
1: raising money and awareness to help this clinic. So he joined up. They raised about $3,500 in the parish, and off he rode. And he got in with about 1,000 other bikers.
0: Oh, wow.
1: And yeah, and they had this 1,000-mile trip up California's coast. And he fell in with a group that was people that were older, in their 70s. And he got to talking with one man. And Father Mark was saying that he asked one of the gentlemen, why at your age are you on this trip? Because they were going to travel all these days and all these miles. And he said, why are you doing this? And the man, his eyes started to water. And he said, my grandson died of AIDS.
0: Wow.
1: And I never found a way to tell him how much I cared about him. So I'm doing this bike ride now for him. And I hope he sees and knows from where he is what I'm doing. And Father Mark was moved by that because here's a man who heard about the story. He was just living the gospel. So then later on, the same group, remember, it's like 1,000 bike riders, like a parade of bike riders.
0: Mm-hmm.
1: They're out in the country now. They run into a little town, and it's lunchtime. So it's probably like the parable of the loaves and fishes. All these people are wanting to eat, and there's just a little town.
0: Right.
1: So some of the bikers get outside of town, including Father, and they come up on a little vegetable fruit stand, a little taco stand, and there's some migrants that are working the fields right there. And the migrants, they're Spanish-speaking, and they're asking, what is all this? What are y'all doing? And he said, well, we're doing a collection for AIDS awareness and going to serve Mother Teresa. So after lunch, one of the migrant women came up to one of the men who spoke Spanish and said in Spanish, the migrant group collected some money and gave it to the writers and said, we want you to have this. It was $2.56.
0: Oh, wow.
1: It was all they had.
0: Mm-hmm.
1: But they wanted to give it. And, of course, the priest was like, we can't take that. I mean, y'all don't have much.
0: Right.
1: And the lady migrant worker said, yes, you need to take it because we understand suffering and we want to help. So that was another example of people who heard the gospel in their heart through this message, who were reacting to Father, who were reacting to a story they read about someone named Mother Teresa who was helping the destitute of the destitute. And this is how we have the gospel live in our lives. You hear a message and you act on it. Mm-hmm. You hear a message of what we're sharing on Spirit FM, and you act on it, no matter the size of the

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0: It's Hopesgiving 2026 here on Your Spirit FM 90.5. Welcome. It's great to have you here. Great to have you listening. Whatever you got going on right now, maybe you're you got out of work early and you're like, yeah, I got out of work early and you're celebrating. Mm-hmm. Or maybe you're listening at work on the down low and you're like, you know, don't talk too loud, Fernando. I'm trying to keep this quiet and I'm listening.
1: That's right.
0: Wherever you are right now, I'm glad that you're here. Thank

0: Thank you so much for listening, and this is a great time to be listening. My name is Fernando. I'm with John Morris here, and it is a time of blessing, and it is a time of supporting something that matters. And Spirit FM is something that matters in our lives, and hopefully it matters to you. I mean, you're listening right now, so it matters somewhat, at least.
1: Absolutely.
0: And it's a great time to think about what Spirit FM means in your own life.
1: Yep. And I know that people like Andrea, who made her single gift, and Brooke, who stepped out and is making that monthly commitment, or that actually she's making a single gift. So thank you, Brooke, for that. No matter the amount, we've been talking about $30 a month, $10 a month, $20 a month. Whatever the cost is, it doesn't really matter as long as you are participating. Last break, I was talking about a story about Mother Teresa starting a hospice in India for AIDS patients and how that impacted people all the way here in the United States and how it continues to do so. There was when she built this place, someone etched a poem on the wall of that hospice. It's attributed to Mother Teresa, and you can probably find it on Google or something. It's called Do It Anyway, and it goes something like this. People are often unreasonable, illogical, and self-centered. Forgive them anyway. If you do good, people may accuse you of selfish, ulterior motives, but do good anyway. If you're successful, you will win some false friends and some true enemies, but succeed anyway. Honesty and frankness make you vulnerable, but be honest and frank anyway. What you spend years building, someone could destroy overnight, but build it anyway. If you find serenity and happiness, there may be jealousy, but be happy anyway. The good you do today, people will often forget tomorrow, but friends do good anyway. Give the world the best you have, and it may never be enough, but give the world the best you've got anyway. Because you see, in the final analysis, it's between you and God anyway. It was never between you and them. Mm-hmm. That's what matters. As Fernando led into this, you know, Spirit FM matters.
0: Yeah.
1: People matter. What we're doing here at Your Spirit FM is trying to lead people to heaven through the music, through the words that we say, the things that we pray. And we're asking you right this moment to invest in this radio ministry, no matter the dollar amount. We're just asking, like this poem says, make the best you can do.
0: Mm-hmm.
1: And the point is to do something anyway, despite what you think, well, my $5 isn't going to matter. Oh, yeah, yes, it will.
0: Yeah.
1: It'll matter in the long run, and it'll matter to you. Mm-hmm. You'll feel good about it, but it's not even about feeling good. It's knowing that you did something to help the kingdom of God right here on earth.
0: That's right. 1-800-223-9286. What a great poem and an encouragement for us to, even in the midst of frustration and discouragement, to do those good things anyway, to
1: right.
0: Listen to the voice of God anyway, to move forward anyway. And we'd encourage you now to give anyway, even though maybe you're not in a good headspace to give, maybe you're preoccupied, maybe your to-do list is full. Take a few moments for your Spirit FM, if you could, and help this ministry that helps remind you to do those things anyway. And, you know, supporting this ministry is so important. Right now, we're looking for, Spirit FM is looking for 3 partners at $1 a day by the end of this hour. And if you become a day sponsor, that's really going to help Spirit FM get even closer to the goal. And speaking of day sponsorships, John Krieger is our day sponsor. And he says, who said it wouldn't last? 31 years and counting.
1: Hey.
0: Happy anniversary, my love. And that's John's message to Diane, the love of his life. John, thank you so much for being a day sponsor.
1: What a beautiful message. And it wasn't me that said it wouldn't last either. But thank goodness that y'all are still together. What a great witness and testimony to the gift of marriage and God working in their lives. Wouldn't it be great? I'm telling you, guys, you're going to score some points if you write something like that for your wife. So I would advise you, what a great Mother's Day gift.
0: Absolutely.
1: Want to get that taken care of. A great anniversary gift, a great birthday gift. Now's the time for you to go on and reserve that right this moment. Asking for your best gift, whatever it may be, if you can do that day sponsorship, outstanding. The phone number is 1-800-223-9286. Fernando, they can also go online.
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0: Welcome. It's your Spirit FM 90.5, and it is great to be with you on the way home. I'm Fernando, usually on it around this time, but John Morris is not. John is here with me now, our station manager. Hello, John.
1: Hello, Fernando. Happy to be here. Thanks for letting me in the studio today.
0: Oh, my pleasure. And, you know, it's a great time to listen to Spirit FM because it's an exciting time of miracles, of generosity, of sharing stories, and that is what we call Hope's Giving time. Hope's Giving is one of those big opportunities we have every year to just offer you the opportunity to partner with this ministry. You know, this ministry can't do what it does every single day and encourage you without financial support. So we come to you and say, hey, you know, if you would like this ministry to continue, the music to continue, everything you love about Spirit FM to continue, give so that it can continue and give so that the next person can discover that life-giving programming too.
1: Yep. You know, I remember people say, what is this Hope's Giving? You know, we used to call it Share-a-thon back in the day.
0: Mm-hmm.
1: But, you know, we wanted to come up with something, a name that was unique. So we went on a staff retreat. I want to say this was at the Franciscan Center.
0: Yeah.
1: And we were brainstorming, and we knew this was going to be just before the holidays for the event. And so we came up with the, you know, we wanted to give thanks to God. So, you know, that's what Thanksgiving is about. But we also knew that Spirit FM provided hope for the community through what we say and so forth. And so we coined this phrase, this name, Hope's Giving. And it has stuck for, gosh, I would say close to 10 years anyway, I think, something like that.
0: Has it been that long?
1: I mean, honestly, I don't remember. It was back when Danielle was working with us.
0: Yeah, Danielle.
1: So that would have been at least 7, 8 years ago.
0: Oh.
1: Yeah.
0: Yeah, I remember that. That was at the Franciscan Center.
1: Mm-hmm. Yeah,
0: we were brainstorming.
1: Yep, and that wasn't the place where we were doing the karate boxing thing, but I think Abby banged her head or something on a tree limb or a pole or something. Someone seemed to always be getting hurt at our staff days.
0: It was at the, I think that was at the Franciscan Center, but that was before I was on staff.
1: Okay.
0: Because I think that happened before.
1: Oh, when the banging of the head?
0: Yeah, the banging of the head thing.
1: I thought you were there.
0: You know what? She No, but she didn't do it with the,
1: Well, there were two incidents.
0: There were two incidents.
1: There was
0: one
1: at Bethany.
0: Right. Okay. The Bethany
1: one. That's the
0: one
1: that I was like, I don't know about this as the manager. This is a liability.
0: That was the sumo one.
1: Correct.
0: Yeah. That's I wasn't there for that one, but yeah. I was there for the other one.
1: That's right. Yeah. The other one, she just, I think, banged her head off.
0: Yeah. She just fell or something.
1: Yeah. It was. Yeah. Don't worry about
0: She's
1: it.
0: She's fine now, though.
1: Yeah, that's an insurance issue.
0: Right.
1: Oh, boy. But yeah, we digress. But, you know, the point is that's what this radio station is about, is providing hope and giving thanksgiving for the blessings. So that's why we combined this to Hope's Giving, so that you can help recognize the blessings that this radio station provides for the Tampa Bay area, not just for you and your family, but even for so many hundreds of thousands of other people who don't know the happiness that you have, but you have an opportunity to share that good news with your gift of support to this ministry.
0: That's right. The number is 1-800-223-9286. One more song left in this hour. And the goal is 3 partners at $1 a day. That's how close you are. 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That's 3 people to give that gift of $1 a day. That's $365. But, you know, you can spread it out over the whole year, take care of it monthly. 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Can you be one of those 3 within this next song, this last song of the hour? 1-800-223-9286 or myspiritfm.com.

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3: 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I'm Fernando, and this is a very special time that you are tuning into your Spirit FM. 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
3: 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Hello, John.
4: Hello, Fernando. And what a blessing we have. For the last 40 years, we've been able to celebrate this radio station, WBVM 90.5, throughout all of Tampa Bay. And now we have the power of the internet to really share the good news online around the world. In fact, Fernando, I know that there's been at least 6 interns that we had from the continent of Africa,
3: mm-hmm.
4: some from the Caribbean, that have found Spirit FM and decided they wanted to come here to learn the craft of radio.
3: Yeah.
4: And specifically Catholic radio. And they've gone back home, and some have started radio stations. Some are working with TV networks in their countries, like Father Peter in Kenya. He's working with a TV network now. We just had Father Emmanuel. He's still studying in Rome. He was here a couple of days ago. Yesterday, in fact, it was. All the days run together now. But, in fact, part of the beauty of having the interns come from international countries is that we get to learn about their country as a staff.
3: That's right, yeah.
4: And if we're able to, we get them on the air, and they can share and witness about the faith in their country and the media that goes on. So I'm hoping to get Father Emmanuel back in here and recorded before he goes back to Rome. He's studying at the Vatican. So it's great to have that connection. But hearing their stories, and I just got word a moment ago that my tickets are lined up for the USF Delaware State game this Saturday at Raymond James.
3: Nice.
4: And I'm taking Father Emmanuel
3: me,
4: so it'll be his first experience to see American football.
3: That's great.
4: I took him a couple of years ago to see a Rowdies game.
3: Mm-hmm.
4: So he's used to World Cup.
3: Yeah.
4: So he knows the soccer side of things, what we call in America. He's never seen American football. I took him to a baseball game a couple of years ago. I spent the whole game explaining the rules.
3: Yeah.
4: So neither one of us really enjoyed it. I don't know. But it was good company.
3: Yeah.
4: But so I'll be interested to see how he reacts with this. But the point is, this radio ministry does more than just play music.
3: Mm-hmm.
4: It helps to evangelize not only right here in our own backyard, but overseas as well. And that's what you do to help support this radio ministry.
3: The number to give is 1-800-223-9286. 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And we're going to come back after Jason Crabb with the specific goal, but know that a gift of any amount within this next song is going to be the first for this 5 o'clock hour goal that we're going to count up towards. So the number is 1-800-223-9286. 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

0: 90.5, Your Spirit FM. Good morning, Mercy, there. And it's more like good afternoon, Mercy.
1: Yeah.
0: Here on Spirit FM. It's The Way Home. I'm Fernando with John Morris here.
1: Hello.
0: Inviting you to partner with this radio ministry that is changing lives throughout Tampa Bay. And John was just talking about how we've had people come through here to learn radio. People, you know, international guests, international interns come through here, and they want to learn the craft of radio, and then they bring it back to their own country. And that's another way that your support helps spread the message of God, is through planting other radio stations.
1: Well, right. And in fact, one of our former interns, Father Evaristus, I believe that's who it was or who it is. I want to say he's now at St. Paul Parish in Tampa.
0: Oh, nice.
1: He went back, finished his studies, went back to his country for a while, and then came back here, and I ran into him at Bethany Center. And, he's working now at St. Paul's here in Tampa.
0: That's amazing.
1: I was surprised, but that was great. And, you know, we've had Sister Irene. She went back to Tanzania, I want to say. I could get that country wrong, though, but I'm not positive. She was with us for a time. We stayed in touch for, almost 20 years. Unfortunately, she passed away from COVID a number of years ago, and we had a memorial service for her again at St. Paul in Tampa, where she ministered to people when she would come over the summers. I mean, she would come back here to the States, and just building those relationships both here and globally. Even when we went to the 40th anniversary pilgrimage in Italy to Rome this year, I was able to meet the director of Vatican Radio and Vatican Communications. So that was a great opportunity for us. And I know that they just hired a new social communications person for the Dicastery over there. And she used to work at EWTN.
0: Oh, wow.
1: So we're trying to get an interview with her hopefully sooner than later once she gets settled in her position.
0: That's great.
1: So, yeah, it's a great opportunity to really share and evangelize and just grow the faith and share what we're doing in this communication world that God has given to us. Now, we've got to make do and do the best that we can to use it to its fullest potential. And we have to invest in it.
0: That's right.
1: And so that's what we're asking you to do this week.
0: Yeah, that is crucial, that you invest in Your Spirit FM to allow that work to continue. And Stephanie is helping it continue.
1: Oh,
0: Stephanie from Spring Hill. Thank you so much.
1: She loves Fernando.
0: Yeah, she says that's the only show I listen to on the way home from work. He is awesome. Well,
1: yes,
0: thank
1: he
0: you
1: is.
0: So much, Stephanie. I appreciate that.
1: Yeah.
0: And, you know, it's always nice to hear your name singled out for something good.
1: Good affirmation. That's right.
0: Yeah. It's better than when you hear your name singled out for something bad that you did.
1: I used to hear, John.
0: Right.
1: Morris, what are you doing?
0: Right, growing up.
1: Yeah.
0: It's like your full name. Oh, you're in trouble now. But
1: get on now. Get.
0: Yeah. Stephanie, thank you so much. All right. So it's the 5 o'clock hour, and the goal for this next half hour for really these three songs coming up is four partners at a dollar a day. Four people to give $365. That's why we call it a dollar a day. And, you know, you do the math and it's like $30 a month, right?
1: Because
0: of
1: right.
0: the days in the month.
1: Yep.
0: And, you know, it's a great gift to help this ministry continue to do the stuff that you already love about this ministry, right? Keeping it on the air. 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Here's song one.

0: Thanks so much for listening to Your Spirit FM 90.5. It is a great time to be listening because it's Hope's Giving time. Hope's Give a Share a Give-a-thon. No. Hope's Give. I'm trying to mush all of our fundraisers together. 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Anyway, no. There's three fundraisers throughout the year, and I was just mashing them together. Anyway, it's not important. This is Hope's Giving 2026. One of those three times a year where you are invited to partner with this radio ministry that is changing lives. And when we say changing lives, we're changing lives throughout Tampa Bay and beyond, really. Stephanie said that Spirit FM is on for her every day whenever she's near a radio. She says she walks everywhere and she was able to download the app. So everyone hears Spirit FM when she walks around. She says, the station spreads the words and is my daily inspiration. And she said she'd like to share a scripture from Jeremiah 29. His word is in my heart like a fire, a fire shut up in my bones. That's the feeling, she says, Spirit FM gives her every single day. That's quite awesome. a thing to get behind.
1: Yeah.
0: Quite a thing to support. I mean, it's definitely worth supporting.
2: And, you know, whatever your gift might amount might be, whatever the Lord puts on your heart, we're just asking you to give from your fruits. Even though there's the prayer, and I can't remember the words. I'm not a priest. I've sat through Mass and prayed many times. But when the priest blesses the offertory gifts that come up, and then he holds up the host and gives a blessing, and he talks about the fruits of our labor and I wish I could remember the words.
0: Fruit of the earth and work of human hands, it will become for us the bread of life.
2: Right.
0: A spiritual gift or bread of life.
2: Then we say, blessed be God forever.
0: Yeah.
2: And that's what you're doing. You're making that gift. You're making that, that offertory gift that really is going to make a difference. It's going to feed people spiritually through the music. It's going to feed people through that time when we broadcast the daily Mass every day.
0: Yes.
2: You make that possible. And it's only through your prayers and through your financial commitment to Spirit FM by partnering with us that makes that possible.
0: Yeah. And it's so important. It's so important to be there for the Stephanies and all the Stephanies. And not only the Stephanies, you know, you could throw any name out there.
2: Oh, yeah.
0: Everyone who listens to Spirit FM has a way to feel appreciative for you because you have supported this ministry for decades now. 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So I'd encourage you, even if you've never supported Spirit FM, to stretch yourself a little bit and do that right now. 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And, I mean, now's the time. 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

0: What are you waiting for? Call that number, 1-800-223-9286. Now, if you're just tuning in, you might know that, hey, okay, that's the number, that's the phone number. So is there a contest? What's going on? Well, it is Hopesgiving time. It is one of those times a year where you are invited to partner with this ministry that does so much good in the Tampa Bay area and beyond. So it's one of those fundraising times. I'm Fernando. I'm usually on in the afternoon, 3 to 7. John Morris, our station manager, is here with me. And just trying to encourage you to partner with this ministry. And if you need a little hint as to, you know, the difference that this ministry makes, I want to share Jasmine's message with you. Jasmine gave online from Waimama. Thank you so much. And she wrote something really sweet. She said, I need Spirit FM every day, all day. I listen in the car, at work, and at home. It's the only station I've been listening to for over a year now after taking the 30-day challenge during one of the hardest times of my life. Mm. There is something that Fernando says on the way home that touches me in a deep way. When he prays, he says, God, we pray for everyone who has asked us to pray for them and for anyone who doesn't have anyone to pray for them. Jasmine, I really appreciate that you mentioned that. I started doing that not too long ago, and it's just a way to make sure everyone gets prayed for.
1: Yeah, that's beautiful. And how she closes it at the end there, Fernando, she speaks so openly from the heart. She says, I honestly do not think I have anyone who prays for me, but I pray for everyone daily. And friend, I'm telling you, those words are the most powerful words I have heard in these 2 days. How sad it is that we don't necessarily, you know, we go through life as strangers. You might have somebody that sits next to you at church, and they don't have family. The only family they have is right there sitting next to them, but they don't talk to each other. We sometimes go to church, but we don't talk to the people around us.
0: Mm-hmm.
1: We just go, we pray, and we move on with our day.
0: Mm-hmm.
1: And, you know, we're called to be a community. As Christ said, where two or more are gathered, I'm there. And we gather through these radio airwaves. We gather, you know, when you think you're by yourself, by goodness, you just turn on 90.5, you know you got a friend on the other side of the radio.
0: That's right. Yeah.
1: And that's what it's about. That's what you're supporting. Jasmine, I'm so glad that you said what you said there. I needed to hear that. And I know there's someone else listening that are touched by your words. So thank you for sharing that. Thank you for calling in. Thank you for having the courage to write that down on your web gift. That's a courageous message. And know that you can call this radio station anytime. And I don't get them a lot, but occasionally someone will call and they'll say, I want to leave a message on the prayer line. I happen to take the call. And I say, would you like to pray right now? And I'll pray right there at my desk with people. Mm-hmm. So you can call anytime. You can ask for John. I'm happy to pray with you.
0: Yeah.
1: Because that's what we're called to do. And it took me a long time to get to that point where I was comfortable doing that. It's not easy to do that, to just pray extemporaneously. But God has touched my heart, and I know he's touching yours.
0: Mm-hmm.
1: So pray for that person in the car next to you. Pray when you go to bed at night. Pray for those people who are alone that won't have anybody to pray for them tonight, but know that you're lifting them up. That's a great, great way to start and end your day.
0: Yeah. Jasmine, thank you so much for that beautiful message. And just to clarify here, when I pray for everyone who has no one to pray for them, I am praying for everyone. I want that to go out for everyone who needs prayer.
1: That's right.
0: Excuse me. Who needs prayer. And it's, you know, even the people who vote the other way than I do, the people who believe the other way that I do, the people who maybe would consider themselves enemies of mine, everyone, you know, not just the people I like, but the people I don't like. That prayer is for everyone. So know that you are included in that. You know, I don't know everyone's name who's listening right now, but know that you are included in that, prayer here on Spirit FM. And, you know, if that's something that you find value in, I just encourage you to partner with this ministry at really whatever level is going to help get Spirit FM toward this goal. Numbers-wise, the goal that's needed is 4 partners at $1 a day by the end of this next song. So if you could do that now, that would be awesome. 1-800-223-9286 or go online myspiritfm.com. Jasmine, thanks again.

0: This is Your Spirit FM 90.5. I'm Fernando with John Morris here. It is Hopesgiving 2026. One of those very important times of the year where you are invited to partner with this ministry, where you are invited to be part of the reason why this ministry and this music and these prayer times and the talk and the mass and the rosary, all of it is available on the air. You are the reason that happens. And I invite you right now, especially if you've never partnered with this ministry financially, to do it right now in this second day of Hopesgiving.
1: Yep, would love to hear from you right now at 1-800-223-9286. Fernando, I may have shared with you before, I probably have, that, you know, I like to garden. I'm not real good at it. Right now, I'm having critter issues.
0: Critter issues.
1: I got a bunny rabbit.
0: Little bunny foo-foo. Yeah.
1: There's at least four of them.
0: Oh, boy.
1: That are, and they, I haven't been able to harvest anything because they eat my crops.
0: Mm-hmm.
1: They've eaten all my beans, all my peas. They didn't mess with the squash too much, but I had bugs get into that. It wasn't a very successful year, but now last year we did pretty well with some of the beans and the squash and so forth.
0: Mm-hmm.
1: A lot of tomatoes that did real well.
0: Oh, good.
1: But what I was able to do, and I know that you've done this before too. You come in, you've got some fruit or some vegetables. You got so much, you can't really do much with it. So what I would do is usually I knew how much I was going to get because I had so many tomato plants. So I took my first group of tomato plants, and I gave some of the tomatoes to some of the neighbors.
0: Mm-hmm.
1: You know, I was giving kind of my first fruits. Now, I'm not talking about like a big, you know, like you see in the Publix display, you know, big barrels of them.
0: Big crate.
1: You know, just a little baggie that would be enough for, you know, four salads.
0: Yeah.
1: You know, something like that. But I wanted to share it with them because they see the garden when they pull up into the cul-de-sac and they make the loop. They're like, what's going on in John's yard? Well, I got a little situation going here, you know, trying to feed off the land, so to speak, in a little neighborhood. And really, you know, sometimes we talk about planting seeds and having to deal with weeds and bugs and rocks and that sort of thing. You want your seeds to be planted in a great place where they'll flourish and where they'll be able to grow. But the point is, you know, I was able to share some of that bounty. You brought in avocados and mangoes before.
0: Yeah.
1: And listen, that's a real treat. I love that. But you're able to share that with us. And that's what we're asking you to do. We're asking you to share some of your fruits with Spirit FM. You're giving back. We give back to the community from what we have. And we're asking you to give back to what we bless you with through the music and through the scripture and through the prayers. We're asking you to give back to God what is God's.
0: That's
1: right. And be thankful in doing that. Doesn't have to be an overabundance. It doesn't have to be some, yeah, it would be great if, you know, you wanted to do a double day sponsor. It would also be great if you did $10 a month or even $5 a month.
0: Yeah.
1: But the point is, we're asking you to consider doing something.
0: Yeah, partner with this ministry at 1-800-223-9286. And as John mentioned, I used to bring avocados and mangoes in from my family's farm down south in Miami.
1: Yep.
0: And I remember one time I was driving in Miami. It was nighttime. I was coming back from the farm.
1: Right.
0: And I had a bunch of them in the back of the truck that I had at the time. And, you know, I'm going through traffic. I think there's a sudden stop in front of me. So I stop in time.
1: Oh,
0: I didn't
1: no.
0: hit the car in front of me. But then the guy behind me doesn't stop in time.
1: Oh,
0: hits
1: no.
0: my car.
1: Oh.
0: And his car is all messed up. My car barely has a scratch on it. But then, you know, the police officer comes. And I was just kind of like, you know what? I got all these avocados. Why don't I give these avocados to, like, the guy who hit me and the police officer? So right there on the side of the road, a situation that otherwise could have been horrible.
1: Right.
0: And, you know, wasn't great, but it was made better.
1: You gave him a blessing.
0: By, you know, generosity and being able to share this abundance that I had. And hopefully, you know, in your life, there's situations that are generally kind of not pleasant.
1: Right.
0: And I like to think that Spirit FM is kind of like that big crate of avocados that makes your situation that's not pleasant, maybe a little more pleasant.
1: Yeah.
0: And maybe, you know, going all the way up to enjoyable, you know, possibly. Hopefully, Spirit FM makes your day better every time you listen. 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

0: 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It's great to be with you, and it's great to, you know, just be the beneficiary of your generosity for over 40 years here on Spirit FM. 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
1: Boy, just think about all the things that we have done over the years. I mean, just, okay, in the afternoon drive, we have done maybe at least a dozen, if not more, broadcasts from Universal Studios in Orlando.
0: Mm-hmm. Yeah.
1: For the Rock the Universe concert.
0: Yeah.
1: And hopefully we'll be doing that again this year. How many shows have we done at, it used to be Amelie, now Benchmark, for the Winter Jam shows?
0: Yeah.
1: Hopefully we'll be doing that again this year. You know, this past 40th anniversary, we brought back Christmas in July. We brought back Bible on the Beach, and I'm still getting comments about that. Someone made a gift earlier that they had gone to Bible on the Beach for the first time,
0: yeah,
1: and now
0: that.
1: They're a regular listener.
0: Yeah.
1: They just sort of heard about it, mm-hmm. and now they're fully invested in Spirit FM. And so those are those little things that you help to support to help us keep this ministry going, to evangelize and bring people closer to Christ together as a community through this station.
0: The number to give is 1-800-223-9286. And the goal for this whole hour is only six partners at a dollar a day. Six partners at a dollar a day. That means you and five others to give $365. And, of course, you can spread it out monthly, like around $30 a month, of course, dollar a day. And, you know, that would really help Spirit FM continue to do the important work that it does every single day.
1: So the deal is, let's just break this down into real numbers now. That's $2,190 mm-hmm. that we're a little bit short. So what part of that can you do? Could you do the $90 in Thanksgiving for 90.5? That would be a great way to give. If you could do the $100, that would eliminate that. And then we're just looking at 5 days or 4 day sponsors.
0: Mm-hmm.
1: And then that will be taken care of. But the deal is, we've got to, in the next 15 minutes, raised about $2,190, and it takes you, my friend. Don't think your neighbor's going to do it. Well, I'll wait until somebody else. They'll take care of it. We haven't had that momentum during this Hopesgiving. I can tell you that, friends. If you've been listening, it just hasn't been able to get that groundswell going, but it can right now with your support. You can help make this thing happen. You can really just give Spirit FM the momentum that it needs to continue to grow and flourish during these next few songs. Phone number 1-800-223-9286.

0: 223-9286. Six people at $1 a day, $2,190. What part of that can you do?
1: What if you are the one that we've been waiting for? What if it's you? What if it's not someone else? What if it's not, you know, Amanda from you know, Brandon, or, you know, any of these names? What if it's you? What if it's your time to give right now to support Spirit FM? You can do that right now. You have the ability. 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Again, it's a bit over $2,000, so any part of that you can get, you can take care of to make that goal more attainable, and then hopefully by the end of the hour, the whole goal gets met, and then it's celebration time. But there's a little bit of work, so call that number, 1-800-223-9286, or go online, myspiritfm.com. 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

0: All right, it's prayer time here on Spirit FM. So let's start by taking a deep breath. Ready? Breathe in and out. All right, today, our thought for the day is from the first letter to the Corinthians, chapter 12, verse 12. Brothers and sisters, as a body is one, though it has many parts, and all the parts of the body, though many, are one body, so also Christ. You know, we are the body of Christ, and that body has different parts, and the different parts have different functions. You know, some person's called to this ministry, some person has this gift, some person, you know, there's all this diversity in the body of Christ. That doesn't necessarily mean that one part of the body is more important. You know, it means that they're all working together for the same goal. We're all working together for the same goal, and that is walking closer with the Lord. In the name of the Father, and of the Son, and of the Holy Spirit, Lord God, help us in that walk with you, whatever part of the body, wherever our calling is as the body of Christ. Make that clear to us and help us to fulfill that function well, to do that mission that you have before us, and to not be afraid, but take courage that you are with us every step of the way. Lord, we pray for Antonio, who is 19 years old, joining OCIA. That's awesome. So joining the church, or on the way to joining the church. And we pray for Michelle, his sponsor. We lift up Laura for her anxiety and overwhelming stress at work, and all those dealing with difficult, stressful issues at work. Please be with them. We pray for Steve for healing and to be closer to you, Lord. We pray for Laura's husband as he searches for a new job, and we pray for Rhonda's marriage and all marriages. We pray for Scott. We pray for all prayer partners who have partnered with us, and we pray for a specific prayer partner's family. You know who it is, who's in a difficult situation. And we pray for Patty's medical procedure. We also lift up all those who have no one to pray for them, and all those who have asked us to pray for them, or those that we said we would pray for. We pray for a greater respect of all human life, an end to war in our world, for our first responders and our military, for wisdom and protection. And we pray all these things in the name of the Father, and of the Son, and of the Holy Spirit. Thank you so much for praying with me there. Just to recap here, this is Hopesgiving 2026. It is a time of blessing where you are invited to financially support this ministry that supports you every single day. Coming up at the end of the hour here, and the goal is a little over $2,000. That's it. You know, that's like 4-day sponsorships and someone else to take care of the rest. And then that's it. You know, I'm here with John Morris, station manager here at Your Spirit FM. And the number to give is 1-800-223-9286.
1: Want to thank Kelsey from Tampa. Thank you for your gift on the web. We appreciate what you're doing.
0: Yes.
1: That takes us down to the total of $2,070 here in the next 8 minutes, friends. Can you help us raise $2,070? Maybe you could do $70 and a few others can be a day sponsor. Whatever it is, it will count for this hour to have this hour fully funded. 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

0: 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It's great to be with you. It's great to be on the air here at Spirit FM. My name is Fernando, and John Morris is with me, our station manager.
1: Boy, hello, what an exciting time, Fernando. We are in the final moments of the 5 o'clock hour on this Tuesday of Hopesgiving, and we are asking you what you might be able to do to support this radio ministry, to be a partner with us, to take this station to the next level, to continue on for another year of what we've been doing, spreading the good news. We've done it for 40 years. We want to continue to do it so effectively as you've come to expect for another year. 1-800-223-9286. Trying to raise $2,070 by 6 o'clock. It only takes one person. One person could say, you know what? What do you need? I'll write the check.
0: Yeah.
1: $2,070 to have this hour fully funded is what we're looking for. Could you do the $70? Maybe you could do a day sponsor. We only have about 3.5 minutes left, so whatever you can do, now's the opportunity. Now is the time.
0: Yeah, it's so important. Coming down to it here, just a few moments before the top of the hour here, before 6 o'clock, and there's some work to be done. There is some needs that must be met. If you want Spirit FM to be fully funded for this hour, and you can help Spirit FM at least get a bit closer, if not take care of the entire goal. So it's a bit over $2,000. Just to give you an example, that's 4 day sponsorships and a little bit more, and then the goal is met. Yep. Whatever you can give to Spirit FM to help get this station closer to the goal, let me tell you something. You are needed now. You are the person that needs to respond to this if you would like Spirit FM to continue on the air. And I know you've been so generous in the past, so we're just asking you to keep doing what you're doing. Keep being generous for this ministry that is changing lives so it can be there for you and for the next person.
1: 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Jasmine, who made her gift earlier this hour. Stephanie and Brooke, who have also partnered with Spirit FM. Your name is not on that list, so right now's the time to call. 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I know that, you know, God is tugging on your heart, friend. What are you going to do? 1-800-223-9286 or myspiritfm.com. 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
0: 1-800-223-9286. 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Just a little over $2,000, just a bit over $2,000. 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
0: Diet cheat day? Yeah, we've got that at Spirit FM. It's 5 days long and it's called Hopesgiving. 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

0: Hello, welcome. It is Your Spirit at FM 90.5. Thanks so much for tuning in. Changing of the guard here. I'm Fernando, but John is gone. Davis is in from the morning show. Hello, Davis.
1: Hello, Davis. Oh, hello, Fernando.
0: Hello.
1: I've been here so long, I don't know who I'm talking to.
0: You're usually asleep at this time,
1: aren't you? I'm talking to myself. No. It's not quite that bad, but I do usually get a nap in the middle of the day, but I don't when I'm doing these things. So we'll make it work, though.
0: Yeah, absolutely.
1: Because this ministry is worth it.
0: Absolutely. Absolutely worth it.
1: Spread God's word all throughout the Tampa Bay area. Give people some good, grungy, rock and roll Jeremy Camp to listen to on the drive home.
0: He has a good voice for that kind of
1: I was wondering
0: dirty
1: when
0: guitar.
1: He would get to that, like, southern, like, more like a western rock vibe. Mm-hmm. Kind of, I see him, like, out on a dusty road with, like, desert in the back. Wait, I'm actually, that's the music video for this. Never mind.
0: Is it really?
1: Just repicturing it in my head.
0: That makes sense. And, you know,
1: tumbleweeds going by.
0: Yeah. The music that we play on Spirit FM, obviously a big part of what we do. And Davis is, you know, the music director here. He's the one that picks the songs. So if you have a problem with the songs, always send emails to him.
1: Yep.
0: Not to me. No, but tell him if you love a song too. Don't forget that part. And the music is just so amazing here at Spirit FM because it's not only something that is catchy that you can sing along to, but it's something that has a message that is life-changing. You know,
1: yeah.
0: That's the core of it is that life-changing message of Jesus Christ. And when you sing along to these songs, you're singing along a lot of times to Scripture too.
1: Oh, yeah. And it's not randomly chosen either. I mean, a lot of prayer goes into the decisions that are made musically here.
0: Yeah.
1: And so if it's hitting the nail on the head, the Holy Spirit, of course, is perfect in doing his job.
0: Mm-hmm.
1: And if it's not resonating with you, then it's probably resonating with somebody.
0: Right.
1: Because the Holy Spirit has guided the staff and me and the writers of the songs into bringing it to our listening family, because that's the important thing. It's about bringing Christ, bringing the listening family and into a deeper relationship with Christ. Those are the words I'm looking for. I had words. I just ran out of them at like 10 o'clock this morning.
0: Right.
1: I promise. I'll get some more. I'll get some more soon.
0: The number to give is 1-800-223-9286. And the goal for these next three songs is five partners at $10 a month. Switching it up a little bit.
1: All right.
0: Five partners at $10 a month. Will you be the first? 1-800-223-9286.

0: 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Hopefully you're enjoying all the music we play here at Spirit FM in general, but especially today, because, I mean, we put a lot of thought and prayer and discernment into the music chosen, and Davis is the head of that here at Spirit FM, but, you know, it's not like he throws darts at a board.
1: I like to consider myself the heart of it.
0: Right, the heart of it. But, I mean, you know, so when you hear a song that touches your heart, know that that is not an accident. Know that these songs are chosen with intention and with love. And, I mean, it's an amazing thing when you have those right song at the right time moments, you know. And those moments happen because of your support. Without your support, none of those moments happen. And let me tell you something. We've been on the air for 40 years, and that means you've been faithful to this ministry for 40 years. Patricia from Dade City said, Spirit FM lifts me up daily on my long commute to work. I have laughed and cried with you. Love the inspirational stories shared. And Patricia, I know, you know, Patricia, Dade City, one person, but maybe you are like Patricia and you find inspiration, you find encouragement listening to Spirit FM every day. Know that just like the songs aren't chosen by accident, that doesn't happen by accident. It's intentional, and God can speak to you in a powerful way through the inspirational stories, through the music, through everything you hear on Spirit FM.
1: Yeah, and the cool thing about this ministry is that God invites all of us not just to be a participant, not just to be partakers, but actually to be participants, to participate in the ministry, to take part in making sure that Spirit FM is here for you, and make sure Spirit FM is here for Patricia in those important moments. And right now, my friend, in the course of the next two songs, maybe 17 minutes or so. So maybe I think we've got time for three songs. In the course of the next two or three songs, Your Spirit FM looking for 10 faithful Spirit FM listening family members to become members of the giving family. And what we're looking at now is just that gift of $10 a month. If you've never given to Spirit FM, maybe your time is now, and you can dip your toe in the water by maybe giving up two Starbucks a week. It's pretty easy to do sometimes. Yeah. Couple of Starbucks in a week, and that is enough to cover this. If you want to do it all at once, it's a gift of $120. Or if you want to do that monthly partnership, it's just $10 a month. You and four other people going to the phone right now in the next two songs to say yes to that gift of $10 a month. We'll make sure the Way Home 6 p.m. hour is on track to be fully funded. And that's the way this ministry works. As soon as it's fully funded, we get to continue in this mission that has been going for 40 years, that's been filling people like Patricia up with the right words at the right time. It's been bringing you the right song just when that person cuts you off on I-4 when you're almost all the way home and you're thinking, oh my gosh, I can't handle this traffic anymore. Yeah. You know, it brings you a song that's going to lift you up and remind you to hold on, that God's got your back, that he's with you. Just that $10 a month goes so far here at Your Spirit FM. 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

0: Welcome to Your Spirit FM 90.5. It is great to be here. It is great to have you listening right now. I'm Fernando, usually on for the way home at this time. Davis from the morning show is with me. Hello, Davis.
1: Hello, Fernando.
0: It's great to have you here.
1: It's great to look out at 6 o'clock and see sky instead of darkness.
0: Yes.
1: Because usually when I'm in here, it's 6 o'clock in the morning and it's still dark outside.
0: Yeah.
1: It's 6:18 now, and it's bright and beautiful.
0: Mm-hmm.
1: I like that. Speaking of bright and beautiful, I spent a little time this afternoon kind of checking in, digging into some of these comments we've been getting with some of the gifts that have come in. And a gift came in just a little after 5 o'clock this afternoon from Jasmine in Valrico.
0: Yeah.
1: And she said, you know, I need Spirit FM every day, all day. I listen in the car. I listen at work. I listen at home. It's actually the only station I've been listening to for more than a year now after I took the 30-day challenge during one of the toughest times of my life.
0: Wow.
1: And I love that. See, one of the things I love about these times, the fundraising times, is we get to hear all these stories all the time, but the Spirit FM listening family doesn't get to hear them all the time. And so this is a great time for us to bring these stories to you, stories like Jasmine's, who Jasmine was like, oh, I'm going through a tough time. I think I might need to change my listening habits and see if that makes a difference in my life.
0: Yeah.
1: And here we are a year later. She never changes the station. Spirit FM is keeping her uplifted. It's bringing her hope. It's bringing her out of those dark times. She's joining you for your prayer time every afternoon and being touched by that prayer that you are saying on the radio every day. Where else can you get that?
0: Right.
1: In the middle of your afternoon drive home. I'll tell you, nowhere else but here at Spirit FM. And that's why Jasmine made her gift. And we're just asking you to maybe step out in faith. Take a little bit of time. I know we've been asking for that dollar a day a lot. And that $30 a month for a lot of people right now is really tough. So how about five partners say yes to that gift of $10 a month? It's a $120 gift. If you want to do it all at once, just slap it on a credit card, that'd be great. But five partners at $10 a month, that $120 gift, in the next song, we'll make sure that this portion of the fundraiser is fully funded. And the music is here for you and for Jasmine and for the guy in the Toyota Tercel next to you who just cut you off in traffic and really needs Spirit FM badly because he's driving terribly right now.
0: Yeah, right.
1: We see you, but it's okay. Everybody needs God in their life, and Spirit FM is here to bring it to you and remind you of that. 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
0: 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And thank you.

0: love. Hello, welcome. It's 90.5, your Spirit FM. This is a time of blessing. This is a time of encouragement. This is a time of fun. You know, it's a crazy time.
1: I like times of fun.
0: It's an exciting time, and that is Hopesgiving time. One of those times a year where you are invited in a very intentional way to support this ministry that encourages you and people throughout Tampa Bay.
2: Can I chase a squirrel for a second?
0: Sure.
2: I know you, like, you're here late, so you come in later in the morning. Mm. I don't know if you ever, like, tell Alexa to turn on the Spirit FM morning show and you get to hear any of the craziness. I know you did that show for a long time.
0: Yes.
2: And it would probably just give you PTSD. But we have a family that, like, calls and texts in on a regular basis. They're the Ham Fam.
0: Mm-hmm.
2: That's how they go. They go by the Ham Fam. And so they call in. They say, we're the Ham Fam. And then they started saying, we're the Ham Fam 5. And when I heard that, because I'm a morning show host, I heard Ham Fam 5. It just sounds like one of those morning horns.
0: It does.
2: Ham Fam 5. Yeah, and so they're now forever. Mm-hmm. Ham Fam 5.
0: Ham Fam 5.
2: Right. And so it's silly stuff like that that just lets you know that you're in the right place.
0: Yeah.
2: You know, you're in a place where you can cut loose, where, you know, we're all, like, just kind of hanging out after dinner or after breakfast or lunch or whatever it is you're listening. We're all just kind of chilling together. We're all just kind of living this life together. Sometimes we're carrying one another, like, during our prayer times.
0: Mm-hmm.
2: Sometimes we're fighting, like when Maria and I play this or that on Wednesdays.
0: Right.
2: Sometimes we're battling it out, like when you're trying to guess your 7 questions.
0: Mm-hmm.
2: You know, it's just that big kind of family adventure that we have, which is why we call you the Spirit FM Listening Family. But one of the cool things about this ministry is that the listener family is what makes it happen.
0: Mm-hmm.
2: You may think that it's Fernando pushing the buttons or me scheduling the music or me and Maria being here bright and early in the morning that makes Spirit FM happen, but it's not. 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
0: That's right.
2: Because
0: yeah.
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0: 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This is Your Spirit FM 90.5, The Way Home, usually on in the afternoon. I'm usually here, but Davis is not usually here in the afternoon, and he is joining me from the morning show. Hello.
1: Yes. Between this song and the Jeremy Camp song that we're playing, I feel like I need a slide guitar. I just need to, like, grunge out and really go at it.
0: Yeah.
1: I'm going to hurt my voice if I keep talking like that. I'm going to have to change the timbre of my voice.
0: Right.
1: My throat's going to start hurting. But what else was I going to say? I don't know. I was a little bit confused by all that. Okay, yeah. So it's day two of Hopesgiving.
0: Yeah.
1: This is one of those couple of times a year that Your Spirit FM comes to you and reminds you, the Spirit FM listening family, that this ministry relies on you. You are the go juice of this ministry. Your monthly support.
0: The go juice. I like
1: that. Yeah, you're the go juice. The month in, month out, you make this ministry happen with your gift of support. And I don't know if you've heard me say something like this before. Maybe you've been listening for years. You've been listening to these fundraisers for years. And you're like, Davis, I've heard this. But maybe you haven't. I'm always amazed by the way Jesus pulled off that feeding of the 5,000.
0: Mm-hmm.
1: I don't know if you've followed this story lately, but we had it at Mass. I don't know, what was it, like 2 months ago, I think, was when it came up in the lectionary, in the regular readings. And so it's, you know, Jesus, he's doing his thing. He's teaching. He's standing on the side of a hill or whatnot and doing all the blah, blah, blah, and saying all the Jesus-y things,
0: yeah,
1: you know, blessed
0: right.
1: are these people and blessed are those. And, you know, the people that are listening have been listening for a while and they're getting kind of tired and hungry and maybe a little cranky even. I've been there. I've had those kind of experiences when you're at a long seminar, you know?
0: Mm-hmm.
1: And so the apostles came to him. They're like, dude, that's probably what they call Jesus, I would imagine.
0: Right.
1: They're like, dude, these people are getting hungry. We should send them home so they can eat. And Jesus is like, well, why don't you feed them? They're like, well, we don't have anything to feed them with. And Jesus said, well, figure it out. And so they went out and they gathered up some food and Jesus blessed the food. And then he said, okay, handed out to them, and they handed them out, and they were all fed, and there were baskets left over and all that stuff. I think pretty much everybody at this point has heard this story, has heard of this miracle. Here's what stands out to me. If you go back further in the scriptures and you go to like Exodus, I remember a bunch of people walking around and getting hungry and getting cranky, and God just dropping food out of the sky.
0: That's right.
1: You ever heard that term, manna from heaven?
0: Yeah.
1: So the apostles came to Jesus, and he could have been like, okay, blessings, bleh, food. But he didn't. He invited them to participate. He actually invited them to get their hands a little dirty.
0: Yeah.
1: He invited them to interact with the people around them and find ways to meet their need. And then he performed the miracle.
0: Mm-hmm.
1: Isn't that cool that Jesus has come and changed things? It's no longer just God on heaven looking down at us going, hey, I'm going to help you figure this out. He's here. He's standing here next to you and next to me helping us figure this out.
0: Absolutely.
1: And making those things happen. He invites you, just like he invited the apostles, to bring a little piece of heaven on earth.
0: I
1: love that this ministry does the same. God is working through these airwaves every single day. We hear the stories of every day, every single day. Susan's story and Kelsey's story and Stephanie's story and Andrea's story and Melanie's story from Fort Meade. I mean, all these stories that we hear every single day of God working through this ministry. And my friend, you're invited into that story. What a cool invitation that is.
0: Yeah, that's amazing. I love that because God doesn't want to just, you know, just do it all himself. He wants to invite you to change things. He wants to invite you to give what you can, and then he's going to take it the rest of the way. I love that. I love that story. And speaking of taking it the rest of the way, at the end of this hour, really, is when on-air fundraising shuts down for Hopesgiving Day 2.
1: Woohoo!
0: So let's sprint to the finish line.
1: I mean,
0: let's finish strong here. And a gift of any amount really is going to help Spirit FM get even closer to this goal.
1: Yeah, if you could accept that invitation right now that God is giving you, you know that the people are hungry. God is asking you to help feed them His word, His good news through this ministry, through these airwaves every single day with that gift of $10 a month, $20 a month. Right now, for this hour of fundraising on day two of Hope's Giving to be fully funded, just three partners at $1 a day away. The total, the number of that, by the way, if you're just curious, maybe you want to go ahead and do it all. You're like, I got you. I got that.
0: Yeah,
1: I got the 12
0: great
1: baskets right here. $1,095. But if that's not you, if you're like the, you know what, I can carry the dollar a day portion of it. The number is 800-223-9286. If you're thinking, you know what, I could do that $10 a month part of it, 1-800-223-9286. 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God is inviting you, my friend,

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Welcome to Your Spirit FM 90.5. This is Hopesgiving 2026, inviting you to partner with this ministry financially so that Spirit FM can continue to change lives throughout Tampa Bay and beyond. Melissa in Lithia sent a really simple but powerful message to us. She said, "The Holy Spirit has been working on me all week, and I finally listened. Glory and praise to our Lord." And my question is the Holy Spirit working on your heart right now, listening to Spirit FM? Mm. You know, is the Holy Spirit asking you, maybe tugging at you, to get outside of your comfort zone and support this ministry that encourages you every single day? I know it's hard. I know listening to Spirit FM, you've got the music that you love, and it's a comfortable place, and that's awesome. We want you to be comfortable here, but sometimes the Lord stretches us. Sometimes the Lord tugs on our heart and says, "I know you can help. I'm calling you to be that person that Spirit FM is asking for." If Spirit FM is, you know, some

0: picking up that phone or going online and making that gift right now. Your best gift is going to help carry this ministry across the finish line for day two of fundraising. And I know it's hard. Fernando was saying it's a tough thing to do, especially with the way things are today. I've seen those gas prices. They're up and down. You never know what it's going to be from one day to the next. I always end up having to fill up my tank, and then it like drops by 10 cents 2 days later. That's right. Always just a little frustrating.
1: It's annoying.
0: I know. I'm like, come on, man. But it's, you know, and it's tough, and we get that 100%. But what's the best you could do? Maybe you're listening and you're like, Davis, I love you guys. You're my first stop on the dial. 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I give my dollar a day every single month. 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

0: 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And he says, "Who said it wouldn't last? 31 years and counting. Happy anniversary, my love." And that's his message to his love, Diane. John, I don't know who was saying that it wouldn't last, but I'll tell you what, you proved them wrong.
1: Proved them wrong, buddy.
0: Congratulations.
1: Yeah.
0: 31 years.
1: That's awesome.
0: A day sponsorship is $500, and you can split it up, you know, monthly throughout the year. It's a great way to share your love for someone. It's a great way to celebrate a birthday. It's a great way to bring attention to a cause that's really important to you.
1: Yeah.
0: You know, it's a great way to support this ministry and also get something pretty cool as a thank you.
1: That's right. We should write a little ditty about John and Diane.
0: Yeah.
1: Some people got that.
0: If you're growing up in the
1: if you're from the 1900s like we are, you'd get that. 800-223-9286 is the number to give. Again, that's 1-800-223-9286. My friend, this hour coming up woefully short of being funded, much less fully funded. So I'll just be flat out honest with you. If you're just joining us, good afternoon. Almost said good morning because that's what I do. Davis is joining Fernando on the way home because this is day two of Hopesgiving. And if you're wondering what Hopesgiving is, well, it's a made-up holiday that we made up because we know Spirit FM brings so much hope to this town, Tampa Bay, to this entire region. And that the Spirit FM listening family is so giving that we are giving you the opportunity to provide that hope to your neighbors and their friends and your family and the people around you by supporting this listener-supported ministry with your best gift right now at 800-223-9286. Just a couple of minutes left in the hour, about 12 minutes left in the hour. I think we've got time to maybe play two more songs and just ask you, from the bottom of our heart, what can you do to further this ministry? What can you do to make sure this hour is funded? The need, the total need, $1,095. But whatever your part of that is, if you could do that gift of a dollar a day, that'll cut it in a third. That'll take a third off of it. Yep, that's the word I'm looking for. If you could do that gift of a day sponsorship, just like John did for his wife, Diane, that'll take care of almost half of it. It's really up to you, whatever your best gift is right now at 800-223-9286.
0: Know that you are needed now, and I'll tell you what, it's tempting to think someone else is going to take care of it. It's so tempting to think, okay, someone else will call, Stephen will call, or Angela will call, or Melissa will call, or, you know, all these other people, but maybe it's your time right now. Maybe like the Goonies, it's your time right now. 1-800.
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0: 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You're a listener, so you keep it on the air. And the whole reason it can offer everything that you love on Spirit FM, this station is here because of your generosity throughout the years, decade upon decade upon decade. You have said, hey, this ministry is of value to me. It's worth supporting. I want you to stay on the air to offer the encouragement that I rely on every single day. And this is your opportunity to say, hey, you know what? I love Spirit FM. I want it to be there for me. I want it to be there for the next person. I'm going to support you. That's the opportunity before you right now to support this ministry that changes lives, to invest in something beyond just, you know, a good investment with a good interest rate. I mean, you're investing in changed lives here when you give to Spirit FM.
1: Yeah, God has invited us to participate in bringing heaven down to earth, just like he did with the apostles and the feeding of the multitudes. He didn't just let manna rain down from heaven. He invited them to participate in that miracle. And my friend, he invites you to participate in a miracle every single day, the miracle of spreading his love through these airwaves. And where else can you do it other than here?
2: Amen.
1: I'm telling you, it is so gorgeous to have this ministry going strong for 40 years, to be able to sing God's praises and pray to God through the airwaves. And that's what we're asking you to support, just like Susan in Brandon did, just like Angel in Valrico has, just like Patty in Palm Harbor and Brooke in Tampa. My friend, coming up, just you and two partners of a dollar a day shy of this hour being fully funded. 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I ran out of breath there. But it takes your call now, 800-223-9286.
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0: 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It's your Spirit FM 90.5, Hope's Giving 2026. 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We just want to remind you, though, that the need is still there. Three partners at $1 a day. And, you know, it's a bit over $1,000. You know, if you're the kind of person that can be like, hey, what do you need? You know, we love that question. $1,095. That's the total. That's the total that's needed right
1: now. $1,095, but really your best gift. If you can make that best gift in these last 2 minutes of the hour, that would be super, super cool. 1-800-223-9286. You make this ministry happen. 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

0: John Morris here for Your Spirit FM. Our Hopesgiving 2026 celebration is here. 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Think about all the events we've done together. 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
1: 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You are needed. We are so grateful for the outpouring of support. We're going to hit this goal by Friday. Thanks to people just like you. Fran will be back with you next week. Right now from Brandon Lake, this one's called How Good God Is.

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1: This is Ernie Kroger from Land O'Lakes, and you're listening to My Spirit FM. We have been listening to Spirit FM ever since we moved down here to Florida. Right in the beginning, we actually had a really pretty severe accident, and Spirit FM actually has been a part of our life almost the whole time. We used it as a way to keep us inspired and also keep our faith throughout the hard times. My son wound up going to Jesuit here in Tampa, and every day I drove him down to school and listened to Spirit FM every day on the radio. Spirit FM is such a big part of our life. We now have our two granddaughters, and we just recently did a day sponsorship for each of them on their birthdays, and just the smile and the joy on all their faces, including my son and their mother, just the joy seeing them and knowing that Spirit FM is such a big part of all of our lives, and it has really truly been a blessing throughout all our time here in Florida, and continues to be a blessing to all of us every day.

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1: Gary's a retired farmer, so he knows a lot about corn.
2: Okay.
1: He's like, guys, you want to pick some corn? We got the coolest fact. My mind was blown.
2: Okay.
1: So every ear of corn has an even number of rows on it. Every single corn.
2: There's never an odd number. A corn with an odd number of rows?
1: I was like, guys, can we just appreciate God and how cool his creation is?
0: Davis and Maria, 6 to 10 a.m. on your Spirit.

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My name is Jamie, in for Fran tonight. Hopesgiving, so she'll be hustling throughout the day for Hopesgiving. She'll be back with you next week. Thank you for supporting us this week. We have a large goal to hit. And because of people like you who believe in what we are doing, having a lot of fun, evangelizing, playing some good music, we're going to hit that goal. So thank you to everybody who made a gift today. You can log on to the website or the app and make a gift at any time. It takes just a quick second. It's safe. It's secure. And it's just whatever you feel like, you know, contributing. But just know that many hands make light work. That's a real thing, right? We don't hit our goal this week because people are making $10,000 and $20,000 gifts. It's because people are just calling in with whatever their situation is. And that's the right thing. It's always a blessing. So let us know what you're able to do and know that we are grateful for your support.

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